It is local bandwidth on 104.1 The Blaze. That is Fuzz with Cosmic Eye. They're going to be playing this week at the Royal Grove on Saturday, August 29th. Layton with Spark to start us off tonight. 2 hours of local original music. That is what local bandwidth is all about. I'm Luna, hanging out like I do every Sunday night to get you those 2 hours. Coming up tonight, I got a bunch of shows to talk about. We're going to check out Bombs Blast. We got The Break Room. We got Public Figure. And right now, it is a band that is playing in Omaha on Friday, August 28th. It is hosting Monsters with How'd We Get Here on Local Bandwidth.

0: from No Drinking on Grounds. That is The Ride on Local Bandwidth. They are going to be playing in Johnson Lake, Nebraska on Friday, August 28th, hosting Monsters. How'd we get here? Before that, 2 hours of local original music. And if you want to know about any of the shows I'm talking about, because I got a lot to talk about tonight, or you want to know about any of the band solo artists that we play tonight, after the show, make sure you're heading over to KIBZ.com. I make it super easy. I've got Luna's local blog. That is going to get updated with your opportunities to go see some of the bands you're hearing live this week. So that'll help you make your plans. Luna's local blog. That is going to be on the homepage as well as the local bandwidth page. And then after that, on the local bandwidth page, just got to go behind the mic, click on local bandwidth. 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What time does it start? How much? All of that stuff. Because I don't get that much room. So all of that, though, you can find on their social media pages. I'm going to make it easy. I'm going to link them right off of the local bandwidth page. 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
5: Right now, it is a band playing twice this week. Saturday, August 29th, they're going to be at the Row Grove for that show. Then on Sunday, August 30th, they're up in Omaha. It is Public Figure with The Enemy on local bandwidth.
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That is The Break Room with Shoot From The Hip on Local Bandwidth. They're going to be playing that show at the Royal Grove with a lot of other local bands. That is happening on Saturday, August 29th. Public Figure, The Enemy before that. They are also going to be playing that show at the Grove. We've got more bands that are playing that. I'll be talking about them in a little bit. And I've got the Platinum Pearls on the way. We got As Tides Rise. Right now, how about a band playing on Saturday, August 29th at 1867? So maybe you want to head downtown. Go check out Bombs Blast. It is DOA on Local Bandwidth.

0: From Pasty Jenny, that is Tell It Like It Is on Local Bandwidth, and they are going to be playing on Saturday, August 29th at the Nebraska State Fair in Grand Island. I know, it's almost time for the State Fair. I don't know where this year has been going, but it is almost that time. Head out, grab a corn dog, cotton candy, and go check out Pasty Jenny at the State Fair. Bombs Blast, DOA, before that. You got Luna hanging out. We got 2 hours of local original music. And I am always taking submissions for local bandwidth. It's real easy. I want to share the sounds of the local scene with anyone who's listening. Simple. But I can't share your music if you don't send it to me. That's the rules. So email luna@kibz.com. Waive your MP3 files, please. It does need to be original music, no samples or covers. You do have to be some flavor of rock. Big wide variety there, so if you're not sure, always ask. And you gotta be local. We're talking Nebraska bands and solo artists too. Can't leave them out. Not sure, got questions, just hit me up, luna@kibz.com. Then give me some music, whether I'm already playing some of your older stuff and you just recorded. I know a few of you have. And maybe I have nothing of yours, so I can't share it. 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Maybe next week we're checking you out right here on Local Bandwidth.
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1: This week is going to give you three opportunities to check out the Platinum Pearls. 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They are in Grand Island both nights. And here is the Platinum Pearls with Here in the Moment on Local Bandwidth.

From Hold Your Breath, it is a way to get by on local bandwidth. They are going to be at the Royal Grove for that show on Saturday, August 29th, along with the band before that, As Tides Rise and Stay With Me. 2 hours of local original music. That is what is happening. That's what Sunday nights are all about, starting at 7 o'clock. Still to come tonight, I got the Zoes. We're going to check out the Wildwoods. And right now, it is a band that is playing live on Thursday, so August 27th. Just head downtown to 1867, and you could check out Fall Break with The First Time on local bandwidth.

It is Local Bandwidth on 104.1 The Blaze. Ideal Perception with Bleed American right there. And you can see Ideal Perception live Saturday, August 29th. They're going to be at 1867 Fall Break with the first time. Before that, we're rolling through 2 hours of local original music. This is what happens every Sunday night here on The Blaze. So if you haven't figured that out yet, welcome. You want to know more about anybody I'm playing? You want to know about the shows? Because I've been rattling them off and I still have more to come. All you got to do is go to KIBZ.com. After the show, I will update Luna's local blog. That is going to have a list of all of the local bandwidth bands that I know are playing in the next week. So you can go check out some live local music. 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That is going to have a list of everybody I played, what song it was, and I'll give you the links to their social media. I'm already stalking these bands to figure out what they got going on, so I'm going to share, make it super easy for you to find out about anybody I play. All you got to do is go to KIBZ.com, wait till after the show.

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3: Now, if you follow the Wildwoods online, you know that they have been traveling around and doing a bunch of shows out of state. They're back in town. Saturday, August 29th, they're going to be playing live at the Royal Grove, so you can go see them. And here are the Wildwoods with The Hard Times Have Come and Gone on Local Bandwidth.

from Estrogen Projection. That is VHS, and they are playing live at the Royal Grove Saturday, August 29th. The Wildwoods with the Hard Times Have Come and Gone. They are also playing that show on Saturday. That will be listed as part of Luna's local blog. And if you're going, what's happening? It's 2 hours of local original music. Super easy. We do this every Sunday night. If you're new, welcome. And if you want to know about anybody that you're hearing, you can always check out KIBZ.com. That's where you can also find out more about the show. Just go behind the mic, click on that local bandwidth page. Right now, though, we're going to check out some Daniel Christian. He's going to be playing live on Thursday, August 27th in Elmwood, Saturday, August 29th. He's in Beatrice. And it is Daniel Christian with It's Perfect on Local Bandwidth.

0: 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That is Cheer Me Up, Honey, on Local Bandwidth. Now, you can see them live. They're playing at the Royal Grove on that show Saturday, August 29th. Daniel Christian is perfect before that. 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Just give me a little bit to get that updated. So you could go check them out, and maybe you're going to find a new band you want to hear. Maybe one of those bands you hear is going to send me some music. You know, if you're going, hey, you guys should be on Local Bandwidth, go for it. 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It does need to be original music, no samples or covers. 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I do need a waiver MP3 file. 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Just shoot me a line. 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
12: 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Here's Luna.
0: All right. It is about time. I do need to wrap up this edition of Local Bandwidth for tonight. I will be back next Sunday for another 2 hours of local original music. That is what Sunday nights are for. Between now and then, you can find out about anybody I played by going to KIBZ.com. 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And head out this week. See some live local music. This band not playing in town this week. They are actually out of state. But we're going to check them out right now. It is Iced Wrist. What We Tell Ourselves on Local Bandwidth.

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0: voice of Mudvayne and Hell Yeah, Chad Gray. 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

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Why won't you do what you tell me? 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

0: Die.
1: No, there's been a couple examples. I think there's a new one coming out with Brad Pitt where he's out in the wild with a dog.
2: Yes.
1: And the producers and the directors of the movie have said up front, the dog doesn't die.
2: Because I saw that preview in the theater. Okay. It looks really cool.
1: The movie looks good.
0: In the future, then, if you see a movie with a dog in it and they don't say the dog doesn't die, you're going to assume that the dog died.
1: But, I mean, I think people would literally not go see the movie if they think the dog might die.
3: Right.
1: And this is a situation where, you know, they're out in the wild and they're encountering bears and things. And, like, there's a high probability. Whoa, is the dog going to die? And they're like, no.
2: The whole time I'm watching that preview, I kept thinking, well, to make this even more emotional at the end, the dog probably dies and he lives, blah, blah, or the dog dies saving him from something. Because the whole preview is pretty cool.
1: Well, it's like a dog that was in combat with him.
2: Right.
1: And he, you know, it saved his life before. They've got a bond.
0: We'll accept a guy getting mauled by a big bear, but don't you do anything to that dog.
1: True. No, exactly.
2: Yeah. Yep.
0: That dog didn't deserve that.
1: You can murder 1,000 people in the worst ways, and people are fine with it. But you kill a dog in a movie, we got problems.
0: Right. Unless you can somehow make that dog bad.
1: Nah, even then.
2: Well, this kid, Cujo, you want the dog to die. Yeah. If a dog's attacking you, you want the dog.

0: No, die.
1: No, there are no bad dogs.
0: Oh, shut up. Yes, there
1: just
0: is.
1: Just bad
0: Cujo
1: owners.
0: Was a bad dog, and Cujo wasn't even a pit bull. All right.
2: Well, I mean, I've told you guys, you know, when we went to see I Am
0: there
2: Legend.
0: Are bad dogs. Yeah. Oh, yeah, when he chokes out the dog.
2: When he has to choke out the dog because right. It's turned into a zombie, my wife looked at me, and I'm like, all right, fine, yep. We can go.
0: Brutal scene. Brutal scene.
2: She ended up staying, but, I mean, she gave me that look like, what? Why are we here?
0: He's the last person on Earth. Everybody know Earth's dead. At that point, you think he's the last person on Earth, and, yeah.
2: The dog was his one companion.
0: She had to choke it out, man.
2: Yeah. I mean, it was just brutal.
0: That scene is brutal.
1: Was Cujo St. Bernard?
0: Yeah, that's why it was. That's why it was so scary. It was just a cute St. Bernard. It was just bloodthirsty. Bloodthirsty Cujo.
2: That's another one I've never watched.
0: Yeah, that's a long time ago. It takes place just pretty much. She's stuck in her car the whole time. And the dog's attacking them. It's pretty brutal.
1: Oh, pretty sure the only Stephen King adaptation I've seen to film is Shawshank.
0: Yeah. No, you've seen The Shining.
1: Oh, The Shining. Yeah, right. That's right. I might have seen a couple.
0: And I think I saw. I saw that car one, Christine.
1: Yeah,
0: I saw that one because that was pretty cool.
2: I was going to say Fast and the Furious.
1: Bits and pieces.
0: Christine was an evil car. Yeah,
1: I don't think I've sat down and read a Stephen King book though. Not really my genre.
0: A book.
2: Did you ever? No. You guys ever watch Old Yeller? I never watched Old Yeller.
0: I saw Old Yeller in the theater when I was a kid, right? Yeah.
2: And this is another perfect example of you can kill 1,000 people, but kill one dog. The first John Wick.
0: Yes.
1: Yeah.
2: The whole catalyst for the movie is they kill his dog.
0: Right.
2: But I don't think they show it, but like you hear the gunshot and the yelp, and I'll turn away from that scene if it's on TV. I'll come back when John Wick's killing, sticking pencils into guys' eyes.
0: Right.
1: Right.
2: But I'm not going to hang for the killing the dog scene. Right. So now I'm
0: in. Sex, violence, profanity, and dead dogs. That's what it's going to say now?
2: I'd be okay with that.
0: Yeah, because if it just says R, you have to say why it's R,
2: So now I'm into a lister of the 25 most brutal dog deaths in movies.
1: Cool. If it's R, sometimes you got to list smoking.
0: Smoking, right.
1: And drug use.
0: Drug use, right. What are they posting?
2: Number 23 on the list is Dinky in National Lampoon's Vacation. The one he attaches to the bumper.
0: Yeah, he kept up with you for a little while there, little boy. Yeah.
2: I haven't seen a lot of these movies, but
1: does Dinky die?
0: What's number one, man?
1: As a result of being dragged?
2: Yeah, remember he gets pulled over.
0: They don't show it.
1: Oh, okay.
0: That one's not even sad in a way because it's such a full on comedy. Nobody cares. Right?
2: Yeah, and again, they don't show it to you.
1: Even the way the dog was funny.
2: Two Socks in Dances with Wolves is the number one.
1: Yeah, that was
0: awful. How's he die, Todd?
1: They, a bunch of jackass cavalry guys shoot him.
0: Oh, okay.
1: He's kind of Kevin Costner's pet.
0: Got it.
2: Old Yeller.
1: They bond. Mm.
2: Old Dan and Little Ann and Where the Red Fern Grows.
0: Old Yeller was sick, right?
2: I
0: saw Old Yeller when I was a freaking kid, man. At least the original version of it.
1: Yeah, did they have to check him out back and shoot him?
0: I think so. Christy Noem showed up in that, too. Yeah.
1: Yeah. No, she only shoots dogs that don't behave.
0: Good
1: not,
0: dogs.
1: Not yeah. sick dogs.
0: Right.
2: Oh, Hooch in Turner and Hooch.
0: Oh, is he dying that?
2: Oh, yeah.
0: I saw Turner and Hooch years ago. Yeah.
2: There's a whole emotional scene with Tom Hanks and the dog. Yeah. And, yeah, it's a tearjerker. Yeah.
0: Is he put to death or is he just dying?
2: I think he gets shot in a...
1: Oh,
2: in
1: yeah.
2: an action scene.
1: Is he one of those slobbery boxers?
2: No, he wasn't a boxer, but he was something real slobbery.
0: Right, yeah.
2: And then, yeah, the Sam in I Am Legend.
0: Yeah. That's brutal. He just killed his own dog.
2: Yeah. Marley and Me.
0: Yeah. How's Marley die?
2: I don't know. I've never seen the end of it.
0: Yeah.
2: I've never seen any of it.
0: And that's Jennifer Aniston and Luke Wilson, too. But I just done.
2: Owen Wilson.
0: Owen Wilson, excuse me, yeah.
1: Hooch was a French Mastiff. Right. They're kind of bulldog looking, but a little bit bigger.
2: Yeah. I don't remember this scene. In American Psycho, the hobo's dog?
0: American Psycho is one of my favorite movies. I love that movie.
2: Before feeding a stray cat to the demanding ATM, having just been upstaged in a business card swag showdown, happens upon a hobo and his dog, lets off some steam. You don't see much, but the chilling off-screen yelp is enough to crack.
0: Yeah.
2: I don't remember that. It's been a long time.
0: Yeah, it's a great movie. Christian Bale is so good in that. Yeah.
2: So
0: she wants that. That's probably not going to happen. But I do like the idea of what they said about the Brad Pitt thing. The dog lives, right?
2: Yeah.
0: Because it's a great-looking preview. And it's Brad Pitt and a dog in the wild, you know.
2: I
0: leaned to Michelle when the preview showed up. I said, the dog's going to die. And then you told me later on they announced it.
2: I read it in headlines.
0: They should have announced it in the preview. The dog doesn't die. But people said, I'm serious, because some people won't read that.
2: Yeah.
0: Yeah, yeah.
2: I think we're
0: informing people now. When's that come out?
2: Sometime soon here. Yeah. I want to say maybe later this month or in September sometime. Yeah. It's on the way. Hold on. It is called Heart of the Beast and releases in theaters on September 25th. And the dog doesn't die. J.K. Simmons is in it as well. That's another, another
0: Brad Pitt plays
2: great actor.
0: Yeah, a current war vet, I believe. So,
2: yeah. You know. Yeah, it's at current times.
0: Exactly.
2: But I think there's a strong population of people if they...
0: Why is she bringing it up? Is she in a movie where somebody dies? Doys?
2: I don't know.
0: What the hell am I talking about? Doys? All right.
2: I don't know why she brought it up, but I think
0: she
2: thought
0: a new movie out where the dog dies, or she wants people to know that, or something like that.
1: Did she see a movie that upset her?
0: Why is it Anne Hathaway in this?
1: Yeah. Why did she bring it up?
0: Yeah. Wow, this guy, this Kenneth guy's a douchebag, man. F you people, you guys suck. You're idiots. I can't read half of this stuff. Yeah, he just sent this to me though, but he thinks we're all idiots. So. Yeah.
1: Well, sometimes he's...
0: You know what it's about. Right. I'll send it to you, though. It's pretty funny.
1: He's not wrong.
0: No. Yeah. No, he's right. He's wrong on this one. Yeah. We're idiots about a lot of things, but not this one. All right. Thank you, Kenneth, for listening. Appreciate that. Yeah.
1: There is a website out there. Yeah. I'm having difficulty navigating it, though. Maybe you can figure it out. Does the dog die?
2: I saw that, too. Yeah. DoesTheDogDie.com. And so you can look it up before you
0: see
2: it.
0: Any movie with a dog, you get to see it, right?
2: Yeah.
0: Okay.
2: If you want to know if the dog dies, look it up and they'll tell you.
0: Okay. Sorry about a couple spoiler alerts there. We did that with Marley and Me and I Am Legend. In case you haven't seen those movies. The dog died.
2: Well, there was another one. There's another one that came out about 10 years ago called "A Dog's Purpose," where the dog dies over and over.
0: Oh,
2: again.
0: That's right. But it's new families,
2: and
0: right?
2: And it gets reincarnated or something. Yeah. But every time how's he going to die this time?
0: No. Oh, really?
2: F off with that stuff.
0: Yeah, because I realize it's the dog gets to live through different families, but that family witnesses the dog die, right?
2: Every time. Like over and over again.
0: Is it over
2: movie?
0: A period of time? It's like 30s, 40s, and 50s, the years?
2: I don't know. Once I read the synopsis, I'm like, nah.
1: How many times does the dog die?
2: Too many.
1: Yeah.
0: I remember that preview. I said, what? You're going to watch a dog die 16 times in this movie?
2: All right. No, that's... Forget it.
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10: Yeah, Anne Hathaway's in that movie called Oak Street, where it's a family in a neighborhood, and
11: they do have a dog.
10: Yeah, and it's the dinosaur one. I've seen a previous.
12: Oh, right.
10: It's called Oak Street. The dinosaur attacked Oak Street. Yeah, right. And they have a dog, so maybe a dinosaur eats a dog or something like that. I'm sure something.
12: Or maybe it doesn't.
10: Yeah, I don't know. I haven't seen it, and that's a new movie, so I won't spoil that.
11: Well, what's it rated?
10: D for dead dog, I think. It says D. Yeah, I don't know. It's probably, it's definitely not an R-rated movie. It's probably PG-13.
11: Well, if it's R-rated, then
10: no. No, she wants the R-rated.
11: We know Anne Hathaway had some influence in that.
12: It's PG-13.
10: If she's speaking out about it, maybe the dog dies in this movie.
11: In a PG-13 movie.
10: Yeah.
12: You know, I'd be fine if it ate all the kids and the whole family as long as the dog survived.
10: I think in one scene you see a lady come out of her house and goes, "What's going on?" I think some big raptor chomps on her. Right? Yeah, in that preview.
12: But see, that's fine.
10: It looks kind of stupid, though.
12: That's fine. I
10: don't get, I'm not a big dinosaur movie guy anyway, but it's just kind of stupid looking. But,
12: I almost pulled the trigger on that. There's a new Netflix movie about a fit, like everybody's trapped in their houses. The Last House is that it's named?
10: You know, I'll find out this morning. Michelle watched that last night. I went to bed because, I was just pulled the NyQuil again. But that looks good.
12: Yeah.
10: I saw the previews of that, too, the theater. Yeah, they just wake up one day. They can't get out of their house.
12: Right, yeah.
10: Nobody neighbor can get out of their house. And the way the preview works, looks like they have to dig through the ground, pull out the boards of their living room, and start planting food in there. They're just stuck in it.
12: Right. They have to survive. They can't leave their houses. But they can, they're, writing, notes to their neighbors and holding them up in the windows.
10: Yeah.
12: And nobody else in that neighborhood can leave the house.
10: I'd like to find out why that is happening.
12: It's not because there's dinosaurs outside?
10: No, the other one. But they're two different movies, completely different movies. Yeah. Morning, Nick.
12: Hey, we just got a review from Jimmy Casino.
10: Which one?
12: The movie where they can't leave the house absolutely sucks.
10: I tend to believe him.
12: I mean, he is pretty trustworthy on most of those.
10: Well, things. You think about that. These streaming services are prolific when it comes to things, movies and TV shows. And everything can't be good.
12: Well, Netflix especially.
10: They are.
12: They turn out probably more content.

0: than anybody out
1: there.
0: They
1: crank out a lot of movies that you think are good. I'm thinking, just didn't hit, you know.
0: And a lot of them have good names in them.
1: Right, yeah.
0: And
1: well, they're paying a ton of money.
0: And then they get reviewed, and everybody's like, wow, that was terrible.
2: Mm-hmm. A Pitbull Dies in No Country for Old Men.
1: Well, I love that movie, too, but I forgot the scene.
0: I was just watching part of that.
1: Does he take the air cannon to his head like he does all the other ones?
2: I don't know. Cartel guys sick a pit bull.
1: If a dog's attacking you in a movie that wants to kill you, I don't mind that. You know.
2: No, if it's clearly a bad dog.
1: Right, right. Like Cujo.
2: Clearly a bad dog.
0: Which is the worst insult you can give to a dog. You're a Cujo. Bad dog.
1: You're a bad dog.
3: Our new dog might be like the coolest dog I've ever been around. Yeah. Yeah. As I checked, checking my phone. It was almost time to wake up, and turning off one of the alarms and messing with that. And then I look over, and his face is just like right there. It's like, what are you doing? Is it time to get up now? Well, I put the phone down.
1: It's like Eddie from Frasier, like, just always looking at people, just staring at you.
3: We're going back to bed now. All right.
1: That's great. Yeah. Dogs are great. Yeah. Especially when you find one that clicks with you, you know?
3: Yeah, and he's got such a personality. And he'll sleep like... He sleeps on his back, and he'll, like...
1: What kind of dog is it?
3: He's a golden doodle.
1: No, golden doodle. Yeah. Okay.
3: Right. And he's, like, contorted on his back. He looks super comfortable. They get pretty tall, don't they? He's pretty tall.
1: Okay, yeah, they get tall, don't they? Okay.
3: He's about as tall, a little taller than the couch.
1: Okay. Oh, okay. All right.
3: Yeah. Frank.
1: Yeah.
3: And he, like, if you
1: what
3: say...
1: What do you know? You're an
3: liar. If you say something that he's... None of this is true.
1: I'll redeem it. Yeah, not true, yeah.
3: When you say something, he's confused by it. He'll, like, cock his head and be like, what? He's like, say that again. Yeah. Like, you don't even speak English, man.
1: I remember when I lost Chloe, my son said something, because I thought about a dog right away, and I haven't done it yet. Might not do it for a long time. But he goes, do you miss a dog? Do you miss Chloe? And I said, I miss Chloe. So they're not all the same. You're right.
3: They're not.
1: They're not. They have their own personalities that you love and you fall in love with. You're right.
3: Yeah.
1: But I'm all for the R rating for, you know, no dead dogs, you know.
0: Yeah. Yeah. I think that's a very solid idea.
1: Yeah. This guy says Marley and Me is one of the saddest dog movies ever. It might be the saddest, from what I can tell.
0: But that's why I've never watched it.
1: Yeah, I'm not going to watch that either.
0: It quickly got that reputation as soon as it came out in theaters. And like,
1: and
0: no.
1: It's actually a good movie, too, I heard.
2: Does a dog die in Half Baked? I'm getting a lot of that.
0: Really?
2: Killer Bee.
3: Yeah.
2: Doesn't die on screen, does he? I don't remember that.
1: Do you remember when Chris is all full of heroin in Sopranos and sat on his dog and killed it?
0: Oh.
1: That's brutal.
2: Oh.
0: Yeah.
1: She comes home and he's passed out on the couch sitting on his dead dog. Good morning on a Friday. You ever saw Sopranos? It happens in one of those episodes. Yeah.
0: Apparently.
1: Heroin will do that to you.
0: Killer the dog does not actually die.
2: Oh, good.
1: Right.
0: Instead, somebody invents a bizarre drug-fueled backstory about the dog's past. So, yeah, no, apparently the dog does not die.
3: I forgot there's that scene where he's, like, flying over the city.
0: Yeah.
3: That movie's funny.
2: I love a good drug-fueled backstory.
1: Yeah.
2: We try to come up with those once in a while.
3: I think that's half the show.
1: Yeah. Pretty much it is, right. So what is worse for you? Post, I get a chance to read this, or Todd probably read this, too. Cigarettes, vapes, nicotine pouches. Which is the best?
0: Well, the worst, they say, by far, and it's not a competition.
2: Is smoking cigarettes.
1: Right. Cigarettes.
0: Yes.
2: Right. Yeah. And then what do we got? Pouches.
1: Vapes,
2: and
1: nicotine pouches.
2: And then the vapes are the second worst, and the pouches are not good for you, but probably the lesser of the evil.
0: You nailed it. And, I mean, they say, look, there is no form of nicotine that is good for you. There are some that are less harmful, and that is the pouches, because you're not burning them.
1: Unless you talk to John Mellencamp, he thinks since he quit drinking years ago, he could smoke.
0: Yeah.
1: He said it's worse. I love that. I love John Mellencamp. I think he's, you know, a crudge.
2: Well, we all take on healthy habits to negate our vices. Mm-hmm.
1: That's true. Yeah.
0: The overarching, they say, like, look, if you haven't started using nicotine, don't. There's no form that's, like, good for you. And by a very large margin, cigarettes are worse than everything else. But even the little pouches, they say, can cause, like, you know, a little dry mouth and sores and stuff inside your lip.
1: Yeah, I was never a tobacco guy that way.
2: The chewing tobacco.
0: They don't mention that.
2: Because I would say that probably...
1: Well, the pouches are probably taken over from the actual snuff, don't you think? I don't see it as much as I used to.
2: No, I see it around.
1: Yeah, all right, all my buddies chew that
2: it's
1: crap.
2: It's still for sale.
1: Right.
2: You know, you see the tubes of Copenhagen. I'm sure a lot of people still use
1: The tins in the back. Look at the back of their jeans, right? At a Morgan Wallen show, there's about a ring in every jeans, I'm sure. Yeah.
2: I would guess that comes right after cigarettes.
1: Right.
2: That's between... No, it might be... Vaping is bad, too.
0: Vaping is still worse than the pouches, they say.
2: Okay.
0: What was it? I guess the burning of the tobacco is the big thing with the cigarettes.
1: Right.
0: Carbon monoxide and all the carcinogens and stuff. The vaping is better because it's not burning anything, but they still said fine particles, metals, aldehydes, chemicals that might irritate your airway, coughing, dry mouth, sore throat, headaches, nausea, all of that
1: in the morning.
0: Vaping.
1: Right.
0: So,
1: Nick, do you smoke more or less now that you're working full time?
3: Oh, I don't know. Probably about the same.
1: Okay, I'm good. All right. When's the last time you tried to quit completely? Well, you quit a couple times in your life, right? Most cigarette smokers I've known have quit a while. Okay, been a while. Good. Yeah. I don't shame anybody because I know how tough that must be. You know,
3: now I'm just smoking through nap time.
1: I'm going through. that's what I meant. That's what I meant about that. You don't nap anymore. I mean,
3: I don't nap anymore, but I also can't wake up and go to the garage and have three smokes.
1: Oh, that's true too. Right.
3: Yeah. Right.
1: Just because you're worried.
3: Reach out to some bars that aren't going to book me.
0: Yeah, they say there are people out there who will smoke and vape,
1: Really?
0: And y'all are in trouble.
1: Oh, because you can't smoke cigarettes everywhere, but you can sneak a vape in once in a while.
0: Right. Yeah, somebody who vapes or uses pouches but continues to smoke may retain much more smoking-related risk than they realize.
2: But you can counteract all that with weed?
0: That's not in here, no.
2: Yeah.
1: These aren't weed vapes, right?
0: No, these are nicotine vapes.
1: Okay.
0: You know.
1: Are weed vapes better for you than nicotine vapes? They got to be.
2: Well,
1: it's because it's not nicotine.
2: Simply because you don't smoke as much.
1: Right. And there's no nicotine in it.
2: Yeah,
1: right?
2: I don't think people hit their weed vapes as often as they hit their nicotine vapes.
3: Maybe a certain time of night.
0: Oh, you're not going to like this answer.
1: All right, what is it?
0: Both weed and nicotine vapes carry serious health risks, but recent studies suggest that vaping cannabis may cause more severe lung inflammation, cellular damage, and oxidative stress than vaping nicotine.
3: I'd see oxidative stress.
1: Do people, Nick, vape all day?
2: Sure.
1: Weed.
3: Some people. I think it's probably the same amount of people that are, you know, the guys that would hit their one hitter all day.
1: Got it.
3: Because you're still stoned all day.
1: It's easier to, I'm just going to say, if you vape all day, are you stoned the whole day?
2: No,
3: if you're hitting the weed pit. Well, those people are maintaining.
2: Yeah.
1: Okay, got it.
3: I've worked with people at jobs where there was, like, math involved, and I'd be like, what's the... They'd just be baked. I'm like, how do you do this?
1: Yeah.
2: That's because they're not just baked. They're
1: maintaining.
2: They do it
1: all the time, right.
2: They're high.
1: They're
2: not high all the time. They're just under the influence.
1: Right.
2: It's in their system.
1: It's basically like Denzel Washington on Flight. He was just hammered, maintaining alcohol abuse and flying planes.
3: Yeah, they're like the people that get pulled over with the 0.38. They're wondering how they're alive or whatever. They're just like, hey, I had a couple drinks. Yeah. And you're like, every hour for years.
1: Yeah, the vaping, I thought, all day, man. But yeah.
3: My weed vape ran out, and I've been smoking more flower in the evenings. And I do. You're right, Todd. The flower, it's better.
2: Well, the vape
1: is it a better
2: exactly
1: buzz?
2: What it says. It's vapor, and it expands more in your lungs. And I found if you hit one of those vape pens, especially if you're not used to hitting a vape pen, you'll cough for a long time. You'll usually blow your right lung out if you hit it right.
1: I blew my right lung out.
3: I think the flower buzz is better.
2: Oh, yeah, I guess there's something to be said for that.
0: Yeah, now they do say that...
2: I like the smell of the flower.
0: If you're going to compare smoking weed or vaping weed, vaping is better than smoking because, again, you're not burning it.
2: Right.
0: There's no smoke. It's the carcinogens, the carbon monoxide being sucked into your lungs.
2: But you miss the ritual of sitting the weed in the grinder and grinding it and then taking it out and placing it in the bowl. Cleaning up your bong a little bit.
1: You're talking
3: I don't like that part. I'd rather just be. It's great. The pins easy because you just pull out of your pocket.
2: Oh, like, yeah. No, I,
3: and that's
2: I,
3: it.
2: I kind of like the ritual. I kind of like the preparation.
1: Well, you're old school, Todd.
2: I am.
1: You've been smoking weed since the original Woodstock, right? Yeah.
3: You also recreationally look at maps.
2: Right. Is it
0: coincidence?
2: If it's filtered through some cold water in a nice little bong?
0: Oh, well, that's a good question. Bong versus vape?
1: Yeah. Oh, yeah. Great question. Well, we teased that.
2: Yeah, I think.
1: Oh, no, it's still 710.
2: Yeah, I got nothing to back it up, but it seems to take a little edge off. It's not as harsh when it goes through.
1: Clean water. Okay.
2: Yeah, the water of the bong.
3: I think my house is one senior year removed from having a bong in the home.
1: Oh,
2: yeah. Yeah. Highly recommend.
1: You're still not allowed to have one because your kids are
3: Well, I just don't.
1: Up.
3: Like, I haven't even brought it up. I'm not going to be taking bong.
1: The bong wasn't laying around when the kids were small, right?
3: So I've never owned a bong.
2: I'll give you a little tip if you decide to get a
1: bong.
2: But
1: there'll be a bong in May.
3: Probably about this time next year.
2: The bowls that they make no longer contain screens. Screens are a thing of the past. So what you have
1: to
2: take a little piece of bud and stick it in the bowl, and then you can put your stuff that you ground up on top of that. Otherwise, all the ground-up marijuana will just fall right into the water.
3: What happened to screens?
1: Yeah.
2: They just don't have them around anymore.
1: Yeah.
2: They're just really not a thing.
3: Do we need to start a screen business?
1: Doesn't it fall through?
2: Yeah, well, if you use the precaution of sticking a small bud, that will plug the hole before you put all the...
1: But then the small bud eventually light up, too?
2: Oh, yeah, eventually.
1: Then it falls in?
2: Well, but that's the last thing that falls in.
1: Oh.
3: Maybe I'm not getting a bong. This sounds like a lot.
2: And you got to keep it clean. Yeah. Nothing worse than a dirty bong.
1: Oh.
0: Man. If you learn nothing else from Uncle Todd today.
1: Yeah, right. Exactly.
2: Clean your bong like at least
1: every
2: other
1: day. I love the fact that for your son's graduation, somebody should buy you a bong. That's perfect. So, yeah.
2: And don't get
3: finally we'll see how the dog's head moves when he starts taking bong rips. I'll be like, what's this?
2: And not one of those fancy, artsy kind of. They're really they're hard to clean. They look pretty when they come off the shelf. But, once you run a couple bowls through, it's all full of resin. A lot of those arty ones have all kinds of nooks and crannies that you can't get into and you can't clean.
1: It's like a swirly straw. I know.
2: Yeah.
0: Frank will end up like that dog in Road Trip, Nick.
1: Right. Yeah.
0: Tell that bitch to make me some blueberry pancakes right now.
3: I love that big scene. I just want like a reasonably sized...
1: Well, the bong looks like Mahomes' head.
3: Like, I don't know, the size of this Lysol can.
1: Right.
0: He'd be more likely to use a bong shaped like Mahomes' junk.
1: Oh, yeah.
3: I don't want one that big.
1: Yeah. Oh.
2: Now you're after senior year, I'll take you.
3: I don't know how big
2: shopping.
3: He's at least has huge balls.
1: Yep. He does. I'm sure he's got big balls.
2: I'll show you what you need.
0: Sure he does, champ.
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5: I'm Jeff Moe. It's a Lincoln's Pure Rock Alternative, 1041 The Blaze. Police are investigating a collision between a car and a bicycle around 9:30 Wednesday night at 20th and A. They sent the 55-year-old bicyclist to the hospital with serious brain bleed that required surgery. According to an accident report provided by Lincoln Police, the vehicle was westbound A Street, driven by a 26-year-old woman, and approaching 20th with a green light at the crosswalk signal when the bike pulled out in front, and she was unable to avoid the collision. The report shows that a witness indicated that the bike was traveling at a high rate of speed heading south on 20th with no lights on, didn't stop at the stop sign before colliding with the vehicle. The group Good Government Lincoln turned in a second round of petitions Wednesday, even though the investigation is ongoing into fraudulent signatures from their first drive and other statewide initiatives, too. They turned in more than 9,000 signatures Wednesday for each of the three proposed city charter amendments, which include changing the dates of city elections, let certain residents outside city limits vote in municipal elections, and putting term limits on Lincoln City Council members. Lincoln Salt Dogs were swept in their midweek series with the Kansas City Monarchs 8-4 Thursday night. They're back home to begin a crucial weekend series against Fargo Moorhead at Haymarket Park tonight at 7:05. And the high school football season gets underway for a few teams tonight over at Seacrest Field starting at 7 o'clock. It's Lincoln Northwest playing Lincoln Standing Bear. Blaze weather for today. Slight chance of thunderstorms, otherwise mostly sunny and a high of 86. I'm Jeff Moats on 104.1 The Blaze.
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0: insurance. 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
7: Compared to vapes, or, you know, where are they on the evil scale?
8: Yeah, you don't inhale cigars. They're gross as hell, as far as I'm concerned, but, you know, a lot of guys smoke them.
7: They don't inhale, though.
8: They don't inhale them, though.
7: Because that smoke is harsh.
8: It's got to be bad for your lips, though, eventually, if you smoke a lot of cigars, don't you think?
7: Yeah. Oh, yeah, I would eventually.
8: Most guys don't smoke a lot of cigars. They smoke them as, you know, bachelor parties.
7: I don't think it's good for you.
8: Douchebag gatherings. Yeah, right. Golf courses, douchebag gatherings.
7: Makes your fingers smelly.
9: Douchebag gatherings. What are those?
10: Oh, here you go. Here's the
8: guy smoking cigars.
10: Every day this year. Here's the crux of that one, Todd.
8: It's the name of the show originally. Yeah.
10: Cigars are not
8: the gathering of the douchebags. Right.
10: Cigars are not safer than cigarettes because a single large cigar can contain as much tobacco as an entire pack of cigarettes.
8: Oh, easily,
10: and
8: right.
10: Delivers higher levels of toxic tar, ammonia, and carbon monoxide per unit.
7: Doesn't sound good for blood consumption.
10: No. You still absorb the massive amounts of nicotine and carcinogens
8: in your mouth,
10: through the
8: right.
10: lining of your mouth, leading to high risks of addiction and disease, even though you're not inhaling.
8: How
7: about a pipe smoker?
11: From way back.
8: Or how about a pole smoker?
7: He's a pipe smoker.
11: Dad?
8: He's fine.
7: Because, you know, there's not an entire pack of cigarettes worth of tobacco in a pipe.
8: My grandfather smoked pipes.
7: Unless you have a pipe with a giant bowl.
8: We can't even say smokes pipes anymore now.
7: Nope.
8: My grandfather was a straight man who smoked pipes.
10: Right. Sure he was.
8: Yeah, the whole pipe thing.
7: That is one of my earliest childhood memories.
8: Mine too, man.
7: My grandfather's, I think he smoked some cherry-flavored tobacco.
8: Did he have one of those big wooden circles with a bunch of his pipes displayed on it?
7: No.
8: That's how he kept them, you know, he kept them in a big, you know.
7: But he had one of those kind of curly pipes.
8: Oh, you know, I get all the kind,
7: that went down, you know, like a little below your chin when you took a hit.
8: Yeah.
11: So those pipes smell really good.
8: Pipes, yeah. If I got to smell anything, it'd be a pipe.
7: Oh, yeah.
8: How stupid is that?
7: I don't know what.
10: Stupid.
8: It's really stupid.
7: Do they make, flavored? It would probably be too harsh, like flavored tobacco for cigarettes. I've never seen that.
8: Yeah. Well, Swisher Sweets, remember those?
7: Oh, yeah.
8: They were like those little small little cigarettes. Look like cigarettes.
10: But like,
8: probably
10: you're talking
8: cigars.
10: Like if you roll your own, Todd, do they have like loose tobacco that you could roll your own cigarettes where it's flavored?
7: And is it flavored or is that stuff too harsh?
10: I don't know, man. Mm-hmm. The population of people that roll their own has got to be dwindling to nothing.
7: When we were in college, you were required to smoke the Swisher Sweets if you were in the middle of a poker game.
8: Right.
7: You know, our low stakes poker games always feature the Swisher Sweets.
10: I've heard that they're really good for smoking up a rental car.
8: Yeah.
7: Oh, perfect.
8: Yeah. Plus, Corey wants to know, is it healthy to smoke crack, since you always get that recipe out all the time?
10: One time, yeah, man. Yeah. Corey will never let me forget it.
7: Nick, Daily Dave says he went to a smoke shop and got four screens for 50 cents.
9: That's a good deal.
7: I thought the screens had become a thing of the past.
9: Mm-hmm. That sounds like a business you don't really... You'd have to sell a lot of screens to make some money.
8: Yeah, yeah. Well, Nick's looking for a ball in May, by the way, so... You get a whole year to shop. Like shopping for a car. Just keep them out there while you're looking around for a bong.
9: Right, you throw some feelers out.
7: Yeah. Right. Just keep it simple.
8: When was the no bong in the house rule? When the first kid got to be about two or three?
9: Well, it's never been a rule, and it's never been anything I've ever pursued.
8: Yeah, right.
9: I don't even have like a pipe at home, really.
8: Right.
7: What do you smoke out of? Y'all?
9: A friend of mine, joints
7: all the time.
9: A friend of mine, Lincoln. He made these little it's like a ceramic cigar type thing.
8: One hitters.
9: It's like a four hitter,
10: like a pipe.
8: Yeah.
10: A little pipe that you put to your mouth and suck on.
8: Yeah, a ceramic thing.
9: It's not a pipe with a bowl. All right. I've had glass pipes in the past, but those tend to be passed around the garage and then dropped on the floor and broken.
8: All right.
10: You need more.
9: That's always
10: materials.
9: Just like you talk about slow motion. Everybody's baked, and the pipe is just falling to the ground. It's like, no.
8: Somebody should have jumped for that, right?
10: It takes forever to fall, but nobody can seem to catch it.
8: No.
9: No.
8: Not at all.
7: Well, you're going to hate the latest edition of the Real Bears of Katmai.
9: This has taken a dark turn.
7: It has.
8: Another dead bear?
7: No.
8: Another dead little cubby?
7: It's not that bad, but it is a cub. It's a cub 901 Junior. I believe cub 901 Junior was a cub that because bear 901 had one of her cubs eaten. So it was his brother or sister that got eaten. And then they spotted him on the camera yesterday with his paw covered in spiky quills because he apparently ran into a porcupine.
8: Oh, yeah.
10: Does somebody go help him with that, or do they leave him alone?
7: No, they leave him alone, and those quills eventually fall out. Have you ever had a dog get hit with a porcupine?
10: No.
8: How do porcupines bang each other?
10: Carefully.
7: They do it porcupine style.
8: Well, is it like, do they do it missionary?
7: And I don't.
8: So there's any porcupines on the belly?
7: I don't know if there's a lot of, where the quills are located.
8: The quills are on the back of the porcupine, right? All over the back?
10: And the tail?
8: So there's probably no doggy for porcupine world, right?
9: I'm looking it up.
8: Google that up. Yeah, Google how do porcupines have sex. Right. And don't say very carefully.
10: Right. Well, I mean, that is the answer.
8: Yeah, but it's got to be a way that nothing gets stabbed.
7: Where do the quills come from? Oh, yeah, AI is being funny. Porcupines mate, as you said.
8: Very careful. Yeah.
9: See? This does look like doggy.
7: In the autumn,
8: it is doggy, okay.
7: Yeah, it's fertile for only 8 to 12 hours. So you got a narrow window there.
10: You
7: male
10: didn't get
7: courts
10: out.
7: Her by standing on his hind legs and spraying her with high-pressure urine. That's just a courtship right there.
8: Oh, really?
7: Well, yeah.
9: Water sports.
8: We don't kink shame here.
7: No.
8: Water sports is a kink, according to Nick's dad.
7: Want
8: to
7: do it porcupine style?
9: All right. So all porcupines are into water sports.
7: Apparently. Yep. That is a mating ritual.
8: What if you pee on her and it's not those 8 to 10 hours? Yeah.
7: Well, if ready, the female curves her tail over her back to cover up the sharp coils, allowing for safe mounting. And I'm all for safe mounting.
8: Safe mounting. Dude, practice that at home, kids.
7: You should.
8: Yeah.
7: Don't do the unsafe mounting.
8: So the courtship with the urine is before the mounting.
7: Correct.
8: Does a guy just go around and court a lot of chicks and hopefully one of them gives it up?
7: That may be the case.
8: After a good beer buzz or something like that? Yeah.
7: Because if she's only fertile for 8 to 12 hours. The courtship process involves females signaling when they're ready. They make loud wails, screams, and they leave behind scented mucus. That is so hot.
8: Like a lot of ladies we know.
7: When they leave behind scented mucus.
8: They wail and scream. Yeah.
9: Oh, they're fertile for that amount of time every year?
7: Let's see. In the autumn, it says, I'm assuming this is annually. And then,
8: So they probably don't have it for fun then, right? They don't have sex for fun.
7: Dudes fight.
9: Well, they might, but they could only reproduce.
7: Oh, you got to fight for the right to do the high-pressure urine.
9: I've heard that.
7: Multiple males will fight each other using their teeth and quills to win the female. And the winning female approaches the female and douses her with urine to trigger her readiness. That's what gets her hot.
8: Yeah.
7: And then she curls the tail under so he avoids the quills when he's banging her.
8: Got it. Well, he's got quills too, though. So you'd be careful where he doesn't stab her.
7: This is why in the porcupine world, copulation is brief.
8: Because it hurts.
7: Yeah.
10: But it's complicated.
8: Yeah.
9: You're covered in piss.
7: Maybe a few minutes.
8: Yeah, it's not that hot.
7: And then the female loses interest and becomes aggressive. I can't tell you how many times that's happened. 1 to 3 minutes, she becomes aggressive and loses interest.
8: Yeah.
7: That's another chapter
8: in my book. Done that, yeah.
10: She lost interest and became aggressive.
8: Yeah. All right.
7: And there is the mating habits of porcupines available on YouTube if you'd really like to watch.
8: Yep. Yeah, the new sex hat, the porcupine shower.
7: Yeah.
8: Good point.
10: I don't think that counts as a kink if that's what they do every time.
8: No, I don't think
10: that's
8: it is
10: just
8: either,
10: part of the
8: man.
10: Process. You know,
8: right.
7: That is just the ritual.
10: Yeah. Right.
9: They're dirty and they don't even know it.
8: No.
10: The kinky one would be the one who didn't want to do that.
8: Right.
7: But the good news is the quills will all fall out of the bear cub.
8: That is good news.
10: I mean,
8: right.
10: But then for a few days now, he's walking around with a paw full of quills.
7: I'm sure that's not pleasant at all.
10: Yeah, sounds a little uncomfortable.
7: Mm-hmm. I remember one of my uncle's dogs got hit with he was snooping around and there was a porcupine. And he came home with a face full of quills.
8: Wow.
7: I think that was a vet visit.
8: So those quills, they come out of the porcupine, right?
7: Plucked one at a time.
8: Yeah.
7: Yeah, I don't know.
8: Are porcupines everywhere?
7: Oh, yeah, there's one.
8: Are they every state?
7: Oh, the range of the porcupine?
8: Yeah.
7: I'm going to guess so.
8: I don't. You have no idea. You know, I know they're not like only associated with the South at all, so are porcupines everywhere?
7: Looks like they're
8: and
7: all
8: how nobody
7: over.
8: Has that for a mascot. There's not one team out there called the porcupines. Every animal's got something, man.
10: Western U.S., entire state of Alaska, upper Midwest, Northeast. Largely absent from the American Southeast and parts of the Central Plains.
7: Yeah, they're all
8: okay.
7: Over Canada.
8: Well, you're in the Central Plains, right? Nebraska.
9: It doesn't look like, not this looks like Western Nebraska.
7: Canada, Alaska.
8: Oh, okay. Yeah. Well, we never see one, you know?
7: Yeah. No, there's one that lives in a tree. And
8: they,
7: I don't know.
8: Are they by my area? Yeah.
7: How old they get?
9: Nope.
7: It's right near one of the chairlifts where I ski. There's a porcupine in about halfway up that's been living in one of those trees for, I want to say, at least a decade. So I don't know how long a porcupine lives.
10: I'm
7: pretty sure it's the same porcupine I see every year when I go
8: to
7: skiing.
8: Yeah, they don't look different at all.
9: Whenever they're born, you hope a porcupine isn't born breech with all the quills coming out the other side.
8: Yeah, they must not come
9: you
8: out with quills.
9: You think they just, line up. Yeah, because they could really... Shred up the mom.
8: Yep.
10: What I'm reading here does say they are common in Pennsylvania. So, watch your ankles.
9: Yeah.
8: Yep.
9: Make sure they're not in the pool before you cannonball.
8: Yeah.
10: Ooh.
8: That would hurt.
10: You don't
8: that
10: want
8: would
10: that.
8: Hurt. No.
9: Right. Porcupine in your taint.
5: 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The cast and crew will be live right after this.
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12: I'm Jeff Moe. It's a Lincoln's Pure Rock Alternative, 104.1 The Blaze. Police are investigating a collision between a car and a bicycle around 9:30 Wednesday night at 20th and A. They sent the 55-year-old bicyclist to the hospital with serious brain bleed that required surgery. According to an accident report provided by Lincoln Police, the vehicle was westbound A Street, driven by a 26-year-old woman, and approaching 20th with a green light at the crosswalk signal when the bike pulled out in front, and she was unable to avoid the collision. The report shows that a witness indicated that the bike was traveling at a high rate of speed heading south on 20th with no lights on, didn't stop at the stop sign before colliding with the vehicle. The group Good Government Lincoln turned in a second round of petitions Wednesday, even though the investigation is ongoing into fraudulent signatures from their first drive and other statewide initiatives, too.
13: They turn in more than 9,000 signatures Wednesday for each of the three proposed city charter amendments, which include changing the dates of city elections, let certain residents outside city limits vote in municipal elections, and putting term limits on Lincoln City Council members. Lincoln Salt Dogs were swept in their midweek series with the Kansas City Monarchs 8-4 Thursday night. They're back home to begin a crucial weekend series against Fargo Moorhead at Haymarket Park tonight at 7:05. And the high school football season gets underway for a few teams tonight over at Seacrest Field starting at 7 o'clock. It's Lincoln Northwest playing Lincoln Standing Bear. Blaze weather for today. Slight chance of thunderstorms, otherwise mostly sunny and a high of 86. I'm Jeff Motes on 104.1 The Blaze.
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4: Haven't talked this early in a while. I do it good. But we gotta lose.
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4: So since I didn't hear any direct text or nobody said that you were hurt or anything, Todd, I'm going to learn with the rest of the audience what happened to your boat on your trip. I saw on the social media it showed a wrecked boat.
6: That was a picture of a boat.
4: Not your boat.
6: Ran across as we were walking across a portage to get from one lake to another.
4: Okay. Oh.
7: And yeah, that was. I thought it was probably just not your boat.
4: Yeah. Oh, see, I assumed it was your boat.
6: Obviously. Yeah.
4: I know
6: this
4: how you drive
6: boat.
4: Boats.
6: Yeah. And we were on the south shore of an island, so the Which gales island? Of August came up and just battered this boat, you know, on the rocks.
4: Edmund Fitzgerald, right? Okay.
6: Yeah, yeah. It was the Edmund Fitzgerald Jr.
4: Bass Baby Edmund Fitzgerald. Not a Bass Baby, a little rowboat, right?
6: That was a little aluminum rowboat.
4: Yeah.
6: And you know, we used
4: So on your boat, okay.
6: No.
4: So you
6: no.
4: seen any dead bodies laying around or anything like that? You know?
6: No.
4: Everybody's safe.
6: Cool. No, everybody was safe.
4: Cool.
6: In
7: did
6: fact,
7: you, did you look for skeletons?
6: Yeah. Really didn't.
7: That's probably a good it's, move.
6: You know,
4: I watched this movie and I thought of you, even though it wasn't this was in Australia, the movie takes place in Australia, but it's on Netflix now, with who's a gorgeous blonde? Oh, just gorgeous. total piece
6: Nicole
4: of ass.
6: Nicole Kidman.
4: No.
6: Margot
4: no.
6: Robbie.
4: Hotter than Nicole. Hotter. No, Margot Robbie's pretty hot. Yeah, South African chick.
6: Charlize Theron.
4: Yeah. It's a movie called Apex. It's on Netflix. You seen that?
7: I've seen the previews.
4: Yeah, it's only 90 minutes, and Michelle watches, so I watch it too, and she gets lost in the, well, she's an adventurous, and she's like a kayaking alone in the Australian backwoods. And then a guy there is really bad.
7: Oh, yeah, it's Taron Egerton is the guy.
4: Yeah, it's really freaky movie, but it's actually pretty good, too.
6: That dude kind of.
4: But, yeah, so it's like she's alone, and this guy's stalking her. You got to watch it. But you don't have to watch it, but so I'm worried about you and your buddy out there. But you guys were doing it together, right? So
6: right.
4: You're fine. And there was no murderer, right?
6: Not that we know of.
7: Okay. Yeah.
6: I looked at a map yesterday, you know, because they had to reroute us since
7: reroute.
6: The boundary waters are on fire.
4: That's not a thing, push. Yeah. So, reroute is not
7: Orange
4: a thing.
7: Barrel, reroute. Yeah.
6: They sent us up into Canada. And
4: How'd you give them your passport? They don't care?
6: You're going along the river, and there's a little house on the side of the river. You pull over, and this is going into Canada now.
4: Right.
6: And you show the girl your passport.
4: Hey.
6: Yeah. And she says, "You got any weed on you there?" And I go, "No." and they said, "Okay."
4: Does she ask about weed?
6: No.
4: It's legal up there.
6: Yeah, I know.
4: I mean, I realize you can't bring it in, but they don't care,
6: it's
4: right?
6: It's also legal in Minnesota.
4: That's a cool country.

0: Yeah, but, you know, that's that whole federal thing. I'm sure you can't carry it across the border.
1: But what's to stop you?
2: Personal use, nobody's going to care, Todd. You know, kilos, you're not selling kilos up there.
0: I really don't think that's their high priority. But coming back, we didn't have to go through customs. All we had to do was check in at the outfitter. So I'd like to propose to... we had to pay $8,400 in tariffs in order to get back into control. But that was a whole other story.
2: That's working out well for us.
0: But
2: for sure.
0: If you have like some fertilizer or some potash or some Canadian imports that you're tired of paying tariffs on, listen, you know, a lot of farmers tune in. You could just drop that stuff off at the island we go to, and then we'll pick it up and return it to America for a fee without any tariffs.
1: One bag at a time.
2: That's probably illegal, but yeah.
0: It probably is. And I probably shouldn't really be announcing it on the air, but I think it would be a good plan.
2: Something's got to help those people.
0: Yeah, be a great
2: experience. Administration's screwing them over.
0: Yeah, for me to just go up to that island again, because I looked at a map yesterday, and I couldn't believe how isolated we were.
2: I bet you were.
0: We're probably 60, 70 miles from the nearest small town. There is nothing.
2: Somebody has a heart attack or cuts their foot or something. Man.
0: Nothing out there.
2: Right? Yeah.
0: Well, I rented a satellite phone just in case something happened.
2: They would fly in and get your ass, right?
1: Oh, yeah, that's probably. Right. I ran into Christy while you were gone. She said she'd gotten a proof of life call off the satellite phone.
2: All right, cool.
1: Still alive.
2: Yeah, all right.
0: We almost had to use that thing because the first night we were there, the first afternoon, actually, we brought everything on shore, and there was a storm coming, so we sat up. And while the storm was going on, we hear, ba-doom, ba-doom, splash. Boat goes in the water.
1: Oh.
0: Boat's going downstream.
1: Oh.
2: Wow.
1: And so Todd jumps in and swims after it?
0: No, my buddy jumps in and swims after it. But it's fortunate that the wind was blowing the opposite direction, so it kind of held the boat up.
1: Oh, yeah.
0: Yeah. Otherwise.
2: Your younger buddy did that. Right? Yeah. That's why you don't go out with you guys both your age. You'd be really screwed, man.
0: We would have been so.
2: Like you and me out there, we'd be done.
0: But with the phone. We would have just called the outfit.
2: Can somebody call the phone?
0: Oh, I suppose so. I turned it on.
2: Christy could have called the phone.
0: Yeah, but
2: and said, "Are you okay?"
0: Yeah,
2: I'd have called it.
0: I didn't leave it on because I wanted to save the power. I was only going to engage it when there was an actual emergency.
2: Oh, you know, plugs out there.
0: You make never a call. About yeah, that, there's no place to charge it up on the island.
1: They don't give you a solar charger or something with that thing.
0: No, I've got something like that. I could have brought it. I suppose.
2: How weird is it to reach for your phone and there's nothing there? I mean, you had your iPhone on you, right?
0: Yeah.
1: But it's not useful because there's probably no service.
0: Oh,
2: you just kind of reach for it out of reflex like the rest of us do?
0: No, it stays in a bag.
2: Well, because it is worthless, right?
0: Yeah, and I turned the power off, and there's nothing to look at unless you downloaded some maps or something. And we had all paper maps and everything we needed to navigate.
1: Porn.
2: Wow. Porn in the woods, too. Yeah.
0: Yeah, well, no signal.
2: It's the August 24th, Monday. We're back live after vacation. And, Nick will be here. Got a big, big week with a lot of guests, too. Looks pretty cool. And we had some Deadpool hits, too. A bunch of little solos and some two or three, five and six.
0: Get to those later because I haven't looked up who all these people are.
2: Yeah, we're going to find out who they are,
0: recognize.
2: A couple of them I recognize.
1: One of them. Two or three of them. They're sports people I recognize.
0: Okay.
1: But the rest
2: of Shelley Fabre, everybody knows her.
0: She's
1: I don't know who that is.
0: I knew that one. And then I knew the senator from Kansas.
2: Yeah. Who was that?
0: Nancy Kassenbaum.
2: Oh, I remember that name, yeah. Okay.
1: Yeah. Bill Rasmussen was the guy who invented ESPN.
2: Oh, that's right,
0: yeah.
1: And Tommy John, he invented a surgery.
2: Oh, Tommy John, right, exactly.
0: I don't have him on my list.
1: I forgot to put that one on because we had so many that it got shoved down the recent hits list. So one person did have Tommy John.
2: You never saw any reruns of Coach, Puss?
1: I never watched Coach all that much.
2: That was pretty funny. She was in that. But she was also been around since the 50s, Shelley Fabre.
1: I didn't watch a lot of TV in the 50s.
2: No, neither did I. But Donna Reed's show, but she was also a singer. But she was really famous. Her resurgence became during Coach. She was his girlfriend during Coach. She's pretty funny on that.
1: Yeah.
2: She's dead at 82, only picked by one person, Death Trap.
0: The last time I watched TV before I left, I guess it would have been the Friday that we left the air.
2: Mm-hmm.
0: And then I didn't get back into civilization until Friday, a week later.
1: Okay.
0: Yeah, and I'm sitting at the happy hour bar at the hotel, and the Hayden Panettiere stuff comes
2: out. Oh, yeah, that's wild. Yeah, nobody had her.
1: Nobody had her.
0: Right. Yeah. What, she'd been dead 5 or 6 days by that point.
2: Yeah. Really?
1: Yeah,
2: they just found her?
1: No,
0: Friday.
1: He just found out.
2: Oh, I got it. Oh, I was on the way back.
0: It was the first time.

0: Yeah, she died that weekend we left, I believe.
1: Yeah.
0: I think it was drugs, right?
1: Yeah, it's
0: it
1: looking drug, like an overdose.
0: OD, yeah.
2: Yeah, when they had to give her Narcan. I haven't heard any more details.
0: Yeah, her mom says she was suffering. Her mom looked like a hot mess, too. I saw her in an interview yesterday, you know. Like, you know, eyeliner off, fake eyelashes tilted. Like, you know, she was a hot mess. Feel bad for her, though.
1: Yeah, understandable.
0: So Michelle put a bidet in, mainly for the bit, by the way. So I've used the bidet a few times.
2: You like it?
0: And well, I don't dislike it. It's definitely weird because you got to angle it. So you adjust your butt so it goes right up the hole. And yeah, it's not bad at all. Not bad at all. I mean, it's interesting for sure. You know, I can see why people be afraid of it. You know? Yeah, but I do like it. So it's in our main toilet, so I might just head up there when I have to poop all the time on that one for sure. I mean,
2: oh,
0: the main
2: yeah.
0: one. It's in our bedroom toilet.
2: When I was gone, I really missed the bidet.
0: Yeah, I don't know if
2: in
0: I'll
2: fact,
0: miss it. But it's
2: the
0: pretty
2: island
0: cool, yeah.
2: We camped on didn't even have the pit toilets like they do in the Boundary Waters.
0: What'd you do?
2: Yeah, how did you get
0: shovel? Sit on a log?
1: Dig a hole?
2: Shovel, sit on a log, dig a hole.
0: If you leave it out, do animals attract? Is that like human scat, they know that? Like Bigfoot come kill you?
2: Right? I don't know. They ask you to bury it, so we do.
1: Were you in danger of any bears other?
0: See, that's what I don't want to do. I don't want to bury my own crap. I get being outdoors and the toilet, you know, that kind of stuff. But come on, burying your own
2: gives you a chance to get a good look at it.
0: Yeah. Well, I do look at it still.
2: When Nick asked me, are there bears up there? I said, well, the Boundary Waters, I assume there probably aren't very many. But I was told, no, there are bears in this country.
1: Oh.
2: And we found an island. So we thought, okay, we'll look around the island. If there's any bears on the island, we won't camp there. But there were no bears on this island, so we thought, well, we're pretty safe.
0: Did you just yell, bear, bear, bear? Or did you look, looking around, you know where they're at?
2: Yeah, well, it wasn't a very big island.
0: I got it.
2: Probably like an acre, you know. We had like a normal size, city lot on which to live.
0: Yeah.
2: But,
0: yep.
2: You know, not too far from the mainland.
0: Look around for bears. That's another thing. I want a toilet, and I want to look around for bears.
2: Right.
0: Okay,
2: yeah.
0: But I'm glad you had a good time.
2: But a bear could have swum like 50 yards to an island not too far away, and then another swum another 50 yards to another island, and then walked through some shallow water and got to our island, if he really wanted to get there.
0: I think swum is a word.
2: But he didn't. I don't know if swum is a word
0: I don't think
2: or not.
0: It is either, but it sounds good.
2: Have swummin'.
0: I think that makes it worse. All this week, today it's just us four. Nick will be here a little later on. But Rachel's tomorrow, Tyrell. Oh, Rachel and Dusty Slay tomorrow, right?
2: Right.
0: Tyrell on Wednesday. And we get some great in-studio guests. Well, they're great, too, but they're
2: Kelsey
0: regulars.
2: Cook has got a Netflix. Netflix?
1: Netflix special.
2: Okay. Yeah,
1: it's out now.
2: She's also going to call on Wednesday. And then Thursday, Trey Crowder's in the studio.
0: In the studio, yes.
2: Yeah. And Friday, Ryan Hamilton's in
0: Ryan Hamilton, man. Yeah. Jim Suck's going to hate Trey. He's going to be great, man. And Hamilton's great, too. Hamilton's called, remember?
1: Six weeks ago or so.
0: Yeah, he talked about that.
1: Netflix special's out?
0: Yeah, his Netflix special's out. I've been seeing a lot of my reels. Looks really, really funny. I should check the whole thing out. Since I know he's coming to town.
1: Watch Kelsey Cooks, too. She's calling on Wednesday.
0: Netflix special, too?
1: Yep.
0: Good.
2: Jim Suck's hate her. Because, you know, he just hates everything.
0: No.
1: He hates people.
0: Right. Now, we know why he's going to hate Trey Crowder for sure. Quellbeck.
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5: I'm Jeff Moe. It's a Lincoln's Pure Rock Alternative, 104.1 The Blaze. Latest involving a motorcycle crash. It happened on Saturday evening at 56 and Lowell in Southeast Lincoln, where a motorcyclist was northbound on South 56th Street and a vehicle turned left from a driveway onto the street. Police say the motorcyclist crashed in the vehicle. The police report also showing the motorcyclist was speeding before the crash. LPD says the motorcyclist was taken to a Lincoln hospital with serious injuries. The driver of the vehicle

0: suffered a minor injury. No citations have been issued at this time. The Lincoln City Council is expected to vote today on Mayor Lorian Gillard-Barrett's proposed two-year, $651 million city budget. The council is set to meet at 3 o'clock this afternoon. The Lincoln Salt Dogs snapped a six-game losing streak Sunday afternoon by avoiding a sweep by Fargo-Moorhead. As the Salt Dogs got a 4-3 win over the Red Hawks at Haymarket Park. Jake Jelly's grand slam in the bottom of the eighth helped Lincoln to the win. Lincoln now heads to Milwaukee to face the Milkmen to start a four-game road series. Game one is tonight, beginning at 6:35. Becoming sunny today in a high of 84. I'm Jeff Motes on 104.1 The Blaze.
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4: Who was Bunny Levine? Dead at 97. Bunny Levine. And,
5: Gilmore Girls.
4: Oh, old lady on that show. Okay. Well, she was old probably even then. You know, she was picked by Oprah's aging clitoris.
5: Bunny Levine was 97 years of age.
4: Phyllida?
6: Phyllida?
5: Phyllida.
4: Yeah, that's a weird name. Phyllida Law.
5: 94.
4: Dead at 94. Who was she, man?
5: She was a Scottish actress.
4: Where you at and what you packing? Oh, and Tucker, too, by the way. Leslie Parrish, she was also 91.
5: Leslie Parrish looked like she might have been a looker back in the day. She
4: All
5: was
4: right.
5: on Perry Mason.
4: Got it.
5: Batman, back in that era.
4: Denver Donkey fan had her. Shelley Fabre, remember her from most recently, which was the 80s, basically. Coach. And then, of course, she was...
5: What brought her into...
4: Donna Reed Show. Donna Reed Show, she was a teenager on that, which
5: right.
4: was the 50s. And she also sang... she had hit Johnny Angel, old 50s tune, man, way before our time.
5: Okay.
6: Yep.
4: Yeah. Yeah. She was picked by Death Trap.
6: Leading lady to Elvis in Girl Happy, Spin Out, and Clam Bake.
4: That's right.
6: 65, oh, yeah. That's 66, right. 67.
4: Yeah, she was a hot piece man. Of ass. I think she was married to Trapper John. No, BJ. BJ Honeycutt. That actor's name. What the hell was his name?
6: Let's see. Mike Farrell.
4: Yeah.
6: Yes.
4: Yeah.
6: Married to him in 1984.
4: Is Mike dead?
6: You
4: lose Mike? I think Mike's around. Trapper John died. I mean,
5: I'm surprised.
6: He's 87.
4: Yeah, he's still around.
5: He's not a Deadpool.
4: Were they
5: man?
4: Still married?
6: I think they were, yeah.
4: I thought they were married.
6: Yeah, because it just says that they married in 1984. I think they were
4: now.
6: Still married, right. Yeah.
5: Because there are MASH actresses and actors and MASH characters that are mentioned in the Deadpool.
6: Let me
4: oh,
6: see.
4: Oh, that's true,
6: Does
4: yeah.
6: Does anybody
4: yeah.
6: have Mike yeah. Farrell?
4: Yeah. I don't think Mike
6: Farrell.
4: Well,
6: there's Jamie Farr. You people have Jamie Farr.
4: Jamie's still alive, right?
6: Yeah.
4: So Radar's alive, obviously.
6: And
4: and Alan Alda's still kicking, right?
6: Eight people have Mike Farrell.
4: How many people have Alan Alda?
6: More than that, I'm betting.
4: Yeah, probably, yeah. Mark Rydell.
5: Mark Rydell was a director. You would know him from the movies The Rose and On Golden Pond.
4: Oh, both great movies.
5: 97 years old.
4: Dr. Kenneth Noisewater, Puss in the Foreskins, 2 weeks, Underwater Proposal. Nancy Kassebaum.
5: Senator.
4: Sorry, Puss, go ahead.
6: 54 people have Alan Alda.
4: Right. Okay. What's he got? I was just old, but he's got some sort of neurological thing, but nothing serious. I mean, he's not going to die. He's the best.
6: What is it?
4: Nancy Kassebaum was a senator from a U.S. senator for Kansas.
5: Right, the great state of Kansas.
4: Picked by Two Beers to Go to Hell. So, our Wichita affiliate there. They didn't really show up for
5: She's
4: that one.
5: She's listed as a pioneering female senator. So,
4: guy that started ESPN or invented ESPN, Bill Rasmussen. He was 93, picked by Betty Lake Reaper.
5: Co-founder of ESPN with his son, I believe.
4: And how do you pronounce this guy's last name?
6: O.J. Brigance.
4: He played for the Ravens?
5: No, he played for the Baltimore Stallions in the Canadian Football League, won the championship with them like in the mid-90s, and then he won a Super Bowl with the Ravens in 01. So he played for Baltimore.
4: And he had ALS, right?
6: Yes, he did.
4: Yeah.
5: Probably brought on by...
4: I was Googling that yesterday. We were talking about... What was that guy, actually? I was down at the beach, and my buddy and I were watching TV a little bit, and he told me that guy had died, and said he had ALS for years, right? And I Googled, you know, because ALS is just brutal. I mean, a brutal thing.
6: He was diagnosed in May of 2007.
4: And it can happen to anybody, not just football players. I got a musician friend of mine, well, a guy I knew back in the long, long time ago. He lives in Florida now. He's got ALS. He was just a musician, wasn't a football player. So it can happen to anybody. It's just a weird thing. It just pops up sometimes. And it

0: anywhere from like 40 to 70. Yeah. That's your window, basically. You know?
1: Well, and younger with football players, it seems.
0: Yeah, oh, that's true. That's true, yeah.
1: You know, Chris Johnson just came out as ALS, and he's like in his 30s.
2: Yeah, this O.J. Brigance, and nobody names their kids O.J. anymore.
0: no, they don't.
2: I think it was only 56.
1: Yeah.
0: Baker Mike's Soulless Bastard Catheter Ice Cream, Finding Your Rectum, Kindergarten Keg Party, and that ain't Herb, that's Herb Tea or something.
1: Would you believe that his O.J. stands for the same damn thing? The
2: Orenthal?
1: He's an Orenthal James.
2: Yeah.
0: Yeah, I guess Oliver would be the only other O name, you know.
1: I don't know.
0: Yeah.
1: But he's an Orenthal James as well.
0: Who knew? Hold it. How old? He was 50-something?
1: 56.
2: 56.
1: Yeah.
0: O.J. played for USC in 1968. So when was this guy born?
2: 1969.
0: Yeah, so this guy was named after O.J.
2: Oh, I'm sure he was.
1: Maybe.
0: Totally, man, right.
1: Yeah. Maybe.
0: Of course, named after O.J. before O.J. murdered people.
2: Born in the late 60s.
0: Right.
1: Yeah.
0: And Tommy John passed away from Tommy John surgery fame. But he was also a baseball player, obviously. Actually, it was his idea. I read the story about that. He asked the doctor, why can't they take a tendon? Because you can put tendons in your knee, I believe, and your other parts of your body ahead of time. Why can't you put one in an arm? And the guy goes, yeah, that's an interesting idea. And then the doctors obviously figured out how to do that. Yeah. But it was his idea, apparently. So not just the first guy to have it done. It was like, hey, why don't you try this?
1: Okay. He kind of did invent the Tommy John surgery.
0: He
1: kind
0: of did. Yeah. Yeah. He did.
2: Suggested it.
0: Yeah.
2: Now, is it a rotator cuff surgery or is it
0: No, it's a tendon.
1: The elbow.
2: Elbow surgery.
1: The ulnar collateral ligament in your elbow.
2: Yeah. Okay.
0: Which a lot of guys have all the time now. So, how old was Tommy John?
1: He was 83.
0: 83. So I saw this the other day, and I sent the story, but I did see went down the rabbit hole and figured out how this is going to work. Because for a while there, if you watch Sons of Anarchy, we all love Sons of Anarchy. Not going to say, but a bunch of guys in Sons of Anarchy died during the years. I mean,
1: it's a motorcycle gang.
0: They're died. There's always been rumors about them coming back and how they're going to do that. One was a dream sequence. One was they'd have to de-age them and make them younger. One was, just to bring back the original guys from the show. And Charlie Hunnam, it was his great idea, and I saw a preview of this. I think they're kind of a preview in a way they're making fun of it, but what happened is all these guys get back together, and everybody that is still alive in real life comes back, even Opie, and so does Ron Perlman. So they come back for a convention, a la Galaxy Quest, basically, is what it says here. And they come back for a Sons of Anarchy convention, and then they get sucked into actually trying to being a motorcycle gang.
1: They'll be playing themselves.
0: Right.
2: Yeah.
1: But then something will happen and they'll have to, you know.
0: Be the guys.
1: Yeah.
0: Right. So there's a, not necessarily a trailer from the movie, but they're all sitting around the table. And if Google puts it, it's really funny. We all love Sons of Anarchy. They're all sitting around that big, the club table, including the cop and everybody that was. Everybody you know that was on the show is sitting around that table. They're all still alive, pretty much, in real life. And the writers come in. Oh, no, the agents come in and say about how they want to do some money. And they start treating them like, hey, no, we're not going to take that kind of money. You got to come back. So they're actually like a motorcycle gang. And the writers are going, or the producers are going, you know, this is fake, guys. And they're all looking around and, you know, like they're all pissed off. And it looks really good. Yeah,
1: it's been, I think, what did they say, ordered to series? Or
0: Yeah. They say it's going to be a meta-thriller spinoff, SOA, reunite the original cast. When the Sons of Anarchy reunites as a fan convention after more than a decade, the line between life and art blurs, and a fractured brotherhood finds itself up against a real-world threat. So that's pretty cool. Right?
2: Kurt Sutter.
0: You know they're going to go overboard on it.
2: Is not involved.
1: No.
0: But yeah. Katie Sagal is in it, though. She's in it.
1: Yeah, so is Maggie Siff.
0: Mark Boone, everybody. Kim
1: Theo
0: Coates,
1: Rossi.
0: Theo Rossi, Tommy Flanagan. Yeah.
1: And a bunch of these people will...
0: I don't want to spoil them. Can't watch the show, but a lot of those guys died.
1: It was a violent show. That's not a spoiler.
2: Yeah. Well, Venus Van Damme?
0: She's not sitting around the table.
2: Now, what was Goggins?
1: Venus Van Damme, you're right.
2: Venus Van Damme is a female character.
0: That means Goggin would have to come back as Fetus Dan Van Dam for the convention. That would be kind of funny if they just threw that in.
1: if they figured it out, I guarantee you Walton Goggins would do that.
0: He would do it.
3: He seems a little
1: busy
3: now.
0: And if they were going to keep anything quiet, it'd be that he shows up as Venus Van Damme at the convention, right? He played
1: that would be fun.
0: That would be great. Yeah, it's going to be
1: I don't think there's no dates or anything on this, but it's been picked up. And
3: no, it just says they ordered it, so I don't know what the process is after that.
0: Sons of Anarchy ran for 92 episodes.
3: Yep.
0: Yeah.
1: I would guess that on a best-case scenario, we see this in a year and a half.
0: Yeah.
1: Probably more like 2 years.
0: Well, they've been teasing this on Reels and TikTok. You'll be seeing interviews with Kim Coates was saying, yeah, Charlie's got something cooking. We can't talk about it. And Hunnam was talking about it. He was saying, yeah, I'm thinking about something. I got something going. So they were obviously teasing us for a while, knowing it was going to happen. So.
1: Well, I still think the idea that originally came out about, the prequel showing the original nine, whatever it is. You know, with all the Jax's dad and the origins of the club
0: from the mid 60s.
1: Right.
0: Yes.
1: I always thought that sounded like a great idea, but that never went anywhere.
0: No, and Sutter said that was his idea too, but the Mayans did okay, but also the other one that old school one he started right away.
1: The bastard executioner that
0: was
1: medieval
0: brutal,
1: thing.
0: Yeah, it didn't last. Yeah,
1: everybody had such terrible teeth.
0: Yeah, well, they're real teeth.
1: Yeah. I know, but I just couldn't get past it.
0: I couldn't get past it.
1: It was so gross.
3: That ran from 2008 to 2014. That's how long ago that was.
1: Yeah,
0: so I know.
1: Sons of Anarchy. Yeah,
0: right. Yeah,
3: the original Sons. Yeah,
0: right. Yep, that's good. If you haven't seen it,
1: Hulu.
0: Go watch it.
1: Yeah, where you can find those.
0: It's an amazing show, especially if you're a young person running around between 2008 and 2014.
1: Although,
0: go watch that show, man.
1: The only downside is that was before FX stopped giving a crap about swear words.
0: Right, right. But you don't even think about it at the time because they don't say the F bomb. Bikers don't say F bombs too much.
1: But they did in the Mayans.
0: Oh, they threw F-bombs in the Mayans?
1: Yeah, that was far enough in that
0: whatever,
1: just say it.
3: Is it high def? Because a lot of those, like Rescue Me, are still in standard definition.
1: Yeah, I think by 08, I think that those would all be in high def.
3: That's weird to look at standard definition television anymore.
1: The early seasons of The Shield were that way.
3: Yep.
0: Yeah. Although I've turned on The Shield a few times. It's not, you can get past it. It's not that blurry, It's actually pretty good. I realize it's not HD, but... listen to us spoiled people.
3: Yeah.
0: I hate watching old stuff.
1: It was kind of...
0: Well, they refurbished it, though. They had to,
1: reformat it for...
0: Yeah, exactly right.
1: Yeah, they could have done that.
0: Because The Shield is not shrunk. I know that. It is a full screen.
3: Reformat it for your screen.
0: There you go. All right. Well, we're back live 24th August. Year in O Lord. Come on back.
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5: 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It's a Lincoln's Pure Rock Alternative, 104.1 The Blaze. Latest involving a motorcycle crash. It happened on Saturday evening at 56th and Lowell in Southeast Lincoln, where a motorcyclist was northbound on South 56th Street and a vehicle turned left from a driveway onto the street. Police say the motorcyclist crashed in the vehicle. The police report also showing the motorcyclist was speeding before the crash. LPD says the motorcyclist was taken to a Lincoln hospital with serious injuries. The driver of the vehicle suffered a minor injury. No citations have been issued at this time. The Lincoln City Council is expected to vote today on Mayor Lurian Giller Barrett's proposed two-year, $651 million city budget. The council is set to meet at 3 o'clock this afternoon. The Lincoln Salt Dogs snapped a six-game losing streak Sunday afternoon by avoiding a sweep by Fargo Moorhead. As the Salt Dogs got a 4-3 win over the Red Hawks at Haymarket Park. Jake Jelly's grand slam in the bottom of the eighth helped Lincoln to the win. Lincoln now heads to Milwaukee to face the Milkmen to start a four-game road series. Game one is tonight, beginning at 6:35. Becoming sunny today and a high of 84. I'm Jeff Moats on 104.1 The Blaze.
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1: Imagine my shock when I usually start my vacation out by buying a bunch of blow. State College is 90 minutes from my house. So I usually drive up to State College, hit the frat parties, and buy some cocaine. Busted. Couldn't get any coke for vacation. Crazy.
2: Oh, they got busted before you got there.
1: Oh, those were right around that weekend. Yeah, they came out. I was about to head up there to get some blow to go to the beach. Bang. Wow. Busted, man.
2: I mean, at least it didn't happen while you were there.
1: I love the fact that people try to give me crap about that. Do you think I care that a bunch of frat boys at Penn State sold blow? Really? Not a big deal to me. Pretty funny, actually. They got busted, too. Dumbasses. You know, two frats were involved, I believe. Yeah. You think? And people are going to talk. I mean, a whole place is involved. Not all of them. Not all of them. But I'm sure there's a bunch of guys. Just a lot of cocaine, too. A lot of cocaine. You were out of town, Tyler, if you saw that story.
3: I did.
1: Yeah. A lot of coke, man. You know, busted.
3: Not
1: frat
3: really
1: boys.
3: On your way to the beach, though.
1: No, well, it was cocaine. Though I had to go get.
3: Yeah, if they stationed themselves in Baltimore or something, they probably.
1: Well, they might have get it from.

0: Baltimore. Right. I don't know.
1: Probably get a little more of your business.
0: Yeah.
2: Yeah. The Delta Upsilon and Sigma Chi fraternities are now in trouble.
0: Yeah. They busted four or five guys.
2: 14.
0: And then there's they look like frat boys too, all clean cut douches. You know.
1: Oh, I recognize these guys. I smuggled in a bunch from Canada for them. Yeah.
2: Oh, good job.
0: Yep. I recognize these guys.
1: They would call these guys up in Canada, and they leave about 15, 16 kilos on the island, and then we load it up in the boat.
2: Oh, course, no, they were getting
0: of course, the whiteout jokes were crazy.
1: Oh, you know? Of course.
0: Yeah, that was pretty obvious.
2: They were getting their stuff from Philly and New York, and then cutting it and packaging it right there in the frat house.
0: Right, right. And they called the main leader, this nerdy-looking white dude, Pablo Pledgecabar. Did you see that? Yeah. Pledgecabar.
2: I'm looking at his picture. Wow.
0: Pablo Pledgecabar.
1: They have got a United Nations going on here, though. There's black dudes and
0: I know that.
1: Muslim dudes. Yeah. Everybody's in the brotherhood, and everybody loves to sell cocaine. Yeah. You think they were making a lot of money?
2: Yeah.
0: Oh, yeah. I bet you their parties were cool.
2: I think somewhere...
0: I bet there's a lot of blow at their parties. Don't do blow, kids. Fentanyl will kill you.
2: Yeah.
0: Blow is not good for you.
2: There's a quote here from the Attorney General of Pennsylvania, I'm assuming. It was a coordinated and highly profitable drug trafficking crew.
0: Oh, yeah.
2: So, yeah, they were bringing in some money, man.
1: Oh, and looks like they got dads involved, too.
0: Yeah, as a Pittsburgh lawyer, was one of the kids' dads.
1: Yeah, they arrested
0: some prominent lawyer in Pittsburgh, right?
1: A guy named Paul Robinson, who's 59 years old.
0: He probably thought the money was too good to turn away,
1: The Thomas Robinson accused of concealing said evidence.
0: It's crazy
1: like he laundered money.
0: Man. It's crazy the cocaine is back at that age group.
2: They made pledges work in the factory.
1: Right.
2: That was your pledge activity. Go package cocaine.
0: Were they naked like the chicks in
1: American Gangster?
2: Yeah.
0: American Gangster. Yeah. So they don't steal any of the blow. Yeah.
1: I think that was Tucker heroin. There was
0: naked topless chicks doing that. It was heroin in American Gangster.
1: I think so.
0: Bad. Yeah. Well, you know what? You don't have to worry about staying up all night. I got to stay up all night. Well, how do you do that? Well, we're packaging blow. So
2: coke.
0: We can stay up all night. Yeah. Jesus.
2: I mean, it was good while it lasted.
0: Yeah. Yeah. Especially a couple of the guys graduated and were still running it. So they probably just were still running it out of the house, you know.
2: Hard to walk away from that kind of money, I'm assuming.
0: Right. Yeah.
1: So they all go to jail? Do they all get to come back?
0: They got busted. They've all gotten busted.
1: Yeah.
0: It's a brand new case, so we'll see what happens.
1: Are they kicked out of Penn State?
0: Well, I don't know about the other guys, but two of the guys already graduated, but some of the other guys probably will eventually be kicked out.
2: It says at least four defendants.
0: They wrote double secret probation, Todd.
1: Right. Poor Connor Hurley didn't even get a chance to list a major.
0: Oh, he didn't.
1: He's still unlisted.
2: I mean, can we go ahead and give him a business major?
0: I think so.
2: In on this?
1: Shouldn't you have declared a major by the time you were 22 years of age in college?
0: I don't know how it works anymore, man. You know, I really don't, you know.
1: He was just a package and delivery guy.
0: Yeah, but there's the Pablo Pledgecabar.
1: You know Seth Beardsley from Mechanicsburg, Pennsylvania?
0: No.
1: Supply you know, it's funny. Information system.
0: Yeah, my buddy said he saw that. I don't know who the guy is. I don't know who the guy is. I don't hang out with 22-year-old kids, you know.
1: He was packaging it.
0: Well, I do, my son, yeah.
1: Oh, and using a digital scale under Robinson guy's direction. That's that guy with whose dad got in
0: also was a local kid from my area.
1: Yeah.
0: Got busted in that too.
1: Yeah. Okay. For weighing the cocaine.
0: Well, college football's right around the corner, man. Got to get jacked up. What's happening this weekend? Inter-game this weekend?
2: Yeah, I think there are college football games this weekend.
0: It's zero week. Yeah, right.
2: I think there are some. Hold on. Let me check this out.
0: Yeah. I'm anxious to... I actually left
2: There's
0: doing
2: not many.
0: A, yeah, there was a. I stopped on a. God, it was. Oh, Pitt, Georgia Tech yesterday in the fourth quarter from last year. And I left that on way too long. Way too long. Because the stupid preseason football is already. I'm already done with that. It's like, I can't watch it.
1: Yeah, the Vikings were. I was in.
0: Oh, I watched a little bit of your Vikings. My buddy's a Viking fan.
1: Okay.
0: At the beach, we're watching the Vikings.
1: I was in Minneapolis on Saturday. Yeah. I could have gone to that game if I wanted.

0: Well, that's right. He was there, Todd.
1: But I did not go.
0: That stadium I really want to see. It looks really, really cool.
1: Yeah, I've only been once.
0: Yeah.
2: There's
0: My daughter lives there now, so I'm going to go up. Yeah.
2: There's 8 games on Saturday. One of them is that the one over in Ireland, the Aer Lingus Classic.
0: Oh, is that Kansas and
2: no.
0: Arizona State?
2: No, that's North Carolina and TCU.
1: Kansas and ASU don't play till like the 3rd game of the season.
2: Yeah. USC plays San Jose State, Virginia, NC State.
0: There's some division opponents there.
2: Hawaii and Stanford.
0: Okay, cool.
2: Florida State plays New Mexico State. North Dakota State and Jacksonville State.
1: Really?
2: Yeah. So yeah, there'll be college football on Saturday.
0: That counts, right?
2: Yeah.
0: It'll and then Labor Day weekend is a bunch of college football. Then the pros don't start the following week after that, right?
2: Right. But Labor Day weekend football starts Thursday the 3rd
0: and goes all the way through Monday.
2: And goes right? Yeah. There's football every day that weekend for college.
0: And I think all the teams start then too.
2: Yeah.
0: It's here.
2: Yeah.
0: It's here. Looking forward to it.
2: Yeah, your Jayhawks have got that big battle against Long Island coming up on that first Friday.
1: The battling iced teas of the University of Long Island.
0: That would be a great name.
1: they should.
0: The battling iced. Yeah, they're used to the battling iced teas.
2: I'm disappointed in me.
1: The fight for laughing.
0: Yeah, me too. Well, we've had a week off, so it's easy to laugh at that. Yeah, if that had been told like last Friday, maybe not. 2 Fridays ago or whatever.
2: Battling iced tea.
0: Nick's turning around right now. He had to deal with that. Battling iced teas in the way in. Yeah. I am disappointed in myself, but
2: you got me. I got the
0: Rock Chalk Jayhawk. Kick ass.
2: Yep.
0: All right. So that's this weekend. So it is Monday only, but, you know, we all love football, especially on this show. We really love our football.
2: The part about this Penn State story maybe this exposes me as not a good drug dealer, but it says most of their payments were made in cash or via payment apps. Wouldn't you want to not leave a trail
0: as much as possible? Well, just Venmo, just write down nothing.
1: Yeah.
0: It doesn't mean anything. You have to write down just what it is.
2: But you still,
1: I don't think you really leave that much of a trail with Venmo.
0: No, you don't.
2: There's still a trail of something. There's transactions.
0: True.
2: That can be traced. Even if you say.
0: But that age group, that's who Venmo's, that's it.
2: I get it.
0: You know?
2: But if I'm buying illegal drugs, I think I'm going to pay in cash.
1: They don't even think about that. I'm sure there's a ton of drug dealers that take your Venmo.
2: Probably.
0: Oh, yeah, and Cash App, all of them.
2: Probably.
0: Right?
2: But, I mean, most of them.
0: It is easy. I got Venmo. Yeah.
2: I mean, what do you put in the line? Totally not for drugs? I mean.
0: Yeah, this $100 is not for drugs.
1: Put whatever you want.
0: Yeah, you can put anything down there.
2: Yeah, but
1: you can pay cash via eBay. You know, there's a million ways to do it.
0: Yeah, we pay our agent Venmo now, you know.
1: Yeah.
0: I write rip-off. I write bend me over. That's what I write in Nathan.
2: Talk to you in 3 years.
0: So I don't know, Puss, but that's just that age group, too. They deal in Venmo, you know.
2: It just seems like it would be a bad idea to leave a trail.
0: But once again, if it just is $100... Yeah,
2: but it's not too tough to figure out that if these people are all involved and you made a cash, transaction to them, it was probably for the drug.
1: Oh, yeah. Well, you could ask around, how much was he charging for a teeter? You know, and then they would look at his Cash App and say, looks like you bought a teeter.
0: Because we all know the drunk college kids really could keep a secret.
1: Yeah,
2: exactly.
0: Give me a break. They're all running around that whole place, you know. Say, oh, yeah, the Delta's up there, sell the blow. Okay, cool, let's go up and get some.
2: Right.
0: Everybody knew it. It's just a matter of time before they walk in there and see the pledges down there, you know, doing the packaging the blow.
2: Yeah. That's how you rush the fraternity, is you cut and package the cocaine. Go on upstairs, pledge.
0: Yeah.
1: Oh, I'm sure word was all over campus. That had to be one of the easiest busts ever for cops.
0: My roommate used to do blow when we were in college, and somebody on my floor reported him to the RA. The police deemed it unsafe for me to live there, so I was the one that had to move, and he didn't get kicked out.
1: Really?
0: Yeah.
1: Where was that?
0: That's from Peyton. Check it in. Yeah. And that must have been a recent thing,
1: Where
0: too.
1: Where did they run you from?
0: You're listening right now, Peyton Lyon just sent that. So.
2: Do you get a solo room after that?
0: Yeah, maybe. I don't know.
2: Maybe you don't have to.

0: a roommate if your first one's a big cokehead.
1: Yeah. I guess if you just don't do his blow, you know. But if you have a bunch of people hanging around, it's laying there all the time. You don't want to be there for that matter. Right. I don't know. You know, blow was around when I was in college, but didn't really get into it.
2: I know that if my roommate were doing blow in college, that I would probably
1: be disgusted.
2: I would not report him to the RA.
1: No.
0: Oh. There's a guy on the text. Says,
2: I may threaten to report him to the RA unless he leaves a couple of lines right there for me.
1: Right.
0: I don't know what college this was from, but the text comes from Nebraska. It says, when I was in college ages ago, our nickname for Delta Upsilon was Drugs Unlimited.
1: Oh, really?
0: So apparently this is not just a Penn State thing.
1: Maybe
0: this
1: it's a Delta. The Delta, so the Delta Epsilon's correct.
0: Yeah, maybe they're into drugs at every campus.
2: And Randy has a good point here, too. Jacksonville is not a state.
1: No, it is not. Yeah. Mm-hmm.
0: Oh, this guy says he uses the pizza emoji when buying weed through Venmo. I'm sure the cops will never figure that out.
1: Yeah. My buddy used to say, call it cola. I said, boy, you're brilliant, dude. You know.
2: Ooh, nobody will figure that code out.
1: He would call
2: out
1: on the phone, do you have the cola? You're an idiot.
0: Well, they might be listening.
1: If somebody's listening.
0: They've tapped the phones.
1: I have the cola. Come on over. Yeah. And we can drink the cola through our nose. It's just dumb. Don't do drugs, kids. It's not good for you. Come on back. Except for weed. Smoke some weed.
2: Yeah, don't sell it either. You'll get caught.
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1: I'm Jeff Moe. It's a Lincoln's Pure Rock Alternative, 104.1 The Blaze. Police are investigating a collision between a car and a bicycle around 9:30 Wednesday night at 20th and A. They sent the 55-year-old bicyclist to the hospital with serious brain bleed that required surgery. According to an accident report provided by Lincoln Police, the vehicle was westbound A Street, driven by a 26-year-old woman, and approaching 20th with a green light at the crosswalk signal when the bike pulled out in front, and she was unable to avoid the collision. The report shows that a witness indicated that the bike was traveling at a high rate of speed heading south on 20th with no lights on, didn't stop at the stop sign before colliding with the vehicle. The group Good Government Lincoln turned in a second round of petitions Wednesday, even though the investigation is ongoing into fraudulent signatures from their first drive and other statewide initiatives, too. They turned in more than 9,000 signatures Wednesday for each of the three proposed city charter amendments, which include changing the dates of city elections, let certain residents outside city limits vote in municipal elections, and putting term limits on Lincoln City Council members. Lincoln Salt Dogs were swept in their midweek series with the Kansas City Monarchs 8-4 Thursday night. They're back home to begin a crucial weekend series against Fargo-Moorhead at Haymarket Park tonight at 7:05. And the high school football season gets underway for a few teams tonight over at Seacrest Field starting at 7 o'clock. It's Lincoln Northwest playing Lincoln Standing Bear. Blaze weather for today. Slight chance of thunderstorms, otherwise mostly sunny and a high of 86. I'm Jeff Moats on 104.1 The Blaze.
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11: Yeah, I don't understand that.
17: Yeah, I don't know either, man. You know
18: what college was that?
17: He's still not getting back. He didn't say that, you know.
18: Because they need to be called out.
17: Like I said, he's listening live, so we'll see if he gets back to us. Peyton, let us know. Yeah, what college was it? You know, you got nothing, no skin in the game. Just narc on him, you know. Who cares, you know? Don't care. So there was a...
11: Maybe they saw potential in him as a great business leader.
17: Yeah, maybe. Yeah, Pablo Pledge Kapar, whatever they call it. And I wanted to bring this up, too. I was waiting for Nick to get it. I'll bring it up anyway. This is another drug thing here. As thousands of juggalos, a subculture consisting of the followers of the St. Clown Posse, Kevin Michael Jones, a Pennsylvania resident, also known as Blunt Man, was arrested on Monday, August 17th, heading down to Lake of the Ozarks. Apparently, that's a Juggalo Festival.

0: We know.
1: And have you been doing this for 20 years? At these Juggalo events?
2: It is legal in the state of Missouri.
1: Right.
2: So maybe they can get it at a store.
1: Yeah, that's a good point.
2: I purchased some legal marijuana because they finally got some dispensaries up and running in Minnesota. And I paid $70 for an 1/8 ounce of flower. I could have probably gathered up $30 more, gone to Colorado, and got an ounce of weed.
1: Well, so even though the dispensaries take you out of your way, take you out of your way,
2: are up and running,
1: it's legal. It's legal. Let it go, man.
2: I'm still finding something to bitch about.
1: Of course you are.
2: My God, is it expensive?
1: Yeah, yeah.
3: It's never going to be good enough for you, is it?
1: No, it's never, man.
3: Legalize it. Well, now it's legal. Now it's too expensive.
2: No, it's going to be good
1: enough.
2: It's
1: never going to be legal. It's never going to be legal with the state you live in right now.
2: When they finally make it federally legal, and then it will somewhat normalize the prices. I mean, yeah, some states are more tax happy than others, so you've got to expect that.
1: Right.
2: But that'll kind of regulate the prices a little more.
1: Well, that's not going to happen.
2: If and when it ever becomes federally legal.
1: Still the evil weed to a lot of people are idiots.
2: I know.
3: Honestly, I'm not upset about the states being tax happy when it comes to weed.
1: No.
3: Fine.
1: They tax booze.
3: Yeah.
1: We all spend a fortune on booze anymore.
3: Fine. If I can stop getting bent over on my property taxes, fine.
2: You're still going to get bent over on your property
1: taxes. Oh,
2: they are.
1: Taxes. Certain states. Oh, yeah. Nebraska's never going to change
2: it. Doesn't
1: that.
2: Matter.
1: No. But whatever. So, no, Blunt Man got stopped.
2: Right. I want to
1: the
2: see
1: Juggalo him. Festival. So a lot of sad clowns down there.
2: More states use the business model. I've heard nothing but good things about Michigan because Michigan is trying to take on the black market.
1: Right.
2: So, consequently, the weed in Michigan at the dispensaries is very cheap. You know, competitive with black market guys.
1: Right.
2: And they're selling more that way. They're doing very well from what I understand.
1: I still think I think you give people credit. A lot of people just want to buy it legally where it's legal.
2: Sure.
1: They don't want to go to somebody's trailer. And we've all been to those kind of places with somebody's stupid house and with the unwashed and buy
4: the snakes.
1: Yeah, and the snakes and the birds. Jill's a bitch, you know, and the cops.
2: But not every.
1: You can walk into a legal dispensary and buy what you want and walk out.
2: Not every drug dealer is like that either.
1: True, but you're still in a place you don't need to be. We could go to a dispensary.
2: Yeah, where you're not going to get into any trouble.
1: Right, exactly. Right. Hear that, Nick, the Juggalos, man. Guy named Blunt Man.
4: A bunch of drugs, yeah.
1: Yeah,
4: Blunt Man. I think there were like 4 arrests with, where he ran into problems was he was advertising on the Gathering of the Juggalos website.
1: Right.
3: Yeah, and he didn't even have the best stuff. Like, there was 2 other busts they list in one of these stories.
1: Mm-hmm.
3: One dude had ketamine and fentanyl and ecstasy, and then the other dude who totally looks like a Juggalo because he's got the weird braids. He had psilocybin, 40 pounds of edibles. It just says 235 grams of other substances.
1: When's your Juggalo show, Nick? When are you going to go?
4: Thursday, September 10th.
1: Oh, it's coming up.
4: Yes.
1: All right. Cool.
4: Whoop.
1: Yeah. Well, Blunt Man won't be there.
3: he might make bail.
1: He'll be in a Missouri jail somewhere.
4: I saw some stuff
1: online
4: where, saying the insane clown posse needed to help him out. Blunt Man's arrest. And I wonder, that's a lot of weed. I do wonder if it affected.
1: That's what I thought so too. Yeah, because he's actually the guy that shows up with it. Apparently, it looks like here.
4: But it is a legal
1: had
4: state.
1: It is legal state. True. Yeah. But Blunt Man probably was selling a little cheaper, like Todd mentioned, because he was Blunt Man. You know, yeah. Juggalogathering.com.
4: You got to let Blunt Man go.
1: Yeah. Have you seen Blunt Man?
4: I saw his picture.
1: Yeah, he's just a bald, fat guy.
3: Yeah, the Mid-Missouri Drug Task Force does not agree with you on that stance.
1: Yeah.
3: That you got to let Blunt Man go.
4: But come on.
1: Well, I want to know this, because he said, it says here that he was, because he's a Pennsylvania dude. I don't know where he's from in PA. But.
3: Easton, Pennsylvania, I think
1: it's. Oh, that's okay. All right.
3: You know where that is?
1: Yeah, you have to head up to
2: Allentown. 422. Who's the boxer that's from?
1: Famous boxer.
2: Larry Holmes is
1: Larry
2: from
1: Holmes.
2: Pennsylvania.
1: Yeah.
3: All roads lead to Allentown through 22.
1: Easton's an asshole, too. complete. He was arrested in Pennsylvania a few days before and was out on bond. Said, okay, I'm going to pack the trailer with 125 pounds of weed and head to Missouri. Blunt Man's not smart.
3: No.

0: Or maybe you figured, well, what the hell?
1: You got to work.
2: No, those guys get pretty fearless at some point.
0: Plus, he also has to have to make money to pay for his defense for the weed bust in Pennsylvania.
2: He's probably done this 100 times.
0: So. Oh, easily.
1: Yeah,
0: 20 years.
1: 20 years he's been going there.
2: He's not thinking twice about, oh, I got too much weed in my... No, he's thinking, I hope I brought enough weed.
3: Well, Nick's right.
1: The mushrooms.
3: Advertising it online, saying, hey, come find me if you want your illegal drugs.
0: Right.
2: Yeah.
3: That's pretty brazen.
4: Yeah, they were just waiting for him to roll into town.
2: But people are getting more and more brazen now, thinking they're not going to get caught.
0: From certain states to certain states,
2: I don't know how anybody gets away with anything now. With all the electronic tracking, with the cameras everywhere.
0: This flock thing is pissing me off. I think everybody should be against this flock thing. It's Big Brother completely. And I saw a great story about that. Here's the problem. It's about Colorado in a way. It's profiling anybody, but... You could be, what they say, what this could happen, these flock cameras, is you could drive to Colorado, Todd, from Nebraska or Kansas or anywhere, drive to Colorado, even if you're not buying weed, but just say you're there in Colorado for an hour and turn around and come back. They know. They know when you were where, they know an hour, they know they're only in Colorado for an hour and you turned around and came back. So bang, they're going to stop you. They're saying they're going to do that kind of stuff. And that's Big Brother. You should be able to go anywhere you want and turn around and come back and not be worried. Unless you're, you know, don't say don't buy. I'm saying if you don't even buy weed, he might just pull you over. But those now people are starting to knock them down. You see them everywhere. People are just physically, they're just.
4: See the single guy protest where he's just covering up the camera?
0: Right. Oh, that's right. He's standing there with a big sign and just and covering up the camera.
4: Right.
0: Yeah. Sitting in a lawn chair.
4: Surveil this.
0: Yeah.
4: Okay.
0: Oh, blunt man. Poor man. Pretty blunt
4: he's
0: man.
4: He's friends with a guy named Stabby McGee.
2: Stabby?
4: Yeah. He's arrested for stabbing.
3: You know you're getting brazen when you're traveling with hundreds of pounds of multiple different drugs. I mean, some of these, one of them was...
0: Wouldn't that just smell? If you had your window down and somebody passed you with that, wouldn't you smell it?
4: I think there's a lot of kids competing smells at the gathering of the juggalos. Yeah.
0: Well, no, I mean on the highway, Nick.
4: The poop dollar.
3: Well, and
0: oh, that's right. There's a poop. Right. Explain what the poop dollar is again.
4: It's the poop dollar is where some juggalos will take a dollar and they will wipe their ass with it, then they'll throw it on the ground. And when somebody picks it up, they will just yell poop dollar at them.
2: And people will.
0: That's like my favorite thing about
2: dollar.
0: The juggalo.
2: Yeah. It's a dollar.
3: Man. This is a heady crowd, isn't it?
0: It's a meeting of the minds there.
3: It really is.
0: Nick, you might be the smartest guy at the show.
4: Sad that I missed it. I bet there's like some surgeons there. Like,
0: oh, there probably
4: they're
0: is.
4: They're going to get the whole.
0: Maybe not picking up the poop dollar, though.
4: No, they know better.
0: You know.
3: I feel like this is a public service announcement from you. shedding light on the poop dollar situation.
0: Yeah. The lesson is somebody's checking in here about, you can tell the cop. I don't want you to search the car, but then they can still bring the dog. They'll bring the dog out, you know.
4: Blunt man.
3: We know somebody who did that.
0: Yeah,
3: hey,
0: but
3: can I search your car?
0: Yeah.
3: No.
0: But he had no drugs in the car either.
3: He knew he was fine, but I mean, unless they've got probable cause.
0: I love that he did
3: If they
0: that.
3: Say, look, I'd like to search your vehicle, do you consent? You can say, no.
0: Yep.
3: No, I don't.
0: Craig did that years ago. Yeah.
2: What's stopping them from just inventing probable cause?
0: I know. Yeah. Right. Oh, you're brown.
2: Pulling probable cause out of their ass.
0: Or you have a blunt man t-shirt on.
2: Yeah. Right.
3: Fair question. But, I mean, if you are certain that you don't have anything illegal in the car, why not say no?
0: Right,
2: yeah.
3: Because if they say, well, I smell something. No, you don't.
0: Right.
3: I know damn well there's nothing in here.
0: I might not say no because my son drives my car once in a while.
2: Right, that's the thing.
3: That's a problem, yeah.
2: I can never be absolutely certain. You know? I might stuff some somewhere.
0: Nick, you probably cleaned out the Focus before because you're selling it. Completely, right?
3: Or did you fall back in love?
0: Yeah.
4: I'm driving it.
0: That's what I meant, but you probably cleaned it out completely. You're going to sell it, right? Okay.
4: But there were never like a bunch of drugs in there.
0: No, not at all.
4: Or at least not. I wasn't like actively doing drugs driving the car around.
0: No, I knew that. Yeah, you're smarter than that.
3: Well, that's not it.
4: At least made a choice.
0: Yeah, that's a choice. Choices have been made.
3: Yeah.
0: How was your, now you worked all week, Nick, at your other gig there. How was your?

0: What did you do last week?
1: Slept
0: in,
1: hung out. Yeah. Not a lot.
0: Not a lot.
1: Yeah. It was a busy. It was a week, but
0: yeah. Okay.
2: They would have let you up into Canada as long as you stayed in the canoe.
1: Really?
2: Yeah.
1: Did you get stopped? You didn't get stopped anywhere?
2: On the way up, yeah. But you know, they just.
1: What do they have a guy like on a raft or something?
2: There is a hut.
0: Oh, don't say raft, man.
2: There's a house
1: right
2: on the side of the river that we went up into Canada, and we didn't have to check in coming back. So that's what we figured. We're gonna start a cocaine smuggling ring.
1: Oh, that's smart.
2: You know, maybe some potash.
1: Might as well
2: for some farmers. Anything to get past the tariffs.
0: Right.
2: You know, I'll go up to this island and we'll bring stuff back for the farmers of America.
0: That's brilliant, man.
1: Did you catch enough fish to eat?
2: Mm-mm. We caught so many fish.
0: Oh, cool.
2: We caught.
3: You don't mean that.
0: Well, I mean, I like fish.
2: 100,000, 100,000, maybe.
1: You caught 100,000 fish.
2: It was less. It was less than a million.
3: Leave some for everybody else, Todd.
2: But definitely 100,000. Seriously, we would have the coffee going in the morning, and then we'd walk down. We didn't have to leave the island. And in about 15, 20 minutes, there's dinner. We had dinner ready
0: just
2: to go.
0: Jumping on the pot, huh?
2: Yep.
0: Okay.
2: And then all day we fished, and we just threw everything else back, and we just kept what we needed for dinner.
1: What do you do when you catch them that early?
2: You just put them in a little basket, and they sit in the river. And
0: I'm thinking they're free.
1: Cool. Yeah.
0: I know.
1: They're like, man, I guess I hope I taste good.
2: Here's what they hope for. They hope that, I hope Todd catches something bigger, and then he's going to let me out and replace me with the bigger fish. Yeah. And a lot of times that happens.
3: And if not, he's going to knock me in the head and kill me and eat
0: right.
3: me.
2: Yeah.
0: Do you cut their heads off live, or do you
2: I don't do any of that sort of stuff.
0: Your boy does?
2: My buddy cleans the fishes. He's very good at that. But yeah, you cut the head and the tail off. And then you pull the...
0: Did you cut the head off the fish while it's alive? Or you bang it against a rock to kill it.
2: What I've seen, like when we
0: which
2: were...
0: Which is also more painful, too, I'm guessing.
2: When we were salmon fishing, they usually knock them out first and kill them that way.
0: Right.
2: You know, hit a little, you know, beat them on the head with a little bat.
0: Yeah.
2: And then kill them that way and then cut their head and their tail off and get the fillet.
0: All right.
3: Yeah, I really think you should pack along that No Country for Old Men bolt to the head thing.
0: That might just blow away the fish, though, don't you think?
1: Right, you could just shoot that in the water.
2: We were exploring one other island we were going to camp on, and we saw a bald eagle drop a fish as he left the island. And as we were walking around, we found the fish. We found the walleye he was eating on. Because it looked pretty fresh. And they're just like the bears. They just eat the brains out and throw them away.
1: Man, did you eat the rest of that fish?
2: No. It was fresh enough. We could have. But, you know, as I said, we...
0: Share it with the eagles.
1: Yeah.
3: You could have been the most American guy out there, Todd. Yeah. You shared a fish with a bald eagle.
0: Yeah.
3: What is more American than that?
0: Yeah.
2: It was in Canada,
0: America.
2: So it doesn't count.
0: Oh, we don't like Canada, right? Yeah.
2: That's right.
1: Well, Do they hunt bald eagles up there?
2: There's plenty of bald eagles up there.
0: All right.
2: There's probably more bald eagles in Canada than there are in
0: shooting,
2: America.
0: Kelly sent us a nice photo.
3: You know? Yes, she did.
0: She had apparently a messy Sunday. All right. Glad you guys are back. My week feels completely she must have wrote useless or something in there. But I hope you had fun last week. I know I did. And she had a good Sunday. Yeah, that's a lot. That's a lot.
3: I watched Nick's face. See the photo for the first time.
1: Oh.
0: Jergens. That's what that is.
1: Sure.
2: Good for her.
0: Sure. Come on back.
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6: I'm Jeff Moe. It's a Lincoln's Pure Rock Alternative. 104.1 The Blaze. Latest involving a motorcycle crash. It happened on Saturday evening at 56th and Lowell in Southeast Lincoln, where a motorcyclist was northbound on South 56th Street and a vehicle turned left from a driveway onto the street. Police say the motorcyclist crashed in the vehicle. The police report also showing the motorcyclist was speeding before the crash. LPD says the motorcyclist was taken to a Lincoln hospital with serious injuries. The driver of the vehicle suffered a minor injury. No citations have been issued at this time. The Lincoln City Council is expected to vote today on Mayor Larry Giller Barrett's proposed two-year, $651 million city budget. The council is set to meet at 3 o'clock this afternoon. The Lincoln Salt Dogs snapped a six-game losing streak Sunday afternoon by avoiding a sweep by Fargo-Moorhead. As the Salt Dogs got a 4-3 win over the Red Hawks at Haymarket Park. Jake Jelly's grand slam in the bottom of the eighth helped Lincoln to the win. Lincoln now heads to Milwaukee to face the Milkmen to start a four-game road series. Game one is tonight, beginning at 6:35. Becoming sunny today and a high of 84. 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
2: Our comedian pal Mark Lundholm is up early and obviously bored.
23: Never bored when I call you guys. That's why I call. Welcome back.
0: Thanks, buddy. Appreciate it, man.
2: Good to be back.
0: Yeah.
23: Sorry I didn't pick up right away. I was downloading the Todd and Tyler app.
0: Yeah.
2: Yeah. You can do that. It's free.
0: It is free everywhere.
23: Well,
0: right.
23: It better be free. I mean, who's going to pay for that then?
0: Exactly.
2: You're right.
0: You should not.
23: Welcome back, guys. I missed you. Were you gone a week?
2: Yes.
0: All week. Yep.
23: Okay, so what kind of stuff did you play? Just reruns of
0: we play nonstop rock. No, no. Puss together. Puss does a good job putting the reruns together. So a lot of people don't even know his reruns.
3: Best of. We call it best of.
0: Best of. Right,
3: not reruns.
0: Right.
2: One Mark Lundholm
23: best
2: call
23: of.
2: After another.
23: Yeah. Oh yeah. Best of. Okay, so none of me. Okay, all right. Good.
0: Probably,
23: yeah. Well,
0: right,
23: that's
0: right.
23: All right. I was in church all week praying for you guys.
0: Yeah, I'm sure you were. Right.
23: I refound faith, and what it does is it requires that I make amends to people I may have associated with earlier and ruined their lives and families. So
0: yeah,
23: I'm sorry.
0: Yeah. Where are you heading this early in the morning? Probably the airport, huh?
23: No, I just got up because I couldn't sleep, and I got a writing assignment. I'm working on some new stuff, and that's always important, but. I thought, you know what? I saw the post from Nick Allen, that guy. What's he working at Burger King now? What's he doing?
1: He's giving people great coverage, great rates, slinging some insurance.
0: He's a comedian slash, well, not a comedian anymore, well, as you could tell.
23: I know. Hey, Nick, this is for you. Limu, emu.
2: Close enough.
0: Yeah, he didn't want to hear that, does he?
1: Some people need a mascot. Other people just provide great coverage. Great.
23: You guys are the most important thing to happen to the Empire City since steak.
0: Right.
23: You know what I mean? So I saw Todd went fishing, and Mike, you have a new girlfriend, right? Aren't you hitting it?
0: Yes. I'm hitting that. Yes I am. Yeah.
1: Lucky her.
23: Oh, that's good.
0: Yeah,
23: and,
0: yeah.
23: And so we're rooting for the Steelers and the Packers. Do I have that right?
2: No.
0: And Nick's a Chief fan.
2: Yeah.
0: And, and Todd's a Viking fan.
2: And
0: come
2: we
0: on.
2: we don't like the Packers.
23: Oh, yeah. Sorry. I get the Packers and Vikings mixed up all the time.
0: Oh, yeah.
2: No, don't do that.
3: Yeah, that's not okay.
2: F the Packers.
23: No.
3: F the Vikings.
23: So. One thing. You guys mentioned this earlier, and I wanted to thank you for it. I had a lot of people comment on Todd and Tyler. I'm not kidding. Out in the West Coast here, even, I had a lot of people comment on the special that dropped on YouTube. You guys did a good job promoting that for me.
0: Congratulations. Check it out on YouTube. What's it called again there, Mark? So we can
23: Outlaws and In-Laws.
0: All right. Well, check it out.
23: And it's a half hour of PG-plus rated, not interesting to anybody who has a personality material.
0: Okay. Right.
3: And, really selling it.
2: Is it like the Todd and Tyler app available for free on YouTube?
23: Exactly right. And yeah, I want your general manager to know that he's overpaying you guys. I just wanted to add that.
0: Get rid of this guy right now.
2: Right.
23: Get rid of him right now. Listen,
0: all right.
23: That's what I do best. That's where I'm my welcome. That's what I do best. I love you guys. Welcome
0: love you,
23: back.
0: All right.
23: Hope to see you soon.
2: All right,
0: see you, Mark. Take care, man.
2: Drive safe.
23: Good night, guys.
0: A Boca Raton woman is facing several charges if she accused of biting off a portion of her husband's ear during a fight on I-95. This is the best story. Amy Arlene Baker 43, was arrested by the Florida Highway Patrol on Saturday after the altercation, which happened while she and her husband and her kids, the kids, by the way, are 1 and 7, they're in the car. They're driving northbound on I-95 towards State Road 810, according to the booking of the Broward County Sheriff's Office. The couple were returning from a party in Fort Lauderdale when they started arguing about personal issues and problems with their relationship. The husband told deputies that during the arrest, Baker called him derogatory names, including a homophobic slur.
1: Homophobic?
0: Shut up. Phlobic. So she called her the F-bomb probably.
1: You're
0: there.
1: Really feeling it.
0: Yeah. And when he retorted, "Who's the one with the felony?" The husband said Baker struck him in the face with an open hand. Baker then grabbed his face with both hands and bit into his right ear with her teeth, tearing off a portion of it.
3: Ow.
0: The husband said he was bleeding in shock and drove to the nearest hospital. The children were 7 and 1 and present when it occurred.
3: Oh, that sucks.
0: Baker told responding deputies that the hospital that her husband struck her and told her to shut up during the argument. And then she became frustrated, lost control, and before biting his ear.
2: Is it Boca Raton or Boca Raton?
0: It's Raton, I believe. Yeah. I don't know, but yeah, I think
3: pronunciations matter
0: very little. I think both those are fine. Actually,
2: they matter a lot.
3: I get it.
0: I think I've heard that both ways.
3: What?
0: But I haven't heard the word homophobic. I've never heard
2: homophobic. That's a new one.
0: Yeah, that's a new one there.
3: Oh, if they slapped her with a couple of counts of child neglect for doing it in front of the kids.
0: Yeah, that 7-year-old's going to remember that. But the 7-year-olds remember the time mom bit your ear off.
1: Like,
0: that crazy
1: what?
0: Bitch.
3: Funny.
0: Amy Arlene Baker.
2: Yeah.
3: If
2: that 7-year-old is never going to forget that.
0: Never.
3: Well, neither is the dad because he's going to be missing a chunk of his ear for the rest of his life.
2: Yeah. Oh, they can't fix that?
3: I don't know. I mean, isn't Evander Holyfield missing a chunk?
0: I think he got that fixed because he's got money, but you're right. I think you can still tell with Holyfield.
3: Yeah, I thought he had a spot where you could tell where that.
0: I think you're right.
3: The most famous ear biting incident in history.
0: Exactly.
1: This lady's got spunk.
0: Yeah. Wow, and he was driving too. And I'm guessing. Now, it doesn't say anything about either one being buzzed, but they left the party.
2: You're thinking of Kelly's picture.
3: Yeah. you can still see on Evander Holyfield's ear. There's like a flat spot on the back side of the ear to this day.
2: You might consider letting this woman bite your ear.
0: Oh, you got a picture of her?
2: Yeah.
0: Well, let me see her, man.
2: She looks kind of sad in the mugshot.
0: Is it from the South Florida Channel 6 or something like that?
2: I got WPBF.com. I think it's her.
0: Mine's not loading. Yeah. Unlike Kelly's picture. Yeah, I'm not sure. So she's not bad looking, just in a white trash sort of way.
2: Yeah, right. Yeah.
0: Okay. Perfect.
2: For a girl who rips ears off. She's
0: Arlene.
3: Arlene's
0: freaking crazy.
3: That's gotta hurt, man.
0: Oh my God.
3: What are you biting your damn ear off?
2: She's Amy Arlene.
0: Amy Arlene, but you know they threw the word Arlene in there.
2: Just call me Double A.
0: Yeah.
3: I'll give you that, Todd. She's white trashy hot.
2: Sure.
3: Yeah, absolutely.
1: Looks like she's had a lot of lip filler.
0: Yeah. I'm not loading that.
2: She'd go to the NASCAR race down at Homestead with you.
0: Yeah. She'd bite your ear off. $5. Especially from here on out, though, if she starts kissing her husband in the ear, you know they're going to make up. I love that bitch.
1: You trust her with her lips anywhere on your body.
0: The first oral sex night might be tough.
2: Well, I think the key is you don't get into an argument before that happens.
3: Yeah, but if she's already demonstrated the ability to bite pieces of your body off,
2: she's not biting any ears unless there's a domestic dispute involved. So don't get
0: that's what he said. Who's got the felony? That's a trigger right there.
2: Yeah.
0: Apparently she has the felony.
2: So don't get into any arguments with Double A. Leave her alone.
0: I do love the word Double A.
2: Leave her be.
0: I love the fact that she called him a homophobic slur.
2: Homophobic.
0: You know? Yeah. That's going to stick now. Jesus.
1: That is. He's just trying to drive to Wendy's. She's like, you bitch. And then.
0: She calls him some gay slur. You know, he's probably not gay, but you still shouldn't use the slur. You know. You're such a, I just hear her saying that.
2: Yep.
1: You shouldn't call people gay slurs, but I do think it's kind of funny if a wife calls a husband a gay slur.
0: I think so, too. A completely straight guy.
1: Right.
0: Yeah. Just he's such a... But, Dad, aren't you gay? That's Lyle, the effeminate heterosexual. Remember that? That skit. But, Lyle, aren't you gay?
3: Well, that's Nick's life.
0: Right. Yeah. Yeah, he was gay. Right.
2: And to Marcus on the email, we don't say which island when we don't know the name of the island.
0: All right.
2: I was just on some random island in some random
0: Come on,
2: lake.
0: I want to lay ya.

0: talking about Hawaii, if we know the names of the islands, we will say which island.
1: Mm-hmm. All right. So, yeah, we'll take those domestic fight calls, you know. The fun ones, you know. Yeah, like that.
0: Oh, no, if you got your
1: girlfriend bit your ear or something like that.
0: If you got your ear ripped off, we'll take that call, too.
1: Not the guy. I don't want anything where the guy hurts the girl. We are. You know,
0: oh, you're right.
1: We're standing. We don't want to hear that kind of crap. But if your lady beat the hell out of you, you know.
2: I mean, if you had to. If you had to choose a part of your body to get bitten, really, wouldn't you choose like a meaty part? Like that the ear.
1: Yeah, you know, when kids would little kids would bite each other. But you know, in any kind of movie or any kind of TV show that's done right, when the person is in danger, that's what you need to do is bite.
2: Yeah.
1: Because no matter what, somebody's doing something to you, you start biting. That happens in that movie Apex. I told you it was
2: Charlize Theron.
1: Yeah. She bites his ear in that. Not giving anything away, but she just chews on his ear because she's in danger.
2: By the way, speaking of violent movies, I finally watched Normal.
1: Isn't it great?
2: That's fantastic.
1: It's fantastic.
2: Fantastic. It's on Max now.
1: Yeah.
2: Streaming. And
1: it's fantastic.
2: You will not find a better way to use 90 minutes of your time.
1: And I can't wait till we talk to him again because he was so cool. Dude, you got to watch it, man. You got to watch it. We did, and we loved it.
0: And you don't have to pay for it on Max,
2: no,
0: do you?
2: No.
0: Okay.
2: I can't wait till the next time we talk to Henry Winkler.
1: That's right.
0: Yes.
1: That's right.
2: I'm not going to say anything more than that.
1: No.
2: I'm just going to say I can't wait till the next time we talk to Henry Winkler.
1: Yeah. He was great. He plays a bad guy. I'll say that. But
2: yeah.
1: Otherwise, I won't give it up. But I'm glad you watched that, Puss.
2: Yeah. It was fantastic. All right. It was just a fun movie.
1: We got Dusty Slay on the show with us tomorrow. Rachel will be here on Wednesday. Tyrell's going to be in the studio. Thursday, Trey Crowder in the studio, Nick.
3: Oh, nice.
1: In the studio. And then Friday.
3: We're going to go see him on Thursday night.
1: Oh, cool. And Friday night. Friday is Ryan Howard, right?
2: Yep.
0: And you missed Kelsey Cook. She's going to call.
1: Oh, Kelsey Cook. Check. Is that Wednesday?
0: Wednesday.
2: Yep. Right. She has a new Netflix special that is streaming now.
1: And Lundholm calls what he feels like.
0: Yep.
1: All right.
2: Yep. He's up early.
1: Yep. Come on back. He doesn't drink. That's why.
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6: I'm Jeff Moe. It's a Lincoln's Pure Rock Alternative, 104.1 The Blaze. The latest involving a motorcycle crash. It happened on Saturday evening at 56 and Lowell in Southeast Lincoln, where a motorcyclist was northbound on South 56th Street and a vehicle turned left from a driveway onto the street. Police say the motorcyclist crashed in the vehicle. The police report also showing the motorcyclist was speeding before the crash. LPD says the motorcyclist was taken to a Lincoln hospital with serious injuries. The driver of the vehicle suffered a minor injury. No citations have been issued at this time. The Lincoln City Council is expected to vote today on Mayor Lorian Giller Baird's proposed two-year, $651 million city budget. The council is set to meet at 3 o'clock this afternoon. The Lincoln Salt Dogs snapped a six-game losing streak Sunday afternoon by avoiding a sweep by Fargo-Moorhead. As the Salt Dogs got a 4-3 win over the Red Hawks at Haymarket Park. Jake Jelly's grand slam in the bottom of the eighth helped Lincoln to the win. Lincoln now heads to Milwaukee to face the Milkmen to start a four-game road series. Game one is tonight, beginning at 6:35. Becoming sunny today and a high of 84. I'm Jeff Moats on 104.1 The Blaze.
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1: A live stream showing brown bears catching and eating salmon at a waterfall in Alaska has become an unexpected online hit this summer.
2: You helped that, Todd.
1: Bear cam at Katmai National Park has drawn millions of views as a large number of bears gather under the rushing water. The live stream was watched by 7.3 million times, 1 million by me, between June 22nd and August 4th.
2: A lot of our listeners watched that, too.
1: And June 22nd was when we started talking about it, because that was shortly before.
2: You started talking about it.
1: I went to Alaska. Yeah. I started talking about it, and August 4th.
2: It caught on.
1: Was about when I got back, according to Explore.org, the wildlife network that runs the cameras. That was a 70% increase from the same period last year, and more than twice the views recorded during the same period in 2024.
2: Take credit for that.
3: Yeah, you're an influencer, Todd.
2: The show has a reach, and they tell two friends, and they tell two of your friends,
1: sure
2: they all do
1: there's
2: it.
1: There's a little word of mouth that gets out there.
2: Yeah.
1: But I would like to think that maybe we moved the needle a little
2: bit. Of course
1: we
2: did.
3: Yeah.
2: Of course we did.
1: It happened within that window that they mentioned.
3: Yeah.
1: That's when we were talking about it the most.
2: With all the podcasts and all those radio stations, they did move the needle. I mean, but they didn't show the bears eating a cub, so,
1: No.
2: That was the bummer part of it.
1: You could have seen that.
2: Yeah.
1: Maybe they did.
2: I don't think they're so cute anymore when they eat their own young.
4: I'm kind of bummed out to see that the viewing deck is so close to where the bear cam is.
1: Oh.
4: Like, there's people there just watching all the time.
1: Oh, yeah, like right where that camera is. There's probably somebody that's standing nearly on top of the camera because the camera is mounted right below the viewing platform. Yeah, so there's people right there.
4: Yeah, I like the idea of it just being in the middle of nowhere.
1: Right.
2: Yeah, that's true. Yeah, so they can do what they want to, without people looking at them.

0: the highlights now.
1: Yeah, that's because there's not much going on right now. They won't return till probably the middle of September. They kind of scatter right about now. Yeah. So if you look at a bear cam right now, you're not going to see a lot of action.
2: No, still no football
0: like
2: for
0: fake
2: a couple
0: bear
2: days.
0: Cam,
2: no,
0: yeah.
2: No bear
1: Although
2: cam,
1: I did learn there's another place in Alaska that has a higher concentration of bears than Brooks Falls, but it's very difficult to get to, and you also have to win a lottery. They only let, you know, like 10 people in a day to see this. But there's more bears at this place called McNeil Falls than there is at Katmai.
0: I thought you entered that lottery?
1: I will.
2: You probably did. Yeah.
1: Sometime,
2: you know you did.
1: When I make my next Alaska trip plans, yeah, I'll definitely put in.
0: There was a plane crash up there over the weekend,
2: yeah.
0: Todd. That wasn't near where you got on that little plane to go out and see Mount Denali, right?
1: Oh,
0: right.
1: No. This one was going, I think
2: eight people dead, right, Bush?
1: Yeah,
0: something like that.
1: They came out of Anchorage and they were going to the West Coast.
0: You know, okay.
1: The southwest part of, and I guess that situation, they ran into a bunch of weather. And had to land with the instruments and did not do it successfully.
0: Oh, okay.
2: No,
0: I just thought
2: dead,
0: I just thought of you on
2: I
0: that
2: saw
0: little
2: that too.
0: Plane.
2: I thought of too. Yeah,
0: oh,
2: right.
0: Oh boy.
2: Because when you go on vacation, I always say, "Don't kill yourself." You know, and that would suck. You know,
1: that one looked like a bigger private jet. You know, not your typical bush plane.
2: Yeah.
1: Although, you know, I might have been in something similar when I flew up around Denali because that was a 10-passenger plane, something like that.
2: An Arizona teen has been charged with assault when him and two pals allegedly targeted the boy's ex-girlfriend with dodgeballs during their gym class, which left her with several bruises. Abel Schripper claimed he never meant to hurt his classmate when he and his friends hurled dodgeballs at the girl during warm-ups for class at Mayer High School outside of Phoenix.
1: Was it just the two guys that went after her?
0: Two or three.
1: Did they convince everybody else?
2: I didn't think the dodgeballs would hurt. They're the small ones, so we can squeeze them like a compress and that kind of thing, which I think they're the lame ones. We used to play with the real ones.
0: The rubber balls.
2: Yeah. The rubber balls,
1: the
2: right.
1: ones that actually
2: And
1: hurt
2: liquor, right.
1: Yeah. When they hit you in the face.
2: The social worker who contacted the sheriff's office after the alleged attack, the girl claimed the boys relentlessly assaulted her with dodgeballs when she came out of the bathroom. They just started whipping balls at her when she came out of the bathroom.
0: Yeah. Look, if this was assault, I could have brought assault charges against somebody every time we played dodgeball.
2: Oh, yeah.
0: Because guess who aims for the fat kid?
2: Yeah.
0: Everybody. You know why? Because he's a big target.
1: Did you learn how to catch it, though?
0: Yeah, you do. You kind of have to, you know.
1: Because that's what happens when they aim for the skinny kid. The skinny kid learns how to catch it.
0: Yeah, skinny kid's just got to turn sideways, and then he's like hitting.
2: You're not talking about
0: smaller target.
2: Not when we played adult dodgeball. They were
0: no. I mean back in school.
2: Everybody went for the fat kid.
0: Well, yeah.
2: Well, you weren't as mobile, right?
0: Oh, and you're a bigger target.
2: Right.
0: Oh, showing up to show choir practice with a bunch of welts on your face from dodgeball.
1: Before we left on break, I was watching a little Canada versus USA dodgeball on the Ocho.
0: On the Ocho, yeah.
2: They play with those weird balls. I'm not impressed
0: just like
2: by those guys. Yeah.
0: I got into some of the extreme archery, which is basically dodgeball with bows and arrows.
1: Oh yeah.
2: Wow.
1: It's kind of like paintball.
0: Yeah. No, but see the
2: is it a rubber tip or something?
0: They're like foam tips, but
2: they
0: started out just like dodgeball, like all the arrows are in the middle of the court and you have to run up and grab them and there's only so many arrows on the court, so you got to pick them up and refire them.
2: This story triggered me a little bit because
1: I remember behind things.
0: Yeah,
1: in the archery.
0: Yeah, they have little like blocks that they can jump behind.
2: I literally remember playing a dodgeball out at recess in sixth grade. We're out there playing sixth or seventh grade, out back at this school I went to, and people were playing, and people that weren't playing were just kind of circled around it. So everybody's kind of standing around while people are playing. So random balls could fly, and I remember grabbing a ball because it kind of went off the court, and I went into the crowd to grab the ball. So instead of coming back on the court to throw it, I just whipped it from the crowd. And there was a girl in my class up there with glasses on, and it just destroyed her face, man, because she wasn't looking at all, because she wasn't even playing the game. She was kind of behind the game.
0: Yeah.
2: And her glasses fly off. She's crying. They take her away. And I didn't own up to it. I just didn't say anything.
1: That was only the first face you destroyed.
2: I blasted a lot of faces after that, too.
1: The first face.
2: But I remember thinking, oh, my God. Well, I said, just narking on myself is not going to help anything here. So I just let it go.
0: But I mean, who doesn't have that sound of that rubber dodgeball hitting them?
2: Yeah.
0: You just, you know.

0: that sound.
1: Right.
0: It's embedded in your soul if you played it.
1: The newer listeners, we had a traveling dodgeball team in the late 90s. Or late 90s, early 2000s.
2: Traveling dodgeball.
1: Different high school teachers, and we were really good. We were really good at that game.
0: What did we do that for, like, right. 3 or 4 years?
1: About 3 or 4 years, yeah. Then we got tired of balls hitting our face.
2: I got blasted in the head by a guy that ended up playing AAA baseball.
1: His arm was so strong, man.
2: Oh, man.
1: And you're right, Todd. I watched that because I was out. I got hit and got out of that game, and I'm watching you, and that ball hits you right in the face, man. He threw that ball 95 miles an hour.
2: Yeah, I would guess. It was right.
1: Yeah, you don't want to play dodgeball with Major League Baseball pitchers.
2: No.
1: They hurt you. All right. This kid's charged.
0: Yeah, I can't think that these charges will stick. I mean,
1: I don't
0: come
1: think
0: on.
1: So either. I realize you're probably mad if it's your little girl that got hit, but come on, you know.
0: But it's dodgeball.
2: But they're definitely a
1: couple. Well, no, she walked out of the bathroom getting ready for class, and they just all whipped the balls at her.
2: They're definitely bullies, and we all know what I'd like to do with bullies.
1: Yeah.
0: Yeah.
1: Well, she broke up with them, too, so, yeah. What'd she do?
0: Trying to see what the actual, misdemeanor assault.
1: Okay.
0: Is what they,
1: well, once again, it wasn't during the game. It was before class started, class, and she comes out of the bathroom, and balls start hitting her in the face.
2: And they ambushed her.
0: But it was P.E. You know,
1: I know that, but she's still coming out of the bathroom, not ready to play the game.
3: You
1: gotta
3: wait for the whistle.
1: Yeah, you do. Before the balls hit her in the face.
0: Yeah, considering my past, I should probably be more sympathetic to her.
1: Oh, it's a little girl, man. That's why she dumped the guy. He was a douchebag. Yeah.
3: It's got to be bad for the teacher to call the authorities.
1: I know.
0: I think it was the girl's mom.
1: Well, I said social worker here, so maybe somebody told somebody. I don't know.
3: You see that video of that football coach kicking the ball?
1: And got fired.
0: Yeah.
1: Douchebag.
3: Right in the kid's crotch.
1: Douchebag.
3: You think if it misses him, he still has a job?
1: Yes. Yeah, it misses him. He still has a job. Right. He's mad that guy because the guy makes a tackle against one of the players when they're just kind of scrimmage, it looks like. And he walks up. I'm not defending this coach. He's a douchebag. But I will say this. I saw a lot of comments about this. That happens 20, 30, 40 years ago. He's a tough coach. That doesn't make it right. He's a dick. He should have got fired 20, 30, 40 years ago. Because there were some coaches that just were brutal back in those days. And I'm not old school like, yeah, that's the way. No. These coaches are dicks when they physically abuse their players. And, if it misses that kid. By the way, it's a hell of a kick. He's 7 or 8 yards away when he just kicks the ball off the ground and it happens to hit the kid right in the nuts. I think if it hits the kid in the shoulder even, the shoulder pad, and bounces off, he's not fired, right. But he kicked it right in the nuts. And he's the head coach, too, wasn't he?
0: Yeah.
1: He was head coach, right?
2: Head football coach at Royal High School in Simi Valley, California.
1: Yeah, and they were filming the practice, so it's up there and you see it. The kid goes down. Yeah.
2: Stupid flock cameras.
3: We've been spending a lot of time in the hospital room over the break. And,
1: sorry about that, by the way.
3: My brother-in-law was laid out on one of the those chairs, bed chairs, basically, sleeping. And I'm on the other side of the room, but I take, they've got, the nurse dry erase board.
1: Right.
3: So I grab the dry erase mark. It was really the highlight of my week last week. He's laid out, and I don't think I could try a dozen times to do it again and wouldn't be able to, but I tossed it. Rainbow lands right on his crotch.
1: Oh.
3: Get it.
1: Even the softest thing that hits your balls hurts like hell.
0: Yeah.
1: And women don't understand that, you know.
3: I nailed him.
1: Yeah. Then he go, whoop, and bend over.
3: Yeah, he woke up right away.
0: Oh, he was asleep.
3: And then when I was in that chair later, and I just put my phone over my crotch for protection. Because I know there will be payback at some point. I'm not sure when.
2: You're right. You could just float something in there as long as it lands.
1: Just a tap.
2: On your small. Nose.
1: Yeah. If it hits a nut perfectly, one of the two nuts you got down there, you can't explain that pain to a woman. You can't.
0: There's two down there?
1: Yeah. Yep.
0: All right.
1: Most people.
0: You paid attention in anatomy.
1: Most people.
0: Look at
1: you. I'm feeling two right now. Yeah.
0: Matthew makes a good point here on the email. Like, if you ever got hit in the face with a basketball.
1: Yes.
0: Your
1: nose. That's the worst.
0: I have a vivid memory of getting hit in the nose with a basketball at one point. God, it just.
1: You tear up for days.
0: Yeah, you tear up and your nose hurts. And that's just, that sucks.
1: It's like hell. All right.
0: You pray for a dodgeball over a basketball to the nose.
1: Yeah. So, ladies, Don't just tap on those bears, you know. Kind of hurts, you know.
0: But, Nick, go ahead and toss markers at somebody's junk.
1: Yeah. Was it just a magic marker?
3: It had been a long day. Yeah, dry erase marker.
1: That's hard.
3: Yeah. And I was trying to be nice because there was a marker and an eraser right next to each other, and the eraser was heavier. I think it would have been easier to hit because the eraser is bigger, but I was trying to be nice. I went with the marker.
1: Yeah, but the eraser would have spread out the whole thing over the wiener and everything. This
0: little thing just hit the force.
1: This thing just hit the nut, right?
3: I had one shot, too. Yeah. He would have been on guard after that first one.
2: Bowling ball would be cool. Just lob a bowling ball into his crotch.
1: I love that. So you and your brother-in-law are pretty much the same age, right? So basically, you two are sitting there in the hospital, and you
3: just
1: throw
3: a long day going
1: nuts.
3: Right? He's just trying to get some rest. Like, pow.
1: Proof we don't grow up. Never. A good nut shot's always funny. If it happens, not to you.
3: As long as you're not the guy getting
1: exactly.
3: the shot.
1: All right, come on back.
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6: I'm Jeff Moe. It's a Lincoln's Pure Rock Alternative. 104.1 The Blaze. Police are investigating a collision between a car and a bicycle around 9:30 Wednesday night at 20th and A. They sent the 55-year-old bicyclist to the hospital with serious brain bleed that required surgery. According to an accident report provided by Lincoln Police, the vehicle was westbound A Street, driven by a 26-year-old woman, and approaching 20th with a green light at the crosswalk signal when the bike pulled out in front, and she was unable to avoid the collision. The report shows that a witness indicated that the bike was traveling at a high rate of speed heading south on 20th with no lights on, didn't stop at the stop sign before colliding with the vehicle. The group Good Government Lincoln turned in a second round of petitions Wednesday, even though the investigation is ongoing into fraudulent signatures from their first drive and other statewide initiatives, too. They turned in more than 9,000 signatures Wednesday for each of the three proposed city charter amendments, which include changing the dates of city elections, let certain residents outside city limits vote in municipal elections, and putting term limits on Lincoln City Council members. Lincoln Salt Dogs were swept in their midweek series with the Kansas City Monarchs 8-4 Thursday night. They're back home to begin a crucial weekend series against Fargo Moorhead at Haymarket Park tonight at 7:05. And the high school football season gets underway for a few teams tonight over at Seacrest Field starting at 7 o'clock. It's Lincoln Northwest playing Lincoln Standing Bear. Blaze weather for today. Slight chance of thunderstorms, otherwise mostly sunny and a high of 86. I'm Jeff Moats on 104.1 The Blaze.
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1: And Rachel will be here tomorrow, too.
2: And Dusty Slay.
1: Oh, Dusty Slay. We'll Dusty's coming through town, right?
0: Yeah. Yes, he is.
1: It's a busy week. And Nick retired from comedy, by the way.
3: Done.
1: Although he's really funny with a dry eraser. He just, yeah. You know, that's how he...
0: Except if you're that one guy.
2: That's how he expresses himself.
1: Is he going to get you back, you think?
3: Oh, well, you know, over the years, yeah. That's a big, you know, tit for tat. Or
1: the old nut tap. But, all right. Chicken and waffles debuts at Chick-fil-A. Looks like a chicken and waffle. It's like a waffle around chicken, like a sandwich. Looks pretty good, actually. Yeah. Hmm. Yeah.
0: Is this like a breakfast sandwich? Or
1: No.
0: Or are they serving it? Or does Chick-fil-A even do breakfast? I have no idea.
3: I think they've got those little... They've had them here, like the biscuit sandwiches.
1: Oh, yeah, the popular fast food restaurant is offering a new limited edition menu at stores that feature waffles for the first time in the restaurant's 80-year history. That place has been around 80 years? I mean, obviously it's national for the past so many years, but I didn't know it was a national place. I drove past one yesterday on the way back from the beach, and I'm thinking, yeah, it'd be cool if they were open.
2: Yeah.
1: it was like a Sonic right by it, a McDonald's, a Burger King, and they're all just packed. I'm thinking, I realize the people that own those places must probably enjoy the day off, but come on. Just money out the window.
0: The day is worth more than the dollar, Tyler.
2: And people who work there enjoy having the day off.
1: Yeah, but Jesus.
3: So this is like their McGriddle.
1: Yeah, that's what it looks like. Yeah.
0: But it surprised me nobody's done that yet. Like a chicken and waffle type sandwich.
1: Yeah. Right.
3: Yeah.
0: It seems so easy and obvious when you look at it now.
1: Yeah, it looks really good, too.
3: Yeah. I think it is kind of ballsy just for them to be like, hey, we make waffles now.
1: Yep.
2: But it's not
3: you've
2: got to
3: have a whole they've got to put a waffle maker
2: a
3: in
2: good
3: every one of these
2: soul
3: locations.
2: Food chicken and waffles meal.
0: No.
1: It looks pretty good, though.
2: No, it's chicken and waffles.
1: Yeah.
0: But Nick's right, though.

0: the back of the kitchen of Chick-fil-A right now is
1: sounds
0: bitching,
1: like
0: right?
1: Someone doesn't know their dose.
2: Yeah. You know, yeah. who measures, you know?
1: Same thing when it comes to edibles. Well, they do at the hotel. They give you the little cup, the perfect size cup. Mm-hmm. That's why it rarely overflows.
0: Just like weed edibles, exactly.
1: Yeah. Know your dose. You would think, after making waffles for a certain period of time, you would know, oh, look, just eyeballing it, you'd say, well, that's too much.
2: Well, and then
1: what you would do is, well, next time I will use less.
2: Well, and I've done that.
1: Yeah.
2: But the problem is, the batter is that it doesn't always all come out of the little scoop, you know? And right. So then you have waffles with little holes in it because you didn't put enough batter in. Mm-hmm. And then so the next time you overcompensate, well, I need to put a little more in, and then it spills out the sides. It's so hard to get that happy medium.
1: Sounds like you're making it just way more difficult than it should be.
2: Look, so good food ain't clean.
3: Do you have your waffle clip?
0: I make waffles. I keep hearing that.
2: I'll grab that.
3: Yeah, I've had that happen before where you don't put enough in and there's some holes in it. It is frustrating.
2: Yeah. You don't want a holy waffle.
3: No. Yeah. And it is. You've invested time and then it pops out. You're like, damn it. And you get back in line so you have actual floors for the syrup.
0: This guy's having a bad. School just started around the country, basically. A Tennessee school employee is behind bars after he allegedly stabbed the delivery driver with a pen multiple times for the late delivery.
2: Ooh.
0: Braxton Stewart, 36 years old, from Memphis Shelby County school employee, was arrested and charged with aggravated assault, according to Memphis police. Now, this guy, he's like 5'2", because he's standing there, he's showing his mugshot. Revealed the alleged victim happened at 9:30 a.m. Thursday at the American Way Middle School. The victim told investigators he arrived late with the delivery of the school, which sparked a heated argument with Stewart. Quickly escalated a physical fight, which Stewart allegedly stabbed the driver at least 6 times with a pen.
2: Ew!
0: That's got a sting, man.
1: What was he waiting on?
3: Yeah.
0: I don't know.
1: Must have been a very important package.
0: The victim suffered a puncture wound to his back, one to his neck, and one between his eyes.
2: Oh,
3: damn.
0: He was taken to the hospital in non-critical condition.
3: What's his teacher's name?
0: It said school employee, but it's...
1: Brandon Stewart is the school
0: employee. Yeah, it's KGNS News. Our buddy...
1: The American Way Middle School.
0: Yeah.
2: God, of all the things, a pen to just start stabbing somebody. Right. What are we, in prison?
0: Right.
2: You're shanking a guy with a pen?
3: I think middle school's rough for everybody. Yeah. Well, you're attending class, if you're teaching there.
0: It's also rough for this guy, because he's in middle school and he's 5'2". Half his kids are probably taller than he is.
3: Yeah, this guy was...
0: He had a bad day.
3: Wound pretty tight.
0: Like I said, school just started, too.
1: Well, and when you live in the home of FedEx, I guess you expect prompt deliveries.
0: Right.
1: They should be on time.
0: Mm-mm. That would hurt.
2: Yeah, I don't want to get stabbed by a pen.
3: First, you're probably like, no, that guy, I doubt this guy's going to stab me.
0: Yeah.
3: And then you're getting stabbed repeatedly between the eyes with a pen by a middle school teacher.
1: That was probably about as high as he could reach, too.
3: At
1: 5'3", it was all he could do to stab in between the eyes.
0: Right.
2: That's Todd adding to this guy's rage.
3: Yeah. You see, there's a video of a dwarf who those guys, like the Island Boys, douchey social media guys.
0: Yeah.
3: This guy, he's in a boxing ring with the little person, gets his ass kicked by him.
0: Oh, really?
3: It's a great video.
0: Oh, cool, man. All right. They can punch you in the nuts. They're small, right?
3: Yeah, you would think, but this guy was just, he was getting him in the face. This guy
0: was tough. Oh, railing away. Okay, all right. Would you feel weird punching a little guy, though?
3: And these Island Boys don't care.
0: I guess I wouldn't care. Yeah, I know those douchebags. I guess if you got punched by a little guy, you'd punch him back pretty hard. Like, we're not playing now, right? Okay.
3: For this video yesterday, we have a family group. We have a big family group chat. I sent this yesterday at 2:21 p.m., and there's been... That's the last text that's been sent in this thing. hey, check this out. And nobody says anything.
2: Everybody's just like, all right, moving on.
0: You should send it to our text chain. There's no judgment on our text chain, you know.
2: Yes, there is.
0: But we don't
2: There's
0: care.
2: Absolutely but judgment we don't care. On
3: Yeah, I think
2: text
3: a judgment
2: chain.
3: From a group text is just silence.
2: It is. It is a judgment. It is.
0: Or you didn't see

0: Until later, yeah. Forgot about it.
1: There was completely out of context, just a Sunday afternoon. I'm like, yeah. Check this out.
0: I can't pronounce this guy's last name. It's some big Russian name. He was founder of a private Russian military company. He was sentenced 18 years, in a strict regime penal colony on charge of fraud, extortion, and abuse of authority, kidnapping, and murder. Apparently, though, he chained the guy up and beat the guy to death with a dildo.
2: Whoa, man.
0: Chained to a pole and then beaten to death with a dildo.
1: How do you even do that?
0: I don't know. Aren't they just rubber?
3: I think some of them are like hard plastic. Well, no, the dildos generally. You know, I'm thinking of a vibrator.
0: Yeah, you are, right. This is dildo.
2: I guess you can see if it's like cement
1: dildos. But
0: I guess if you keep slapping the guy in the face, eventually he's going to... I mean, that's a... Yeah.
3: Marashenko.
0: Yeah.
2: Marashenko, I believe.
3: Shenko.
0: Oh, Shenko.
2: Yeah. Alexei Marashenko.
0: Right.
1: Yeah. You got to be surprised by that, too. You're like, that probably won't kill me.
3: Right. A Russian...
0: He's hitting me like 6,000 times with a dildo. I'm probably going to die.
1: And at first, like, good, this is what I like.
3: Oh, well, he did. He founded a Russian private military company, so he probably knows how to kill a guy with a dildo.
0: Well, he did.
3: Yeah. He could probably kill a guy with any sort of sex toy.
0: Wow. Be right, though.
3: Yep. Okay. Next, we'll read
0: about it. Across the face a few times. Well, that's not bad.
3: I killed a guy.
1: Right. I guess I'm into this. And you're like, now I'm dead.
3: Killed a guy with a fleshlight.
0: Right.
1: We could probably choke somebody with one.
0: With a dildo? That's a long dildo. How skinny is your neck?
1: Well, if you're.
0: Oh, I mean, down their throat.
1: Right, I got it.
0: Yeah. I'm an idiot. I'm an idiot. I thought you'd wrap a dildo around the neck.
1: Right. It's got to be really pliable. Right. Yeah. People have died from a bite of steak.
3: You could probably strangle someone with one of those double dongs. You
0: know, yeah. They're pretty long.
3: They're long enough.
2: If you're in a mob movie and the piano wire is all out, right. You just grab the double dong.
0: From the back seat, the double dong.
2: Go to sleep. Go to sleep.
0: Yeah. Dude, you're trying to choke me with a double dog. This ain't working. Just shove it down my throat.
1: Well, don't they make the big like rubber forearms with the fist at the end?
0: Yeah, I don't get why they make them.
1: Well, you will.
3: Or you'll find someone who will explain it to you.
0: 18 years for beat a guy to death with a dildo. I wouldn't mess with that guy in prison. That guy beat a guy to death with a freaking dildo. You know,
2: he's resourceful. Yeah. I'm trying to find another source that mentions the dildo, and I want this to be true.
0: Yeah,
2: but I'm having trouble finding other sources.
0: You type in the word dildo, you get a lot of action, don't you? Yeah.
2: Well, along with Alexei Marashenko.
0: Yeah, true. All right, that would hurt. I've never been hit by a dildo.
1: Sure.
0: We used to have a big purple one.
2: Just ask her.
0: In the studio, right? For years, we just had a big purple dildo hanging around the studio. And it smelled, too, like purple.
2: Three
0: like
2: studios ago.
0: A grape one. Yeah, that's right. Yeah.
2: Yeah, it was grape scented.
3: Yeah. Yeah, we got that from some store in Wichita. I forget who gifted us that. Or did we buy it?
0: No.
2: I thought the one you saw it was the biracial double dong was the one from Wichita.
0: We saw the biracial one. We didn't buy that one.
2: Yeah, that's right.
0: It's a black dildo and a white dildo, and in the middle it was a swirly like an ice cream cone. Yeah, that's what it was. It swirled in the middle, and each head was white or black.
1: You should have bought that.
0: We should have at the time. Yeah,
1: we all have regrets.
0: We could have been slapping people across the face of that for years if we'd have bought that.
3: Yeah. Choking them. Strangle them.
0: We're looking for the tough calls this morning. Guys, one of the earlier calls, the woman bit the dude's ear off because they were fighting in the car.
3: Domestic dispute.
0: Right. Well, she bit on his ear, and they were a husband and wife team in a car coming back from a party, and she called him a gay slur, and he said, "Who's the one with the felony?" And she bit his ear, so we'll take those calls, you know. If you didn't do anything wrong to the lady, I don't want anything, just about, say it was just a random verbal fight and she did something bad to you physically, then we can laugh a little bit at that, you know. I've only been slapped a couple of times, never hit with anything dangerous, you know. Oh, in the studio, our old news girl used to throw a staple every once in a while.
2: You know? Yeah, but that's nothing for your head.
0: No.
2: Yeah. I mean, that's, your head laughs at such things.
0: She would just throw it and miss that.
2: I mean, did she ever put, like, dents in the walls? I mean, that...
0: She aimed it right at me and Todd.
2: I know, but if she missed, it's going to hit something.
0: It was that original studio where if you missed me, it went towards Todd, and then it was like it would bounce off things. Yeah, yeah.
2: I would think somebody would say, hey, stop putting dents in the walls, damn it.
0: Nah, nobody cared. Yeah. What'd Todd and Tyler do? That was what it was.
2: Well, I get that.
0: What'd they say? Yeah. What'd they say?
2: I get that part.
0: What'd they say?
2: What'd they do to deserve it?
0: Yeah, yeah. Probably something. Probably right. Something.
1: There's a list.
0: Yeah.
2: And by the way, Nick, here you go. I make waffles.
0: There you go.
2: And somebody did tell us that the Holiday Inns have gotten rid of the waffle machines and they've gone to all the pancake machines now.
1: That's too bad. They should have both.
0: Yeah.
3: Should have that option.
0: Yeah.
2: I like the, the Embassy Suites where they have the actual, like, they have a guy there that makes omelets.
0: Oh, that guy, yeah.
2: Like the actual hot breakfast. Like, hey, make me an omelet and put that, and in it. And they, there you go. That's kind of nice.
0: All right. Come on back.
2: Sorry. That's supposed to be down.
0: Come on back.
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7: 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It's a Lincoln's Pure Rock Alternative 104.1 The Blaze. The latest involving a motorcycle crash. It happened on Saturday evening at 56th and Lowell in Southeast Lincoln, where a motorcyclist was northbound on South 56th Street and a vehicle turned left from a driveway onto the street. Police say the motorcyclist crashed in the vehicle. The police report also showing the motorcyclist was speeding before the crash. LPD says the motorcyclist was taken to a Lincoln hospital with serious injuries. The driver of the vehicle suffered a minor injury. No citations have been issued at this time. The Lincoln City Council is expected to vote today on Mayor Lurian Giller Baird's proposed two-year, $651 million city budget. The council is set to meet at 3 o'clock this afternoon. The Lincoln Salt Dogs snapped a six-game losing streak Sunday afternoon by avoiding a sweep by Fargo-Moorhead. As the Salt Dogs got a 4-3 win over the Red Hawks at Haymarket Park, Jake Jelly's grand slam in the bottom of the eighth helped Lincoln to the win. Lincoln now heads to Milwaukee to face the Milkmen to start a four-game road series. Game one is tonight, beginning at 6:35. Becoming sunny today and a high of 84, I'm Jeff Moats on 104.1 The Blaze.
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1: Let me reiterate here the boat I posted up on Facebook.
2: Yeah, it's not yours. Yeah.
1: That was not my boat.
2: I thought it was yours.
1: Yeah. It was the pride of the American side.
2: Right.
1: It was the wreck. It's the Edmund Fitzgerald Jr.
2: Right.
1: Sitting on the shore of a portage that we passed through.
2: Yeah.
1: So I just decided to share a photo of that.
2: Yeah, I thought it was yours, and people were all worried about you there. But I figured if I didn't hear from you, you were fine. I just wanted to find out what it was.
1: Any number of people who I think are pretty smart people, wow, you okay? Yeah, I'm fine.
2: They weren't that smart.
1: You know? No, apparently not. But then we went on to catch over 100,000 fish. And next
2: that's a lot
1: year,
2: of fish, man.
1: I think what we're going to do like the bears of Katmai, we will eat 40 walleye a day.
2: Hair lip.
1: And then go into hyperphagia and nap all winter long.
3: That'd be great. Yeah. Aren't you kind of jealous of bears?
2: Well, if I could start napping like on January 1st, give me about 2.5 months,
3: Yeah.
2: That'd be good.
3: Yeah.
2: Just get out of the weather.
3: Yeah, you don't want to miss Christmas.
2: No.
4: Yeah. It's like that Saturday Night Live fake commercial for what, Hybridol?
2: Oh, that's
4: where
2: it. Yeah.
4: Chris Farley just takes that like super strong NyQuil and wakes up and his family's recorded the Super Bowl for us.
2: Oh, that's right. I love that bit. All right, 138 Division I football teams re-ranked to start the season. Notre Dame's one. They got Notre Dame one here. Ohio State's two. Texas, Oregon, Indiana, Georgia, Oklahoma, Miami, Alabama, and Southern Cal are 1 through 10. Where do you think your boys are at here?
4: Oh,
2: Nick.
4: Probably 31.
3: Mid-40s.
2: No, pushes a lot closer. They have...

0: Nebraska at 43. My boys, Penn State at 17.
1: Now they're without Coke.
0: K-State. we did the Coke bit earlier, right?
2: Yeah.
0: The football team wasn't doing the Coke. The frat boys.
1: Come on. Yeah. Everybody's doing
0: Everybody
1: a little
0: Coke. Everybody does Coke, right. Kansas State is 48. Let me see where your boys are at here, Todd. Kansas is 57.
2: Got to go pretty far down the list.
0: They got to be higher than Kansas, aren't they? Oh, Arizona State's 26. Todd.
2: Oh, others receiving votes.
0: Yeah, you're right outside that, man.
2: Number one among others receiving votes.
3: Yeah, Iowa just on that one.
0: Right. Iowa is 27.
2: They're the best other receiving votes the team in the nation.
0: Let's go down to the bottom here. Who do you think's the worst team? 138.
2: Massachusetts.
0: You nailed it, Todd.
2: Down at the bottom. Wow. Who else?
0: You nailed it.
2: I don't think Idaho used to be D1, but I think
0: the bottom 10
2: dropped down.
0: Massachusetts is just from 38 back, 138 back.
2: Utah State used to suck, but they don't.
0: Charlotte, Middle Tennessee, Sam Houston, Georgia State, Sacramento State, Louisiana Monroe, Texas El Paso, and Ball State Testicle Tech.
2: All right.
1: Where does North Dakota State fall on that? Because isn't this their first year?
2: Yes, it is.
1: In the big league.
0: But I think that's I'm trying to find them here. Is that Division One?
2: Yeah.
3: Yeah. They're joining this time.
2: They're with the FBS. Big boys now. They're in the football bowl system.
3: Subdivision.
2: Or whatever they call it.
0: Oh, North Dakota State is 72. Good for them, man. Of course, we're North Dakota fans here, right, Todd?
2: Right.
0: Okay.
2: Because they keep us on the air and Grand Forks.
0: But North Dakota's not Division I. They didn't go up with them.
2: No, they did not.
0: All right.
3: But a well-established program that's been around for many, many years is only 30 spots higher.
0: Let's see how far Iowa State fell since 25 guys from Iowa State are now Penn State guys. Iowa State, you boys are out there at 98 for all you Iowa State fans listening to the program.
2: And if you look at the trend, North Dakota State seems to be trending up. I was visiting with we had a family come over to check out puppies. In fact, the woman buying a puppy, and then the husband and the kid were there too. I grew up in the house we live in right now because she heard us talking about that the other day. Now, but you know, I'm not gonna call him a kid. He's probably in his 20s.
0: Right.
2: He doesn't remember Nebraska being any good.
0: No,
2: because they haven't been since he's been born. No.
1: Was it Miranda Lambert?
0: Yeah.
2: No, it was not. I don't know where that came from.
1: Yeah. Well, she sings that song, "The House That Built Me," about going back to your childhood home.
2: No,
1: I thought maybe she showed up to buy.
3: You think
1: a dog.
3: This room's going to get a Miranda Lambert song?
1: Not everything for the room, right?
0: Yeah, right. Or for anybody, for that matter.
1: I quit.
0: Nope. No, what's the? I know the great song about going back is. I like that song from the. the Canadian band.
1: Rush?
0: No, Bare Naked Ladies.
3: The old apartment.
0: Oh, yeah. The old apartment, yeah. This is where I used to live.
3: Broke into the old apartment.
0: Yeah. Why brought that
2: up? Plaster over, the hole I punched through the door?
3: Yep.
1: Yeah, I just heard that song. Like, why did he never explains why he punched a hole in the wall.
3: I mean,
1: kind of a dick move.
0: Yeah, what'd she do?
3: Right. Yeah, you can assume there was a fight.
2: Well, the other dick move in that song is...
0: I punched a hole in the wall.
2: He turned up the TV and stomped on the floor just for fun. Yeah, just to piss off a lady downstairs. Yeah. How is the lady downstairs?
1: This guy's an asshole. You'd think the Bare Naked Ladies would just be fun and whimsical. Yeah, this guy's stomping on the ground and punching holes in the wall.
3: Well, those lyrics were sung by the guy who is not in the band anymore because he had a little bit of a coke problem.
0: Right.
1: Good old Penn State.
0: You think I care that frat boys did coke at Penn State? There's coke at every frat in this country. They just did it right there. They did it right.
3: They did it right until they got busted.
0: Until they got busted.
1: Like the people who are doing it right, you'll never hear about.
0: But you can't let it grow that big. Man.
2: Their operation got a little too big.
0: You got to keep it under, a little bit less than that. All right. So the cops don't show up when your pledges are put. Packaging coke, right?
3: Cutting and packaging the massive amounts of coke that they were buying in Philly and New York.
0: What's that on your uniform? Is that cocaine on your uniform? Got done washing.
2: You know they're all blaming one guy too.
0: Yeah.
2: And I'm curious,
0: Pablo Pledgekabar.
2: Yeah, who that guy would be?
3: Yeah, somebody made a mistake and got him.
0: Oh, Darkin, you mean?
2: Yep.
0: Oh, you're right.
2: Or he did something stupid, made a misstep, and that's how they got caught.
0: Yeah.
2: Right. Yeah, because it was all the action of one. That
0: Nick, would you rather be ranked 17th, have your frat stone Coke, than 43rd?
1: I think you would.
0: I think you'd give that up.
1: Of course.
0: And by the way, your athletic director wants people to write checks to him now.
1: Yeah, I saw that.
0: Yeah, because he says the NIL is not quite what they needed to be, and he wants regular Joe Schmo out there to write $15 checks. You going to do that?
1: No, what I would do if, at the gas station, if they were like, hey, you want to round up?
0: Round it up.
1: I would do that.
0: Round it up.
1: I'd say no for NIL. The orphans and the kittens or whatever it is now, but I'd do that for the football
0: round it
1: team.
0: Up for the NIL, yeah. For the Huskers. Right.
2: Same guy bitching about the price of gas and the price of beef. He'll gladly give the Huskers some money.
0: I don't know about that.
2: Yeah?
0: Maybe, maybe a roundup.
1: Yeah, I'll give him 40 cents at a time.
3: Yeah. I'm telling you, I like the whole, you know, more concerts in college football stadiums. If you need more NIL
0: right.
3: money.
0: Yep.
3: You got a big old venue that sits empty 9 months of the year.
0: You're right.
3: Put some concerts in it, and they don't all have to be country.
0: No.
3: You could put a rock band.
0: Rock bands are filling those places.
3: Yeah.
0: Exactly right.
3: You could put a rock band there every now and again.
2: Many rock bands can fill a stadium.
3: Yeah. And they're out there. You just got to say, come on in.
0: Yeah, Nick, you're hovering around with Duke, Illinois, Nebraska, Virginia, New Mexico. Yeah, so.
2: And again,
0: you're a good company there with New Mexico. Yeah, right.
2: Randy points out, Ball is not a state. He is correct.
0: That is so dumb. Yeah,
2: he learned that at Jacksonville State.
0: Testicle Tech. Yeah. All right. So there's your. And I also have a. You fare better here in this one, Nick. Top 25 college football helmets. Oklahoma's 25. Alabama's 24. We all know what these helmets look like pretty much. I do like these helmets here. 23 is Wyoming. That's that white helmet with the cowboy. Riding the horse.
1: Josh Allen.
0: Boise State. I think they have a couple different ones, but this is pretty cool. They're 22. Washington State. Always like their helmets. They're 21. Nebraska's 20. Penn State's 19. Utah is 18. Arizona State, Todd, with Sparky on there, the yellow with the maroon Sparky.
2: Oh, not the fork, but Sparky.
0: Just Sparky. This one has the Sparky one is 17.
2: They got some good looking helmets.
0: Yeah, Pitt's. I think Pitt's helmets always look pretty good too. Pitt's 16. Hawaii is 15.
1: Aren't they the rainbow?
0: Yeah, but they have on the one side of the helmet here. They actually have the islands, and on the other side, I think right down the middle is that
2: Doesn't it just have an H on it?
1: Yeah, I see.
0: Yeah,
1: it.
0: On the other side.
3: Rainbow
0: Warrior.
3: Mm-hmm.
2: Yeah, right. Are people mad because there's a rainbow on there?
1: Yeah. Super gay.
0: Colorado, you might hate them, Nick, but they got 14. They got pretty cool helmets, 14. San Diego State with a big Azteca-looking thing on the side.
3: Oh, yeah, they do have a cool helmet.
0: Yeah, that's 13. Miami's 12. They got a classic helmet. The Gators are pretty cool helmet. That's Florida, of course. They're at 11. UCLA, I think that helmet it rocks. Always have. I think they're great colors. UCLA's 10. Tulane is 9. It's just like a green wave on the helmet there. USC, another classic one. Todd hates them, but they're in there at 8.
2: Oh,
0: LSU. I've never liked LSU's helmets. I know they're a great program. I just think they're busy and lame, you know, but they're number 7.
1: That's one place I'd love to go to a game sometime.
0: Yeah, I've heard that's the best. Yeah, Oregon is. There's a bunch of different ones of Oregon. They have the one with the duck on one of the.
3: I like all of Oregon's things.
0: I like all of them too.
3: The duck wings on the helmet looks cool.
0: This one's just a big old duck on there.
2: Except for their.
3: Oh, they got that too. Yeah.
0: Yeah.
2: Their basketball floor bugs me.
3: Oh, with the trees.
0: It's tough to get used to.
3: Yeah.
0: Yeah. I wonder if Dana hates that.
3: It's kind of busy.
1: Is he still their coach?
0: He's still kicking ass.
2: I've read players that when the first time they play on it, they're kind of distracted.
0: Well, watching it on TV is tough, too.
3: I can see that.
0: They trip over trees.
2: I think, the home team guys get used to it quicker than, if you're a visitor. And I guess it takes a minute to adjust.
0: Texas is 5, excuse me. Florida State is 4. I'm not a big Ohio State fan because all their helmets look different. If you have more tackles and more rushing yards and more passes, you get a lot more stickers on your helmet than the other guys do.
2: Those would be Buckeyes.
0: Yeah, and then Notre Dame is 2. And they got Michigan won. I don't think Michigan's won. Classic helmet, but I don't think it's won. But there you go. So, pitch about that today.
3: Yeah, see, right. I lean towards more some of the newer creative helmets instead of the
0: classic ones. Well, they actually put them in there, Puss. They kind of mixed them up with the classic. The classics are never going to go bad.
3: I can say Oregon and, like, the San Diego State one where, you know, we have the ability to do some cool things with helmets nowadays.
0: They do them.
3: Go ahead.
0: They do them.
3: Go ahead.
0: Especially with those schools like that, you know, to bring kids in. Well, you got to pay them now is what you do.
3: Yeah.
0: So pony up today, Nick. Round it up.
1: I'll do it.
0: You'll do it. All right. Phone back.
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6: I'm Jeff Moe. It's a Lincoln's Pure Rock Alternative, 104.1 The Blaze. The latest involving a motorcycle crash that happened on Saturday evening at 56th and Lowell in Southeast Lincoln, where a motorcyclist was northbound on South 56th Street and a vehicle turned left from a driveway onto the street. Police say the motorcyclist crashed in the vehicle. The police report also showing the motorcyclist was speeding before the crash. LPD says the motorcyclist was taken to a Lincoln hospital with serious injuries. The driver of the vehicle suffered a minor injury. No citations have been issued at this time. The Lincoln City Council is expected to vote today on Mayor Lurian Giller-Baird's proposed two-year, $651 million city budget. The council is set to meet at 3 o'clock this afternoon. The Lincoln Salt Dogs snapped a six-game losing streak Sunday afternoon by avoiding a sweep by Fargo-Moorhead. As the Salt Dogs got a 4-3 win over the Red Hawks at Haymarket Park. Jake Jelly's grand slam in the bottom of the eighth helped Lincoln to the win. Lincoln now heads to Milwaukee to face the Milkmen to start a four-game road series. Game one is tonight, beginning at 6:35. Becoming sunny today and a high of 84. I'm Jeff Moats on 104.1 The Blaze.
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0: Set the story about Bong Holio. It's a guy dressed as a bong. Looks like he's got a little pipe in front of him. You got to see the picture. It's Cranford, by the way, is the hometown of Jimmy Cassino.
3: Oh, well, that explains a lot.
0: Yeah. Cranford, New Jersey, right.
2: Let me take a second here just to thank the guy who we were talking about my bong before we left on
0: break. Oh, yeah, okay. We were.
2: And he suggested that I put some ice into that bong. And I'm looking at an ice cube yesterday, and I thought, well, if I drop this ice into the tube of the bong, right. It's just going to fall into the water. Well, little did I know is that in the tube, you know, where you put your mouth and you smoke out of it, there's like four little nubs on the inside. So it will stop the ice from falling into the water. So I put three cubes of ice, you got to melt them a little bit into the smoking tube, and it cools it off nicely. So, and I forget if it was a text or an email. I just want to thank that guy because it changed my life.
0: I don't get why this guy just did this. He smoked weed there,
2: yeah,
0: and ate a bag of chips. He's dressed like a purple bong. You got to see the story here. It's on our email.
2: That's and quite an elaborate costume.
0: It is.
3: It really is.
0: It's a great Halloween costume.
3: And weed is legal in Jersey, right?
2: Yeah, put a lot of work into that.
3: Totally I have to assume this guy is like, he stands out in front of the dispensary with a sign.
0: Yeah.
3: Trying to wave people in.
0: Must be the mascot sign.
3: Right.
2: That's where that costume came from.
0: And look at the Cranford City Council just looking at this guy standing up talking with huge bong.
3: Old yeah, apparently he just, he took his, he had 5 minutes to talk. He played a song for like 3 minutes.
1: Right. What
3: song? He was eating some chips, and then at the end, chips. Smoke began billowing from the top of his costume.
2: Yeah.
0: He said he addressed the committee, it's just not his first appearance for Township Committee in the costume. Last month, he addressed the committee accompanied by a baby who was also dressed as a bong, and he later sang a Lizzo song.
3: Yeah.
0: So he's high. He brings a baby dressed like a bong. That's great.
3: Yeah.
1: Kind of looks like Les Claypool.
0: Yeah.
2: Wish we had the audio Primus? Of this. Cause,
0: okay.
2: Bong Holio takes his turn 45 minutes into the meeting. Initially struggled to position himself at the microphone because of the costume.
0: Right.
2: I can't bend my knees, he said.
0: You can't. He said that.
2: Sir,
0: it's like a bong.
2: Please leave the microphone alone, Mayor Kathleen Miller Prunty said. Am I on TV right now? Says Bong Holio as he's eating from a bag of chips.
0: He's got chips back there, too.
2: He spent much of the allotted time playing a musical recording. It doesn't say.
0: Yeah. But hold, if you look at this picture, Todd, right beside him is a guy dressed like a Mexican wrestler.
3: Yes. Yeah.
0: Oh, no, what else is he there for? Yeah.
1: This isn't boring.
2: The recording played for about 3 minutes, and smoke started billowing from his costume. A loud beeping sound resembling a smoke alarm followed, along with a recorded voice saying, warning, move to fresh air.
0: Every one of these people behind him looks bored. Like the city council,
1: they're annoyed.
0: Snooty bitches. That's all they are.
2: Oh, man. They should be entertained.
0: They should be. Break it up a little bit.
1: So does this guy sit there and wait for 45 minutes in this costume?
2: He just waits his turn.
0: Yeah.
1: Does he have an agenda? Or he just wants to show up?
0: I guess with city council, you're allowed to speak about stuff, you know?
3: I guess the guy who came after him, in another story it says here, followed by a speaker advocating for state cannabis dispensaries to have accessible entrances.
0: Like, for a wheelchair.
3: Sure.
0: Okay.
3: I don't know
0: why.
3: That'd
0: be legal. I think that'd be anywhere.
3: Right. I don't know why would the dispensary not be ADA compliant. But
2: right. Right, because the dispensary is probably pretty new.
3: Yeah.
2: And, you know, all those ADA laws came into effect a long time ago.
3: Yeah.
0: Right.
3: But I don't know if these two were working together and Bong Holio was just up there doing his thing, waiting for this guy to get there. I don't know.
1: I had a teacher in high school that talked about when he was in college, he went to a party dressed as a bong, but his costume looks different than, for what he described, is different than this, because he said the stem was just right at his crotch, so he could remove the stem and go to the bathroom.
2: Oh,
0: good idea. Pull your wiener out that hole. Okay. Mm-hmm.
1: Yeah. I don't know if you've got to take a dump. You probably have to take the whole thing off.
0: You got to take the whole thing off, right?
1: Unless there's a big hole for your butt at the bed.
3: And I think
2: if you're smoking out of him, you got to.
0: That's a butthole.
2: Yeah. You got to light his wiener and then pull the wiener out to let the smoke up.
1: Yeah.
2: That's how that works.
3: Yeah, and I think back in the day, we all learned at least once at a Halloween party that you got to put, if there's a zipper, it's got to be in the front.
0: Right.
3: Because I did that one year, there was a zipper in the back, and it's like, oh, damn it, now I got to go to the bathroom.
1: What was your costume?
3: It was either a cow or a Dalmatian. No one's real sure.
0: I've had that costume. I wore that once years ago in the 80s.
3: Yeah.
0: The only reason you can tell it's a cow, it's got udders hanging off your belly.
3: I didn't have an udder.
0: You didn't have udders. Okay.
3: I don't remember.
0: Then you wouldn't be able to tell what it was.
3: We really weren't sure, but it was like, you could see how much I cared about the costume.
0: Right.
3: It's either a cow or a Dalmatian.
1: I don't know. Halloween costume.
2: Or a cow, there would be an udder and four nipples. A Dalmatian could have 8 to 12 nipples.
0: I think to have the udder, those costumes, you see them every year. Somebody wears that cow costume with the udders. And it's just a big overhaul thing. But I would think they put it lower and you put your wiener in one of those udders. Because those things are, people grab those at parties. always grab the udders, man. So strangers are going to grab your wiener all day long.
1: They just hope it's that one.
0: Hopefully it's the chicks.
3: And I hope that there's nobody's wearing that costume like that answering the door.
0: Oh, yeah.
3: Hey, kids.
0: Yeah.
2: Bong Holio has
0: Well, no, you're right. No, that's a pedophile. Then.
3: Yeah, that's not a good way to go.
0: No, not trick or treat. I mean, an adult party where things happen.
2: Other Bong Holio adventures. His name is William Thilly, by the way.
0: Yep.
2: Let's see. Another time, 52-year-old William Thilly refused to stop speaking after his allotted time, ignored officers' commands. He resisted officers as they removed him, and he injured an officer. And then back in September of 2025, he did a little break dancing.
3: in
0: that costume?
3: Holio?
2: Yeah.
1: That's impressive.
0: Well, wow. How'd he stand up?
3: Yeah, if he can't bend his
2: knees. No. He was not in the costume at the time. He did the break dancing in September of 2025.
3: Right. Oh, so that wasn't technically Bong Holio. That was just this guy.
2: Yeah, that was just William Thilly. Yeah. there's video of him rolling around on the floor.
1: I love the picture of the disappointed council members.
0: I know.
1: And then it's like, oh, great, Bong Holio's back.
0: We thought we'd get out of this meeting earlier.
3: Yeah. And they got to let him speak.
0: Yeah. They do.
2: Yeah. By law.
0: Oh, Christ, Bong Holio's here. Hey, that's somebody in the hallway said that, too. As they're walking in, so I pulled the other city council guy. Hey, Bong Holio's here again.
1: Why not just let him speak first so you don't have to look out the whole time and see Bong Holio waiting his turn?
3: Well, if you make him wait, maybe you think he'll give up and go without speaking. If you make him, sit there and wait for his turn.
0: Right.
1: I love he's got, his own, wrestling manager next to him here.
0: Yeah, I know. I know what that is. Yeah, just a guy dressed.
2: Nacho
0: Libre. He's the normal guy.
2: Yeah.
0: He's the normal guy.
2: Here's a horrible story with a happy ending.
0: All right.
2: This is out of...
0: When you wear that udder thing with your wiener in it, you'll get a happy ending.
2: Yeah. A woman has her jujitsu training and her dog to thank for surviving a recent bear attack. This was in Alaska. Caitlin Lane, on a walk with her dog Vesper near Bell Flats, small community near the town of Kodiak, Alaska.
0: Okay.
2: They got some big bears on Kodiak Island.
6: Okay.
2: Kodiak Police Department preliminary investigation found that a woman later identified as Lane had been walking her dog along a salmon stream when she came across a brown Kodiak bear with her cubs. Lane did not bring any bear deterrents. She attempted the standard bear safety protocols, making noise, standing her ground. She told the Alaska News source, however, this did not stop the bear from making its way to her and attacking her. She said she had some help getting away thanks to her dog, who started barking and diverted the bear's attention. She was able to scramble up over a vertical slope and gain a better position. The moment I knew Vesper was helping me was when he turned back and tried to go after him, which allowed me to turn around and face her, Lane says. In those couple of seconds where she was distracted, probably saved me. At that time, I was going to give a second try to gain my bearings and find something to hide behind or put between us. The mother bear eventually returned her attention to the woman on the hill and grabbed her right leg. She told the Alaska News, sir, she'd been on her back, feet pointed downslope, which allowed her to use leverage to deliver a defensive kick directly to the bear's face.
0: Oh.
2: In the face. Thinking back on it now, I've done a small amount of jiu-jitsu training, and actually in that position, it was exactly what you would want to do. You use one leg to block, one leg to kick, and that's what got her out of it.
3: Wow.
0: Could you kick it in the nuts? Because remember that video of that bear just playing, and what's... Remember the... He's up against a truck, and some wire hits him in the nuts?
3: Yeah.
0: That's a real video.
2: Right.
3: Well, this
0: and
3: is a bear mama
0: goes
3: bear.
0: Down. I know. That's
3: so
0: a mama
3: no
0: bear.
3: Nuts.
0: No,
3: right.
0: No nuts.
2: And I don't think she was in the position to kick it, anything in the crotch at that point.
0: I don't think women like being kicked in the vagina either. You know.
3: But generally, you don't have the thought go through your head, do I want to kick this bear in the face or the crotch? Because you're generally not close to both.
0: I know.
3: You know, so.
0: Yeah.
2: Yeah. She looks pretty scarred and bruised up. Said the encounter lasted probably
0: about 3 minutes.
2: Would the bear
0: just go? Oh, that hurt. Oh. And then, now I'm going to eat you.
2: She had been on FaceTime with her father at the time. Afterwards, she called 911, took refuge at a nearby home until police and first responders.
0: Yeah, you want to watch her get eaten, man.
1: You do have a leg up, though, because bears don't practice jiu-jitsu.
2: Right.
0: That could be the next name of your next album there. there. Nick Allen's Bears don't try.
1: Oh, they don't have any of the belts. They don't wear
0: any
1: belts.
0: No, they don't.
3: Todd, this article I'm looking at says that she wants to go back out again, but she's got herself ordered some bear bells.
2: Oh, yeah, I've heard those aren't really that effective.
3: I would think that would be annoying. Is it just bear bells that you carry when you're walking?
2: Yeah.
3: How does that not drive you nuts?
0: Right.
2: I would think it would drive everybody in your party nuts.
3: Yeah.
0: So it just jingles the whole time you're walking?
3: Yeah.
2: I've told it's just better to make a lot of noise, like kick stuff around and talk. You know, that's why it's better to go.
0: But do the bells, though, keep the bears away completely the whole time?
2: I don't think so.
0: Okay.
2: I've heard they're overrated.
0: I'd wear the damn bell for sure.
3: I'd get the bear spray. Because then I don't have to listen to bells the whole time I'm out.
0: But it could sneak up on you still if you had the bear spray. The bells might keep it away completely.
3: Yeah, seems like it would be real annoying.
1: Mm-mm. Just go to the beach.
0: Yeah,
3: where's that? Yeah,
0: I'm with you, man.
2: No, I think the conventional wisdom I hear up in Alaska is, you know, the only thing that the bears just have to spit the bear bells out after they eat.
0: Oh, okay, got it. All right.
3: Yeah, this says they're not that effective because the sound only travels about 30 feet.
2: Yeah,
3: it's not a sound that bears associate with humans. And so, you know, like wind or rushing water could easily, you know, silence that noise.
2: I've heard you just walking and talking and making a bunch of noise like humans would do is enough to deter a bear. They would just soon stay away from you.
3: Just clap your hands or bang your trekking poles together periodically, making sharp noises to scare the bear away.
1: Yeah, it seems like a lot.
0: Yeah.
3: Yeah.
0: I'm just going to go where there's no beers. Beers.
2: Beers.
0: What was that about?
2: Yeah.
0: Bears.
2: You turned into that Russian tourist when I was at Denali. We need beer.
0: We need beer.
2: We need beer.
3: I thought he was German.
2: Yeah. Well, I don't know what he was.
0: Whatever.
2: But he said beer.
0: We need beer.
2: Yeah. All right. And we all piled on.
0: Jesus, we're back live. 24th
1: Better than
0: August.
1: Ever.
3: Yeah.
0: Better than ever.
3: Tyler didn't learn how to talk with that week.
0: Come on back. Yeah.
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6: I'm Jeff Moe. It's a Lincoln's Pure Rock Alternative. 104.1 The Blaze. Police are investigating a collision between a car and a bicycle around 9:30 Wednesday night at 20th and A. They sent the 55-year-old bicyclist to the hospital with serious brain bleed that required surgery. According to an accident report provided by Lincoln Police, the vehicle was westbound A Street, driven by a 26-year-old woman, and approaching 20th with a green light at the crosswalk signal when the bike pulled out in front, and she was unable to avoid the collision. The report shows that a witness indicated that the bike was traveling at a high rate of speed heading south on 20th with no lights on, didn't stop at the stop sign before colliding with the vehicle. The group Good Government Lincoln turned in a second round of petitions Wednesday, even though the investigation is ongoing into fraudulent signatures from their first drive and other statewide initiatives, too. They turned in more than 9,000 signatures Wednesday for each of the three proposed city charter amendments, which include changing the dates of city elections, let certain residents outside city limits vote in municipal elections, and putting term limits on Lincoln City Council members. Lincoln Salt Dogs were swept in their midweek series with the Kansas City Monarchs 8-4 Thursday night. They're back home to begin a crucial weekend series against Fargo-Moorhead at Haymarket Park tonight at 7:05. And the high school football season gets underway for a few teams tonight over at Seacrest Field starting at 7 o'clock. It's Lincoln Northwest playing Lincoln Standing Bear. Blaze weather for today. Slight chance of thunderstorms, otherwise mostly sunny and a high of 86. I'm Jeff Moats on 104.1 The Blaze.
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0: I'm still afraid you're going to be in there when I walk in.
1: Afraid.
0: Yeah. Because I'm in it pretty much every day, you know.
1: Right, no pants.
0: No pants, right. I can totally see how it happens, you know. Saunas are horny places, for sure.
3: Well, and if you're on a layover,
0: right.
3: You've been on a flight, and
0: right.
3: You just do, hey, you want to,
0: yeah,
3: okay.
0: Yeah. Yeah.
3: I can see how this happens. Absolutely.
0: I wonder if it's all gay stuff. No, it might be. No, it's hetero, too, for that matter. Yeah.
2: Does it have pictures of the action?
0: No. It does show a guy taking a selfie of himself in a towel in the mirror. That's pretty gay.
1: There you go, puss.
0: Yeah. That's the one puss sent me, right? They closed it.
1: Was
0: yeah.
1: it him?
0: Yeah. No, it's a little skinny guy here.
3: You must have to pay a lot to get this. Looks like this. To be in this airport lounge, you must.
0: With a sauna, right?
3: This looks really, really nice.
0: Yeah, but you don't just step in the sauna. You know, I don't. Our sauna's there's a sauna in the guys' room, but that's not infrared. And there's a co-ed one at my gym that I go. But you're not in there in your underwear like that. You just go in your whatever wear your workout gear and sweat that way.
2: In a follow up, but Air France has publicly denied that it closed the sauna in its Paris Charles de Gaulle lounge because passengers were having sex inside.
0: Oh, they're going to deny that. So they're denying it. Yeah, okay. Then why'd you close it then? Well, because people were having sex in it.
1: Because it's sticky.
0: Yeah.
2: So it was just in the sauna. It wasn't the whole lounge.
0: The sauna.
3: No, just the sauna.
2: It wasn't just a big bang orgy
0: party. Sauna, right.
3: Yeah, but if you look at what's on the wall here, they've got restrooms, a nursery, a nap room, sauna, showers, a salon, they call the detox bar, restrooms. I mean, this looks like really, really nice place to hang out in between your flights.
2: Kind of credit card you got to have to get in there.
3: Yeah, a good one.
0: Yeah. Air France's credit card, I guess. I'm not sure. You know.
2: Well, let's see what Air France's credit card is.
0: Yeah, this guy's a clean place too. It's nice, right?
2: Yeah, that might cost you some money to join too.
0: Never had sex in the sauna.
3: You
0: almost have to have your own to get away with it, you know.
3: Yeah, but I mean,
2: you would think.
3: Do you want to be dripping sweat on somebody?
0: Yes,
3: you're
0: yes,
3: like
0: yes, I do. Yes, I do.
3: That seems like it would be.
0: Nope. I want to have sweaty sauna sex. Easily. I want to have that, yes, once. Yeah.
3: Does she?
0: Probably. No. Hey,
1: she's I like that you're assuming it's a she. Yeah.
3: Okay. Fair point, Nick. Fair point.
0: Which one hetero sauna sex. Right. I definitely want hetero sauna sex.
2: You can get the Air France KLM Visa, or you can get the Air France KLM Bank of America card. So I don't know which one gets you into the sex sauna.
3: Mm-mm. Well, none of them now, because they closed
0: They closed the sauna, right? And they didn't call it the sex sauna. They just called it the sauna, right? Or sauna.
1: The sex part's up
2: sauna.
1: To you.
0: Like they do over in what?
2: Like Ismo in Finland. You call sauna.
0: Sauna. Right. So, have you had sex in the

0: this morning.
1: That is funny to me.
0: From Kelly and Wichita.
1: That's early Monday morning. You know, I should probably send a picture to the guys.
0: Of Milt all over my chest.
2: Right. Okay. Here's, we appreciate it, by the way.
1: Now we're on to the week.
0: Good to be back at work. Yesterday I said, yeah, back to the grind tomorrow. I said that. Yeah, back to the grind tomorrow. First thing I get is boobs with Milt.
2: Right. Here's what the sign says about bear safety. Wear scare bells to announce your presence and pepper spray for defense. Also look for bear signs like poop that smells like pepper and has bear bells in it.
0: That's funny.
2: Yeah.
0: That's
2: that
0: funny.
2: That one's been going around forever.
0: Yeah. Poop that smells like pepper.
2: So we ran into a total of three human beings the time we were on the backcountry. It was
3: backcountry.
2: A group of canoers. And one guy was quite a ways ahead of the other two guys.
0: Right.
2: And he stops. He's relaying a message to my buddy. I'm on the other side of the island fishing. That we have to go a little further because the water's down and our boat can't get through certain rapids. So we got to go back a little further. So he relayed that to us. And then he could tell this is the kind of guy that doesn't like to stop talking.
0: Oh, no.
2: So he kept going. And then at some point, the other two guys came up. And this guy is still talking to my buddy. And he mentions Iowa. And my buddy says, I'm from Iowa.
0: Oh, no.
2: And then this guy goes, oh, yeah, I grew up in Des Moines. And you can hear a guy in the other boat going, oh, boy.
0: Shut up.
2: They were camped a ways down, and they were running out of daylight. So,
0: Well, you didn't dare say who you were, right?
2: Yeah. Oh, no.
0: Because it's Todd Tyler.
2: No, this guy, I don't know. He lived in Iowa at one time.
0: Still, man. Good chance you might have heard your name. Yeah.
2: So ask me if I did anything boneheaded while I was on vacation.
3: Did you do anything boneheaded, Todd?
0: Yeah. Drugs and alcohol were involved. Something happened, right?
2: Well, this involved no drugs, no alcohol.
0: All right.
2: And it involved me stopping in the little town of Cloquet, Minnesota. And I pull into a city park, and I hadn't eaten yet, so I'm going to make me a picnic. I have a little lunch, and I whipped everything up, and I packed up, and I ran into another couple with their kids. They were kind of right next to me. And we talked a little bit, and I pack up, go down the road. About 30, 35 minutes later, this vehicle pulls up beside me, waving frantically. And I'm thinking, what the hell? And I didn't recognize these people, but I rolled the window down, and they said, your backpack. And they were pointing at the back of my truck. And I said,
0: is
2: it back there? And they said yes. And so I pulled the truck over. My backpack was not on the back of my truck. I then figured out I left it back at the park. And this had my backcountry permit in it, had my fishing license in it, it had my passport in it. So I'm freaking out. I'm a good probably 45 minutes away.
0: Well, why are they, if they chase you down, why do they have their backpack with you?
2: I don't know.
0: That makes no sense. Let's go chase that guy. We have his backpack.
2: I don't know if they were chasing me or if they just happened to pass me and see me and said, hey, you're dumbass, your backpack.
3: This was the family that was next to you.
2: Yes.
3: Okay. They should have grabbed it.
0: Yeah, they were dumb. They're the dumbasses here.
2: No, I think they
0: grab the backpack and let's go chase that guy.
2: They were nice enough to tell me.
0: Yeah, that's true, too.
2: And maybe they thought I was coming back.
3: Well, and here's where I would forgive them. If they saw you leave, didn't see which way you went, and then later on said, hey, there's a backpack there, that's probably his. But they wouldn't have known which way to go to try to chase
2: right.
3: you.
1: This is not on them.
0: It's on Todd for sure.
2: Yeah, totally on me.
0: Yeah.
2: But I get a hold of the local authorities.
0: How far back were you? Had to go back?
2: Oh, 35 miles, something like that.
0: Wow. It could be gone by then.
2: Oh, I thought for sure it was going to be gone. But, you know, they said, well, we'll send somebody down and stand guard.
0: This doesn't surprise me, though. Yeah. Oh, you really called? Who'd you call?
2: I called the local cops.
0: And they were not busy?
2: Yeah.
0: Well, that's like low on the totem pole, isn't it?
3: Yeah. Tiny town in northern Minnesota.
1: You called the cops?
2: It's a town of 3,000 people. Yeah, well, what was my alternative?
3: Hope and pray.
0: Go back and hope it's there.
1: Yeah.
2: Well, and then that's what I did. I went back there, and they called about the time I was pulling into the park, and they said, you know, are you back yet?
0: Hi, I'm Todd.
2: Yeah, and I'm pulling up. There it is. Crisis averted. Thank you for checking on
1: me. Did you have drugs in there?
2: No.
3: You got that. Yeah. You need to air tag that thing, man. Then at least you could.

0: because like if you put an air tag in those things and you leave it somewhere, you'll get a little screen alert that says, "Hey, you forgot that back there."
1: Yeah.
0: When you get, you know, a few feet up the road from it.
2: I have a thing called Tile on my key ring, and it will tell me that if I leave the house.
3: Well, but that's your key.
2: Without the truck.
4: Yeah,
2: it'll say you left your house.
4: Or you're leaving the house without the truck.
2: Yeah, but no, if I left the... put one of these on my backpack, I could locate it that way, correct?
0: And, and again, you would get the screen alert, because like, if I leave my backpack in my car here, it'll say, hey, you left that out in the car. I mean, it's not... You don't get very far away from it before it gives you the screen alert.
3: Did you... I know it's legal.
2: The screen alert's going to come up all the time because I don't use that backpack all that much.
0: Well, you can
3: move the air tag.
0: You can play with those settings and make it work.
2: Okay.
3: Why don't you... I know it's legal in Minnesota, but was there any little stash in your backpack? While the cops are standing over it?
2: Of course there was.
3: Okay, yeah. But it's legal, so it's no big deal.
2: Right.
3: Yeah.
4: I like that you called the cops to guard your drug bag.
3: and the old prospector pulls up, too.
2: Yeah.
3: Who's this guy?
2: More concerned about the documents in there.
3: True. You should have. When the cops were there, cool, my drug's here. Thanks, man. Thanks. I needed
4: that. So that took, an extra hour and a half?
2: Yeah.
4: Man.
2: That set me back a little ways.
3: Where was your buddy at?
2: Oh, he was.
3: He drove separately?
2: Yeah, I went up. He didn't come up till Sunday, and I left on Friday.
3: All right, cool. All right. Did you stay at a hotel then?
2: No, I camped.
3: By yourself?
2: Like city camping one night. Yeah. I was close to Minneapolis. And then National Forest camping a couple of nights. Mm-mm. Backcountry camping a few nights. And then I stayed in a hotel when I got back to Minneapolis.
3: Did you dip your balls at least in the water to clean up a little bit? Don't you feel scummy as hell, man, being outside and not showered for like a week?
2: I dipped my balls in the water once, but I didn't.
3: Is it cold?
2: I didn't mean to. I
4: was there that long.
2: Right,
0: I bet that was a wake-up call.
2: I was wading out into the river to get a lure that was stuck between some rocks, and I fell backwards. And I fell on my ass with the water up to probably my neck. And it was cold.
3: Yeah, but that was your bath, though, right?
2: Yeah, but then I said, that's the bath. I'm not going back in because the air temperature wasn't very warm and the water was pretty cold, too.
3: Yeah.
4: You go through it on your vacation.
3: You have to take off your clothes and hang them up somewhere?
2: Yeah, I had another set of clothes. And
3: well, you and your buddy are hanging around
2: fortunately,
3: naked.
2: Fortunately, it was windy and the clothes dried out pretty quickly.
3: It's selling. You lost a bet. I know you love those vacations. That's cool for you, but it's for a lot of us. It's like, oh, it sounds like you're just trying to stay alive.
4: Yes.
2: Oh, I'm well aware that
4: it's an endurance test.
2: This sort of vacation is not for everybody.
3: No, it's not. Yeah. But you like it. That's cool, man.
2: And I don't know why I seek it out.
3: Yeah,
2: but
3: why does the other guy seek it out?
2: Well, he's been doing this forever too.
3: Okay.
2: Oh, of course, I ran across some. I think I've changed my mind about rapids.
0: Oh, really?
2: Because there was one point. Well, there was a couple of rapids that we had to bypass, and we did the portage. We walked over to the other side. But the one where we were supposed to shoot these rapids and meet the boat on the other side of the rapids.
0: Yeah.
2: My buddy walks along the shore, looks at it a couple of times, and says, we can do this. And I'm a little out of my comfort zone. I said, why? Just tell me, when to paddle or where to paddle. And we go through the rapids, and at the end of the rapids...
3: You have a helmet?
2: No.
3: Oh.
2: No.
3: You should have worn your Viking helmet, man.
2: I should have brought that.
4: You should always wear that.
3: But at you should be camping with the helmet on. I would.
2: End of the rapids, there was a big, about 4-foot wave, splash, just...
3: Another bath!
2: Douses me.
0: Yep.
2: And I went, woohoo! And I'm not a woohoo kind of guy.
0: I'm telling you, man, it's fun. It's fun.
3: Watch that movie I told you about, Apex. That Charlize Theron, she rapids on a kayak in Australia. You'll go down there and do that.
2: Time. Oh yeah, this was not class 5 rapids or anything.
3: Oh, these were she is crazy.
2: It was rapids. It was a little bit out of my comfort zone.
3: Still should have had a helmet on, man.
2: We ended up okay.
0: I just got
4: rapids in a canoe. That's crazy.
3: Right.
0: I just got a text from Christy. She says that he is reinforcing over and over why I don't do these vacations.
3: Oh yeah, of course, Mainly because his balls stink.
0: Well, there's that. No, remember.
4: Andy's in Minnesota.
0: He's the boy who does not stink.
3: Oh, yeah. Well, ask Christy. His balls stink. Yeah. Sorry, Christy. Sorry to throw you under the bus.
4: They were throwing themselves into the water.
3: Yeah.
0: And you were, was this, this

0: was like a wooden, like hard canoe.
1: I don't know what it's, if it's made out of Kevlar. Yeah.
0: But like,
2: but they burned one out three days in.
0: Well, I'm just saying.
2: You made one.
3: Right. You fashioned it out of a log.
1: A dugout. We made a birch bark dugout canoe while we were camped on the island.
0: The rubber raft that you ride, if, you know, if you go whitewater rafting, it gives a little bit more. You know, it kind of goes with the flow a little bit better.
1: No, the canoe does not give. In fact, if you look on my Facebook page, that's what a boat looks like that's been battered against the rocks.
2: All right.
1: Not my boat, by the way.
0: I'm telling you, Todd, you should do it when you're out in Colorado sometime. It is a blast.
1: Yeah.
0: And it's not nearly as dangerous as Tyler would like it to be.
2: He's the one that says it's dangerous. I could care less if you do it, you know. Todd's the one Bishop says it's dangerous.
0: I've been out six, eight times, never fallen out.
2: Yeah.
1: I can't explain why I like to do all kinds of other adventures.
2: But we knew two people that fell out. We know two people personally.
0: And are
2: they
0: still alive?
2: Yeah, barely. Yeah, one
0: now,
2: of them.
0: Shut up. Yeah, it's not that. It's we've taken our kid on this when she was like
2: a grown
0: 8.
2: Girl now. Okay.
0: When she was riding in the middle of the raft, loving every minute of it.
1: I am told, and you'll have to look this up, Tyler, since we're blocked.
2: Porn.
1: Search Pornhub hot action in a hot sauna Paris airport.
0: Oh. All right.
2: Okay. I'll go during the break.
1: Tell us what's going on.
2: Well, there's sauna porn all the time. It's pretty freaking hot.
1: Yeah, but this one is specifically
2: at the airport. Okay,
1: it says hot sauna, Paris.
2: Hot sauna. Okay, Pornhub, you porn, X hamster, be my bitch.
1: Airport,
2: which one?
1: Pornhub.
2: Got it. I'll check it out.
1: All right. Looking forward to it.
2: Thanks.
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6: 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It's a Lincoln's Pure Rock Alternative, 104.1 The Blaze. The latest involving a motorcycle crash. It happened on Saturday evening at 56th and Lowell in Southeast Lincoln, where a motorcyclist was northbound on South 56th Street and a vehicle turned left from a driveway onto the street. Police say the motorcyclist crashed in the vehicle. The police report also showing the motorcyclist was speeding before the crash. LPD says the motorcyclist was taken to a Lincoln hospital with serious injuries. The driver of the vehicle suffered a minor injury. No citations have been issued at this time. The Lincoln City Council is expected to vote today on Mayor Lurian Giller-Barrett's proposed two-year, $651 million city budget. The council is set to meet at 3 o'clock this afternoon. The Lincoln Salt Dogs snapped a six-game losing streak Sunday afternoon by avoiding a sweep by Fargo-Moorhead. As the Salt Dogs got a 4-3 win over the Red Hawks at Haymarket Park. Jake Jelly's grand slam in the bottom of the eighth helped Lincoln to the win. Lincoln now heads to Milwaukee to face the Milkmen to start a four-game road series. Game one is tonight, beginning at 6:35. Becoming sunny today and a high of 84. I'm Jeff Moats on 104.1 The Blaze.
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1: Oh, the other thing I forgot to do was pack pants. And it gets kind of cold in the backcountry at night. So this was still while I was in the National Forest. I was packing up to get into the backcountry, and I noticed I don't have any pants. And the nearest pants are about 40 miles away.
2: Did some magically appear on the back of the truck?
3: Exactly. That's what happens usually.
1: Yeah. No. I was hoping for that. It did not happen. I drove down into a little town, and no pants in this town. You'll have to go 17 miles south, and good luck at the Dollar General. The Dollar General had a pair of, like, pajama pants for me.
2: So nice.
1: It'd be funny if you wear
4: the Cookie Monsters in the backwoods.
3: Yeah. It'd be funny if that family chased you down and yelled, "You forgot your pants."
1: Right.
3: And you look down, you're in your underwear in the car.
4: Cute, you think I forgot them.
1: When I got home, I found all my camping clothes on the shelf in my closet. Oh, there's my pants.
2: Yeah, why would you not take pants? Like,
1: I forgot to packed the wrong pile. That's basically what I did. I had two piles of clothes, and I packed the wrong pile of clothes.
3: I'm surprised you don't dial.
4: What pile did you take then?
3: Yeah. The non-pants pile?
1: One without pants. Going off the grid for at least 3 days helps reset your brain, lower stress hormones, break the habit of constant digital checking.
4: This sounds very stressful, what you did there.
1: It gives your nervous system a break from daily noise. The short pause lets you focus on nature, sleep better, and find inner calm. The first day.
3: I might not sleep better. I guarantee I might sleep better.
1: I didn't think so, but we paddled for 3.5 hours and walked for probably

0: like an hour and a half.
1: Yeah.
0: And we hadn't set up camp yet. I was just kind of leaning against a tree thinking, I could just fall asleep here. Right. And I fell asleep on the ground. It took about an hour-long nap.
1: And that was... Anything licking you when you woke up?
0: Nope.
1: Okay.
2: And that was where they found the corpse, right. Leaning up against the wall,
1: yeah,
2: the tree.
1: Yeah, exactly.
3: Taking dirt nap.
2: Fully clothed.
0: Right. There were no critters on this island. Usually there's a chipmunk that wants to eat your food. We're also a little disturbed at the lack of birds.
1: Some crazy mountain guy licking you.
0: Yeah. There were no birds around, but we figured maybe the fires scared the birds off.
2: Well, birds aren't real, Todd, so don't worry about
1: them. They're not real, exactly. Right.
0: But we saw, like a couple of trumpeter swans and some bald eagles and some other waterfowl, but not a lot of, like sparrows and robins and things like that flying around, which I thought we'd see more. A
3: trumpeter swan.
1: Wow.
0: Trumpeter swan has the second largest wingspan of any bird in North America.
1: That is so interesting.
0: Only the albatross has a longer wingspan.
3: The biggest one was.
0: These are big birds.
1: What's the biggest one, Todd? Nick wants to know.
0: The albatross? Has the biggest wings.
1: They are your brothers, right?
0: Yep.
1: Okay.
0: And the whale.
1: And the whale are my brothers. Time for cool change. Hey, don't open up Kevin's email.
2: Yeah, too late.
1: Girlfriend kicked me in the, and then he, nut, dot, dot, dot, it's turds.
2: Right. Yeah.
0: Oh.
1: He got me. Right. Since the worst thing our listeners do to us in the history of life. Is send us random toilet turd shots,
3: It's not cool.
0: Right.
1: No, it's not really. It's
0: and
1: not
0: the
1: cool.
0: The more you talk about it, the more you put it in people's heads to do that.
1: Whatever. We get snagged about once every 2 weeks or so, We don't really talk about it until it happens.
3: What compels somebody to even take a picture of that?
1: I don't know, unless you're showing your best buds that.
3: But even, if they're your friends,
2: I have
3: friends that I'd be like, oh, you know what they probably want to see? Like, they don't want to see that.
1: No.
2: Yeah, I don't have any friends that I would think this is what they want. There's no. Uh-uh.
1: Well, our listeners are pretty funny about it, actually, but it's still gross as hell,
0: Yeah.
3: Man, it's a pile of turds. It's gross.
2: You know what Tyler would do?
1: Todd had to dig a hole to bury his turds this week.
3: If you were so tired, you're just napping on the ground.
0: We didn't have any fit toilets, so you had to make your own.
2: Tyler wouldn't
3: have
2: do
3: you
2: that.
3: Talked
1: do you
3: to
1: squat?
3: Your
1: do you stand up and squat?
3: You're drawn to the outdoors, but have you talked to your therapist about this? Like, why? What do you think compels you to just go into the woods and sleep on the ground?
1: Right. That's a great question.
0: It is a good question.
1: Yeah.
0: The only thing I can come up with is the cliche stuff. Like, you look around and you feel very small and insignificant. So I find it kind of humbling.
1: Well, all that stuff's cool, except for the fact that you have to sleep on the ground,
0: You got to
1: go back to a nice bedroom with air conditioning.
0: I mean, if it
1: and
0: was
1: a toilet, for Christ's sake.
0: If it was easy to access, then lots of people would be there. Yeah. And that's what draws me, is there aren't any people.
3: Did you have to eat any of the dehydrated food you took in?
0: No, because we caught 100,000 fish, and we saved 4 of them each day to eat. So we had fish for dinner every night.
3: What do you have for breakfast?
0: Oatmeal. And lunch is...
1: Did you run out of booze early?
0: Oh, no. We rationed it pretty well. We bought
1: tequila shots, right?
0: 2 bottles of tequila for 3 nights. And,
1: is your buddy a stoner, too, or not?
0: No, he doesn't.
1: So just more weed for you?
0: Yeah.
1: Okay, cool.
0: So, I bought all the weed. And I rationed out my weed exactly correctly. I was proud of myself for that.
3: Yeah. What do you eat for lunch?
0: For lunch, a...
1: sandwich.
0: Dollop of peanut butter on a tortilla.
3: Okay.
0: Sometimes 2.
1: Did you lose weight that week then?
0: You really
1: not
0: think
1: pigging
0: so.
1: Out and not drinking a lot of beer or anything?
0: No, because we gorged on fish.
1: Yeah, but fish is not fattening, man.
0: Well, we...
1: You didn't bread it, did you?
0: Yeah, it's breaded and fried.
1: Oh, that's why.
0: Yeah,
1: okay.
0: Yeah.
1: You have ketchup and tartar sauce and everything?
0: No, we didn't have all that.
3: No tartar sauce.
0: We did have a little,
2: ketchup?
0: A little olive oil and a little bit of breading.
2: Yeah.
0: And, we ate till we were full every night. And in fact, a couple of times we had to, give the fish back to the lake. There were a couple of nuggets that were, I can't finish it. Nah.
1: You mean just, you threw the breaded fish back for the cannibals to eat them?
3: Okay. That's kind of freak out the fish left in the lake.
1: Yeah. Jerry.
2: Isn't that kind of just the equivalent
3: of
2: like...
3: No.
1: Jerry's breaded.
2: You put their friend's head on a pike as a warning to the rest of them.
1: Piggy. Right. Who's this on the phone?
2: We got a call about turd picks.
1: Oh.
0: All right. Take this call from
1: you. It better go up from the RA. We just went, go ahead. Go ahead, buddy.
0: Kurt, go ahead.
1: Go ahead.
0: I don't believe you can hear me.
1: Go ahead about your turd picks.
2: Kurt, you there?
3: He's calling from the toilet.
2: I think we lost him.
0: All right. This guy might want to call. I was at a
1: wedding. Maybe our reception didn't help. Yeah.
0: Wedding this past weekend, I was so drunk I forgot where I parked, and I literally went to the police station the next morning to report it stolen.
1: So what was stolen again?
0: His car.
1: Oh.
0: Well, he forgot where he parked it because he was drunk. He says there's much more to the story if you guys have any interest in hearing that.
1: Yes, I do.
0: Thanks, Mark. Yeah, Mark, you can call.
1: The old drunk and leaving his car someplace else. I realize you should be driving drunk, but those stories are crazy.
0: 877-931-4TNT, 877-931-4868.
1: Turd pick guy back?
2: We lost. I'm sure he... But what happens is he has a running text chain with two buddies.
1: God. And they fall for it?
2: Yeah. So
1: they'll go months and months with nothing. And
2: hold on. I think he's trying to call back here. Hold on.
1: Okay, all right. They're fun guys. Yeah.
0: Trading turd.
1: Yeah. Well, one of our Deadpool names, my favorite new Deadpool name is Who Had the Corn? It's a Deadpool name.
2: Okay, try him again.
0: All right. Can you hear us now, Kurt?
4: Yes. Yeah, I can hear you fine.
1: What happened? Well, should tell us about your turd pick text chain. That's a great band.
4: Well, I think it started when me and my buddy both quit drinking, and we just take a picture to prove that it's not waterproof anymore, and then it morphed into me and him and his cousin, and now it's been probably 5 years, I'd say, and anytime I get a text from Jimmy and Jason, I know exactly what it is, and I've never really disappointed.
1: I love the fact that when you quit drinking, your turn starts.
4: I actually took a picture of one this morning that I still have to send to him. The last one that I sent to him was shaped like an F, and I was impressed, and so were they. A lowercase F. It had the hook on the top.
1: A lowercase F. I was impressed, and so were they.
4: I mean, we've got some impressive ones like an uppercase G.
1: Yeah,
4: that one's hard to pull off, and we're not manipulating. Every once in a while, it looks like somebody's got some brown hands coming back because they look too fake. But I don't think anybody's ever came back with brown hands. And sadly, the best part about it is I have a job that I have to show people pictures on my phone and tablet quite often. And I've got to be really careful about when they start scrolling through my pictures because they're just in there randomly.
1: Oh, lowercase. Cool. All nice job.
0: You have made a great case to never stop drinking.
1: Right.
2: Exactly.
4: I drank enough to, I don't think I pooped solid for, I'd say, 20 years.
1: That can happen.
4: Run of about 8 years now. Right. Yeah.
1: Good for you, man. Congratulations.
4: And my buddy Jimmy, he may be actually listening right now. He normally has a job where he can't listen, but he has surgery. Mm-hmm. And so I'm wondering if he's listening right now, if I'm going to be getting a text from just him or just him and his cousin with a little surprise here shortly.
1: All right. It's become kind of weird, but thanks, man. Appreciate it, brother. Take care of yourself, man.
0: Drive safe, Kurt. I know.
1: It watery proof.
3: The call was a lot better than I thought it was going to be.
1: Yeah. That was much better.
2: Wow, I mean.
1: Good phone call. Yeah.
2: Anything where you get a couple of laughs out of a call about turd picks.
1: I love they were. I was impressed, and so were they.
3: Yeah. And it started when they stopped drinking.
1: Well, they were trying to prove each other that the poo was solid again. Yeah. I know that feeling.
0: Look how healthy I am.
1: Right. Yeah. You go a while with it, just a little watery, and then all of a sudden you get a solid one. That's the one you send off the Cologuard, the solid one. They don't want the other one. You got to send a solid one out to Cologuard.
0: Yeah, they don't want the one that looks like the emoji.
1: No.
2: And you know, and surprisingly, Nick didn't like heave at any point during that conversation. I was expecting him to lean down and grab the trash can.
3: I was paying a portion of attention.
0: But if they mixed some hair in with it.
2: Oh, yeah. Okay.
1: All right.
3: So glad we're back.
1: Come on back. Yep. It's fun.
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3: No leaderboard change, right? Some of the Deadpool hits today, I suppose?
4: No leaderboard change. A lot of little solo stuff.
3: Yeah, Buddy Levine died at 97. Who was that again?
4: She was an actress, I believe.
3: Picked by Oprah's aging clitoris.
5: Buddy Levine was in The Gilmore Girl.
3: Okay. But she was 97, so she probably did something before that, too, right?
5: Oh, yeah. I'm sure she's got a bigger body of work. That's what my most familiar.
3: Felita Law died at 94. She was picked by Tucker in Where You At, What You Packin'.
5: She's a Scottish actress.
3: Leslie Parrish died at 91. She was picked by Denver Donkey fan. Yeah.
5: Leslie Parrish looked like she might have been, you know, a model back in her day. Batman, Perry Mason did a bunch of episodic TV, late 50s, 60s.
3: Shelley Fabre was on Coach. She was also on a ton of shows in the 70s and 80s, and also in the 50s, for that matter. She was an actress and a singer from back in the day. She
5: was she a kid actor?
3: Yeah, she was on the Donna Reed Show, for God's sake.
5: That's right.
3: Yeah. She was 82. She was hot on Coach. God, she was hot. Picked by Death Trap. Mike Rydell, 97. These are all old people.
5: Mark Rydell is a director, directed The Rose, On Golden Pond.
3: Great movies.
5: 97.
3: Dr. Kenneth Noisewater, Puss in the Foreskins, 2 weeks, an underwater proposal. Nancy Kasselbaum is senator from Kansas, right?
5: Kansas, right. Yeah, she's a pioneer, apparently.
3: 94, picked by Two Beers to Go to Hell. Bill Rasmussen started ESPN, or invented it.
5: He and his kid co-founded ESPN.
3: 93, picked by one person, Betty Lake Reaper, and former, Tommy John died, too, from Tommy John surgery fame. He's a pitcher.
5: Nobody had him.
4: Though. One person. Oh, okay. What happened had him.
3: Okay. Well, he died. And O.J.
4: Brigance.
5: He played for the Baltimore. I think they were the Stallions.
3: He had
5: the CFL.
3: ALS.
5: Right. And he also played with the Baltimore Ravens, won a Super Bowl with them in 2001.
3: 56, picked by Baker Mike, Soulless Bastard, Catheter Ice Cream, Finding Your Rectum, Kindergarten Keg Party, and That Ain't Herb, That's Herb Tea. And no leaderboard change after a week off. Not a bunch of hits, but enough there to get a little list on. Yeah.
4: I don't think we've had nine hits in a week off. Ever.
6: That's crazy.
4: It was an exceptionally large number of hits.
3: Yeah, you're right.
4: There wasn't a lot of hits for each one, but right. Nine different people that had picks in the Deadpool.
3: Yeah. And nobody had that African American actor who played in the Five Heartbeats. I'd recognize the guy.
4: No.
3: He was also in V.
4: No.
3: He was.
4: Nobody had him.
3: 1970.
4: And nobody had Hayden Panettiere, obviously.
3: Oh, that's right. Yeah. Yeah.
4: There was another one that nobody had. I forget who it was. Hold on.
3: Who do you got left, Nick? Who are you waiting on?
6: Oh, a lot of people.
4: Oh, yeah. Oh, Frank Beard from ZZ Top.
3: Oh, sure. Yeah. Frank
4: Nobody had Frank Beard from ZZ Top.
3: Yeah, I didn't know that. I read more into Frank. I mean, obviously knew who he was for years, but actually met him years ago, too. He was a drug addict back in the day. Hardcore, man.
4: He left the tour just a week or so before he passed.
3: Yeah, I know that. I went a drug addict now, but yeah, he had other stuff going on.
4: Something had happened.
3: Issues, right.
4: His health obviously took a downturn very quickly.
6: The list I have four hits on still has Dave Blunt, Dave Coulier, who's gotten better. Ended up being a bad pick. Dennis Rader, the BTK, Joe Biden, Lee Corso, and Victoria Jackson.
3: Oh, you got Biden for this year?
6: Mm-hmm.
3: Okay. How many people have Joe? Poor Joe.
4: Quite a few, I believe.
3: I bet they do.
4: So
3: the micro penis guy, his name's Michael Phillips, 38. He had his penis is 0.38 inch.
4: It's pretty big.
3: 0.38. He had a procedure to make it bigger, but he said it was a success, but he hasn't seen it yet. So I'm guessing it's all in gauze. Is that why?
5: Probably.
3: All right.
4: And probably a little swollen.
3: Yeah.
6: Can he masturbate?
4: Doubtful.
3: Not today.
5: Not yet.
6: Well, not now, but in general, like how would you?
3: Oh, with a 0.3?
6: Yeah.
3: I don't know, man.
4: You know what? I'm guessing
3: your thumb and forefinger.
4: You probably.

0: find a way, you know?
1: Oh, yeah.
0: Just, you'll figure it out.
2: Right, they probably
1: just, I would just stick it in a peach.
2: They make a special device for that, I'm sure.
3: So how do you find out your buddy has a super small penis? Everybody else makes the motion with their whole hand, and he just uses the two fingers.
1: Yeah, he started doing that as a kid. What are you doing, man? That's how you do that. Yeah, I was out masturbating. Like, what?
3: You guys are using more than one finger?
1: Yeah, it's called the whole fish. Try it. He had a GoFundMe. He only raised $4,000. Come on, people.
2: Yeah. Well, they got to give to their favorite college football team.
1: Yeah, that's true. Yeah.
3: You think the doctor would just sponsor this? Hey, this one's on the house.
1: He hopes his newfound growth will last, and he'll return to in 6 months to get a booster shot to enhance the size or maintain. Filler was put in there. Yeah.
2: Semi-permanent dermal fillers to increase girth and improve daily function. Did they make a fleshlight for micropenises?
3: Puss?
1: It's called a thimble.
2: Yeah.
1: I have no idea.
3: You could really put it anywhere.
1: Yeah.
3: It does suck that your penis is so small it makes the news.
0: Well, he put it out there.
1: He did put it out there.
0: You know, I mean, if he wanted to keep that to himself, I think he could have kept that to himself.
1: Yeah. Well, I guess he figured if I got a really small wiener, I might as well make some money off of it, you know.
3: And then we asked before, like, how big are his balls?
1: Great question.
0: Is it?
1: If they're regular sized balls, that
3: would make the penis look even smaller. Yeah. You would hope that they're just tiny balls.
1: Yeah, that would be even weirder, though, if he had really two tiny balls there, too. You're like a baby's wiener. Puss didn't have a son, but you've probably seen a baby's wiener before, Puss.
2: Yeah. I got the micro penis.
1: Do you have a nephew you saw naked?
0: Yeah. How am I supposed to answer that?
1: Well, that's a good question. Unless you have a little boy. You don't know what a baby. You shouldn't know what a baby looks like.
3: Now you're
1: like,
3: thinking about
1: and
3: it,
1: and you should never Google it either.
0: Did I change one of my nephew's diapers when they were little? Yes.
1: Did you?
2: Right.
1: Okay. Yes. Then you saw the little wiener. Then.
0: Yeah.
1: Okay. Okay. Right. Got it.
2: Right. You still have John Reap's contact information.
3: Yes.
1: You didn't volunteer too much to change it, did you? Push?
3: He'll be thrilled to hear from anybody. Get him on the phone.
0: He got all the last week off.
1: We have John Reap on the phone now.
2: There's also a procedure.
3: You
2: got to
3: call his. Yeah, don't call his burner.
1: Yeah.
2: Ligamentolysis, cutting the suspensory ligament to make a flaccid penis hang lower, yielding a modest visual change. So it just looks bigger. It doesn't really change anything.
1: Yeah, but I think if you're a grown man, though, this guy's a big dude, too. He looks like he might be. It looks like he could be at least. Well, he's sitting down. He looks like a big guy.
2: Right.
1: He's not fat, but he's a big guy. And so I'm guessing. You might want to have the regular size balls and the small penis. If you have just everything that looks like just a little baby wiener down there, that would just be freaky looking, don't you think?
2: But the perspective would be weird.
1: Yes.
2: You would look like you had the biggest balls of them all.
3: Is he a virgin?
1: I don't know. This is to say.
2: All this these article. Questions that we cannot answer.
3: But you wonder if he'd even be able to impregnate somebody.
1: North Carolina man, Michael Phillips, right?
3: For some reason, the British guy is the one with the huge dog. Man.
1: I feel bad for that dude, though, because, you know, because he obviously had urges towards ladies, and he probably, when he was a younger guy, probably started playing touchy-feely with a girlfriend, and he had to realize that she's going to reach down there and find what?
3: Nothing.
2: A
1: nub.
0: Probably like middle school gym's class when he realized, no.
1: If he had the shower with the,
0: this is not normal.
1: No.
3: Well, and then, is that hereditary? This guy's dad also?
1: That's a great question.
0: Is your dong about the size of your dad's dick?
3: You'd have to ask my mom. I don't know who you said, Nick, by the way.
1: You said your dad's Nick, right? Didn't sound like that, Puss.
0: Yeah.
1: You go back and listen to what you said. It sounds like you said.
0: Your dad's, Nick.
1: No, you said. I heard, and I guarantee the audience heard, you're the size of your dad's D. That was hilarious. Good question.
0: I mean, I don't think that's a hereditary.
1: Well, we should compare them to the live show. His dad can't make it.
0: His dad can't make it.
1: Well, next time he's in the studio,
2: right?
1: Well, Mark and Nick pull their pants down.
3: Or we could not.
1: see if their dicks are the same size. I think that's probably part of it. I think you probably had the size of your, it might be heredity. Yeah.
3: Why not transition?
1: Yeah. This guy?
3: Yeah.
1: Maybe he didn't want a vagina.
3: But he doesn't really have a dong.
1: No, he doesn't. Well, he'd be a big, ugly chick, though.
2: Yeah, maybe.

0: he doesn't identify as a woman.
1: And what do they do with the balls during that surgery? We've talked about how they kind of fillet the penis and make that the walls, but they just neuter you and.
2: Maybe they cut him off like extra.
0: I think
2: lipage,
0: one of the people who gave like $1,000 to his GoFundMe gets to hold his balls during the procedure.
3: Gets to or has to.
2: Yeah. This guy's got a tattoo of Jesus on his right forearm too. Jesus didn't help, dude. You know.
1: Yeah, I feel like I'd be mad at God.
2: Yeah, I would be mad too, man. You're right. So does masturbating hand.
3: If it's all part of the plan, right. He planned to give you the world's tiniest penis.
2: No.
3: Why would you get that guy's name tattooed on your arm?
2: Right.
3: He did you dirty.
2: It's not even a name. It's one of those pictures, you know.
3: Oh, Jesus.
2: Yeah. Oh, Jesus.
3: Literally.
2: Yeah. But once again, these stories really don't mean anything to me unless I can see it.
1: Yeah, you should put a picture.
2: I really want to see how small his wiener actually is.
0: And track the growth.
2: Right. And track the growth.
0: Apparently he's going back. So he will return in 6 months.
2: Yeah.
0: For more
2: boosters, right?
0: Booster shots to enhance his size and maintain should the filler dissipate too quickly.
2: There is a side article here from another guy, because micropenises aren't just one guy. I'm supposed to tell you that. my boyfriend has a micropenis, and here's what our perfect sex is like. And this woman, you know, he's in the picture smiling with her.
1: That's
2: Jake Timms is his name. He's got a small wiener. He's 33. He said, we started dating. Jake brought it up right away. But he was embarrassed about it. In fact, he wasn't embarrassed about it. In fact, he was proud of his size.
0: But you kind of got to bring it up right away.
3: Yeah. You can't let that be after the zipper. You gotta warn somebody.
2: I think he just wanted me to know in case I was disappointed, but that wasn't the case at all. The average length of this is guys from Australia. So the Australian average penis is 5.69 inches. 5.69 inches.
3: with a lot of decimal points there.
2: He's got, what's he got? He's got a 2.9er. Yeah.
1: That's a lot different than this guy.
2: Yeah, he's hung compared to that guy.
1: Yeah. Yeah, no, I don't know. This guy couldn't have been having. He must not be ashamed of his size. It's like, hey, we're in the news.
2: Yeah, here's this a picture of me and my girlfriend. Post. Here's me and my. I would say, if she's happy with your micro penis, good for you. But don't advertise it.
1: No.
2: Yeah. He's smiling. Yeah. All right. Don't send us any more turds. Damn, we're going to get them all day.
0: Yeah, stop asking. Yeah.
3: Stop saying that.
0: Stop even bringing it
2: tomorrow,
0: up.
2: Rachel Ware in the studio and also Dusty Slay on the phone, right?
3: Correct.
2: Yes. All right. Thanks for coming back with us. I hope you don't regret that. Download the app. Patronize all the advertisers. Love you. See you tomorrow.
0: Good night.
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0: 104 won the Blaze. It's Lex. Happy Monday morning. Today, we have to go over all of the new music that came out this last Friday, which is quite a bit. It was a really big new music Friday. Plus, we're going to talk about a special surprise Shinedown had for some concert goers. We're going to talk about the next installment in the Conjuring series. Yes, I know they said they were done making those movies, but the new one is filming and underway. I'll tell you all about it in a little bit. And most importantly, I'll tell you all about how you can win $2,000 with Too Cool for School, sponsored by Nutrition Authority. 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

On 104.1 The Blaze. Speaking of Weezer, they let out their brand new album, the Gold Album, this last Friday. If you haven't listened to the album, highly suggest it. Is probably one of my favorite albums from Weezer, and I know that is very bold to say, but I wasn't really into Weezer for a while, and this album got me back in. So very good album. Go listen to it. Also on New Music Friday last week, we had a brand new single from Starset with Paradoxic. They wiped their whole Instagram account and let out this single. So that means new album on the way. We all know. Plus Nickelback let out another single called Leave Me Behind. This one is more of a, definitely more of a ballad. It's softer. If you need to get in touch with your feelings, that would be the next Nickelback song that they released off that upcoming album coming out in October. So soon. And then Anne Berlin dropped their first single with new lead singer Maddie Mullins. It is called Never After. Also, very, very good song. Very impressed with New Music Friday this last week. Let's keep things moving with some Sleep Token.

0: said would never happen. 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

Young Again from Shinedown on 104.1 The Blaze. They have certainly continued to act young throughout their career. And a good example of that was this last weekend. They played their last show with Coheed and Cambria. They were on a tour together. And during Coheed and Cambria's set, all of Shinedown ran on stage dressed as Claudio. Now, if you don't know what Claudio, the lead singer of Coheed and Cambria, looks like, imagine like Slash style, super long, black, curly hair. And every member of Shinedown came out with a wig on to match and some blow up guitars and, quote unquote, performed their last song with them. It was very funny. It was a good time. I love when bands get all buddy buddy on the road, but there are videos everywhere. So you've definitely got to go check it out. It is very, it's a very hilarious sight to see. 104.1 The Blaze. Let's do some Nirvana.

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All right, we got to talk about weird pets because over the weekend, I got a new pet that some people think I'm crazy for. I got a jumping spider this weekend. He's just a little tiny guy. He's barely as big as my pinky nail. But when I told my friends, they looked at me like I was a crazy person. So I'm wondering, I need to convince my friends that I'm not that weird and that other people also have weird or exotic pets. So I need you to tell me if you've got a weird pet. You got to send it over to Lex, L-E-X, at KIBZ.com. But tell me about your weird pet. I need to know what kind of animal it is. I need to know its name, everything about it. And if you want to send me a picture, I wouldn't be mad about that either. But this weekend, I saw on Instagram someone had a pet prairie dog. So, okay, I think that's a little weirder than a tiny little spider. And my spider has blue and green fangs, I'm just saying. His name is Webster. He's a cool dude, all right? 104.1 The Blaze, Papa Roach.

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Remember when last year they said there would be no more Conjuring movies because it was going to be the last one, you know, Conjuring Last Rites that came out? Well, they worded that very funnily because there is another movie coming out, but it is a prequel. So I guess it technically was the last movie, but this is the first. I don't know. Anyways, The Conjuring First Communion started filming at the end of July in New York City. Apparently the movie is scheduled to release next September. So like a year from now, which I'm kind of excited about because listen, I didn't love the last installment of The Conjuring, but you know, there's always hope for more. This is supposed to be the very beginning of Ed and Lorraine Warren talking about how they got to be the people they were. So I'm excited. All the pictures look really cool. They've got very old-timey cars in there. I don't know what the story is going to be about. But even if it's terrible, you know I'm going to watch it. And I'll tell you all about it here on 104.1 The Blaze.

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All right, it's lunchtime, so we got to talk about something I learned last week that I did not know. But did you know Maynard James Keenan, lead singer of Tool, Pussifer in a Perfect Circle, that guy? Yeah, a little bit of a weirdo. We knew that. However, I didn't know that for 25 years straight, the man has carried around chopsticks in his pocket because he loves sushi so much. Like, people literally know him for carrying around chopsticks in his pocket, which I think is hilarious. But it kind of makes sense now because he is opening his own sushi restaurant. Yes, I did not expect that either. It's opening September 4th, so in what, 2 weeks? It's going to be in Old Town Cottonwood, Arizona, and it's going to be called Queen Bee Sushi. Maynard said he loves sushi. He fell in love with it when he was on the road and touring and got to go to Japan. And now this just made a lot of sense. You know, the man already does a lot. Why not add a sushi restaurant to the mix? 104.1 The Blaze, 3 days grace.

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Pursuit, fiery auto crashes. Some will die in hot pursuit while sifting through my ashes. Some will fall in love with life and drink it from a fountain that is pouring like an avalanche coming down the mountain.

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I know school started, but we are still celebrating summer over at Super C. With Celebrate Summer with Super C. That is a contest that you can sign up for your chance to win a $50 Super C gift card and 500 Super C rewards points, as well as you can qualify for the grand prize of $500 gift card to Super C. That would buy me so much snacks and Red Bull. 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

Weezer on 104.1 The Blaze. My name is Lex. Thank you for hanging out with me today. I am on my way out for the day, but Animal is coming up next, so don't you go anywhere. Plus, Nate Nation will be on later tonight, of course, with the 9 o'clock news. We've got a stacked lineup all day, every day here on 104.1 The Blaze. So stick around. You have a fantastic rest of your Monday. I will see y'all in the morning. Peace.

They are the Foo Fighters, and, well, I think they've pretty much learned how to fly at this point. I believe we're past that. Oh, well then. Great to be with you. We share our day together. Animal@KIBZ.com if you would like to reach out to me. We have one rockiversary today. It is, it's not a big one, but they're big in somebody's eyes. That'll be later in the show. My name is Animal, and away we go with Breaking Benjamin, which, yes, we are welcoming them to the MAC, the Mid-America Center in Council Bluffs. They'll be there with Chevelle and Starset in September. Something wicked on the blaze.

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Chad Gray. 30 Years of Madness, September 2nd at the Bourbon Theater.

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0: Pretty Reckless, the Dear God album out now. When I Wake Up, I'm sure that $2,000 could help in some manner. That would be our Too Cool for School dough giveaway. Yep, $2,000 could be yours, but you do have to sign up. It's powered by Nutrition Authority. It's as simple as your email. That's all we'd have to have from you. No need to go into any other stats. 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

Chili Peppers on the Blaze. Is it crazy to think that we are, this Saturday, we'll mark a week away from Husker football? It is also this Saturday when we hit that, it'll be a week away from the Shinedown show. Husker game is in the morning, Shinedown playing at night. Either way, we have fun planned for the entire day. We'll be at JJ Hooligan's for that Saturday 9 a.m. door opening. Oh, my gosh. And we'll have a little fun for the game, and then we'll be off to Grand Island to see Shinedown that Saturday night. Architects, the new song Broken Mirror on the Blaze.

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we trudge through our mud day together. Today is National Knife Day. It's National Can Opener Day. I don't make these up. It sounds like I make them up, but I don't. But the most important one of all that you'll hear today, now I'm going to put this little bit in your head. It is National Waffle Day. Oh, yeah. There is something about a perfectly cooked waffle. It's got a little butter on it, got a little syrup on it. It's just fried bread, but damn. National Waffle Day. Blackstone Cherry, the new song, Deep on the Blaze.

Pumpkins on the Blaze, the Rat in a Cage tour, because why not? I mean, you might as well use the most one of the most famous lines out of rock history ever. Rat in a Cage tour kicks off in Ohio as the Pumpkins will be serving up a good portion of the Melancholy album. The Warning, Three Sisters out of Mexico. This is Kerosene on the Blaze.

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Say your

Papa Roach, even if it kills me. Well, that's not going to leave much for the leftovers. It's because I won't be able to help you with anything. Rockiversary. It's not a big one, but it's a song that we all know. The album Kerosene Hat, which is the second album by the rock band Cracker, released August 24th, 1993. Of course, the couple of tracks off of there, Get Off This, great song, and the one that everybody knows, Low. They called it a sleeper hit at the time. Just one of those songs that just kind of built, and then people were like, yeah, it's a great song. So David Lowery of the band said the band's label made him write a letter denying that the song is about drugs, claiming that the repeated phrase being stoned was really being stone. Paraphrasing the executive, I kid you not, I don't believe you and neither will anyone else, but there needs to be deniability and this is what we're going to say. Ah, can you imagine? It's 1993. It's a Rockiversary. It's Cracker. This is Low on the Blaze.

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Stuff to do this week. Okay, well, I tell you there is, but there's not a lot on our plate. But I can tell you what we're going to give you chances to win tickets to. Breaking Benjamin. And also tickets to our fun with Chad Gray. Chad Gray is coming to the Bourbon Theater on September 2nd. And I would love to give you a chance to win tickets to that show. If you can hang out with me. Chad Gray, Bourbon Theater, bringing, you know, the 30 years of Mudvayne and Hell Yeah to the table. Great interview with him last week on Blaze Facebook. I'll give you a chance to win those Chad Gray tickets in the 4 o'clock hour. Most of us in white, Blaze.

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1: What we've got here is failure to communicate. 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Well, he gets.

Killers on the Blaze. Kentucky Bear makes the show today. 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Kentucky Bear on the show. A perfect circle. Yes, Maynard and Billy are back with Starless.

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Funeral Portrait, and they'll be here in November, and they put on an amazing show. They do remind me of a young version of this next band. Funeral Portrait, Suffocate City. See you at the Bourbon. Tonight, it's happening. If you're listening to me right now, you're either listening on the stream and you're getting ready to go to the show, or you forgot about it, or maybe you're going to the Denver date, which is the 27th. Tonight, today, whatever, Minneapolis, Target Field, it's the Black Parade Tour, My Chemical Romance, stopping at Coors Field on the 27th. Have fun, send pictures.

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Corn on the Blaze. I got to thank Adam for Kentucky Bear, who makes the show today. Kentucky Bear. So this woman walks into her kitchen in Kentucky and says that a bear broke into her house early in the morning and ate leftover fruit from KFC. Well, it's KFC. She had left it out on the kitchen table. She was sleeping during the bear's visit, woke up to a call from her sister who lives next door. Her sister next door is actually the one who heard the animal break in. There it is. Glass table shattered. KFC food gone. And it's like a thick glass table, as you would expect for a kitchen table. The sister heard the table shatter from inside her house. Thought it was a car wreck. Kendra adds, I'm a little sad over my KFC. Yes. So Kentucky Bear makes the show. Not an exciting story. No one to really laugh at human-wise, but bears will be bears, and KFC is KFC.

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1: 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Canada, don't you know? 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

0: Three Doors Down, 104, One Ablaze. Nate Nation will get you handled for your Monday night. We have 9 o'clock news tonight, 9 o'clock. Yeah, duh. Full hour of all new music. And yes, beard and all, he'll be here. 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
1: 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Why?

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